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2: Oh yes, welcome to it, 5 Weekend Early Morning. It's Tom, all the way with you until 7 o'clock. Ah, a beautiful Sunday loading up across the nation. It is the 14th of June, and that means it is one of the biggest days in South Africa. It is the Comrades Marathon 2026, and I love this day because we can experience it live together on 5FM. I'll be bringing you all the action between now and 7, and Mike V from Weekend Breakfast will also be holding it down so we can live one of these iconic South African moments together, because it is one of those days. 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What are you up to? What's going on in your life? How is your Sunday morning looking? We are all doing strange things at this hour, and I want to know exactly what that is for you. 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

0: fighting the South African urge to say Kehlani here on 5FM with Missy Elliott. It's called Back and Forth.
1: That's good. Let's go.
0: Oh, yes. Unfortunately for you, you're hanging out with Tom alone all the way through to 7. It is 5 FM. Shout out to Lingani from Pinetown. He is at the taxi rank. Still dark. Yeah, that's it from me. Hey, listen, it's cold out there. Stay warm and we'll bring the tunes to try and... I try and think of it as those... I don't know if you've ever seen those exercise tools that actually vibrate and shake your muscles online. That's kind of where I'm at. Priya in Malaysia has been up since 2:45 with her daughter. No reason, just wide awake, both of them listening to you. Oh, I love that. Hopefully, I don't put you to sleep. That's the hope. That's the hope. Tianda in Mtata. Morning, I can't sleep. Economics exam at 8 on a Sunday. Oi, that's hard. That is really hard. And I've been staring at the ceiling since 2 sharp. Yo, good luck to you, my friend. Strength. I know what an economics exam feels like. I did a lot of degrees in that. And the pain is felt. The pain is experienced equally so this side. So I know where you're at. And you're going to be fine. You're going to be fine. Listen, keep your messages coming. 082-550-5151. Music on the way from Drake, Disclosure, and December Streets.
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1: It's Drake with Shebang here on 5FM. Shout out to Gideon from Tasneen. Knocked off his shift at the pack house at 4. Says he's sitting in the back of his bucky with the heater on. Not ready to drive home yet. Yes, safe. Safe, safe, safe. Good morning to Rian from Beaufort West. Been driving on the N1 since 1:15. Got a delivery in Worcester this morning. Chantel in Belleville. Good morning, 5FM. Hey, keep your messages coming. 082-550-5151. On the way, Sister Bottina, she is the AI bot of the SABC. And she's got some things to say.
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0: Oh yes, a little bit of Saturday on a Sunday. It's In My Arms Disclosure here on 5FM. It is the 100th Comrades Marathon. And if you are out this morning, 082-550-5151. Let's get you a shout out before the race. And we'll be reliving it and living it live together on some of those parts.
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0: Our boss is running it, so I have to make sure that I shout out Mike Bossinger. And now that he's out the way, let's get you a shout out. 082-550-5151. If you're about to run, let's get you going.

0: I'm clearly getting a little bit too far ahead of myself this morning. She just won a party here on 5FM. It is the 99th Comrades Marathon. Let's relive what this incredible race means.
1: We cannot live without. Today is witness to some of the grandest traditions in sport. Songs that bring us together. Rituals that inspire. Batons and medals and trophies that pull us forward.
2: And the sheer celebration.
1: Stories that will mark your soul.

0: beings you will ever encounter. Defying the limits of human experience, brushing aside pain, doubt, anxiety, fear.
1: They've sacrificed hours and hours, early mornings, late evenings. They've put in the time. Now is the time to deliver on that commitment in the ultimate human race.
0: Most things from 1921 are gone. Not the Comrades Marathon. This is the road we cannot live without. And today, it lives again.
2: Oh, how absolutely incredible a day of history that is happening here across the nation. Oh, and keep your messages coming. It is so nice to see all those runners who are going to be doing it today. And we'll be living it live together here on 5FM. On the way, Sister Bottina. She is the AI bot of the SABC, and I'm sure she has some things to say about comrades.

0: It's Five Weekend early mornings, and we are in the middle of the 2026 Comrades Marathon. It is a build-up to the centenary race next year, and it is so exciting. Let's see what things are sounding like at the start line of this incredible race. Probably the most incredible race, 87.777 kilometers this morning.
1: 85.777 kilometers.
0: 85.
1: 53 meters shy of the iconic 86 kilometer distance that Comrades is known for. What it may be known for in 2026 is the epic tussle in the men's elite race. We are told seven of the world's 10 best.

0: 100-kilometer runners have come here to snatch it away from a South African. From a local perspective, of course, Southern Africa, Tete Tijane, is the down-run king. He's yet to win an up-run. And then, of course, Piet Wiersma, the Flying Dutchman, was just shy of a course record the last time we ran to Pieter Maritzburg. He'll be in the field as well. This is
1: 5FM. And that's the incredible part about this marathon is we hear about those stars, but the real stars are the ones with the stories. The stories and the bets with their families and have everything going on for this incredible match of the human endurance and spirit thereof. And we are so excited to be living it together. We're going to be chatting to some runners in a couple minutes time. Don't go anywhere. This is 5FM.
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0: Welcome to it. It is 5 weekend early morning. So exciting to be with you this morning across the nation. Shout out to Marlies in Hammondsdale. The N3 is closed and I need to get to work. Hey, listen, it's closed because we are in the middle of one of South Africa's most iconic races. Sipho from Queensburg is on the shuttle to the shot. Shout out to you, Sipho. It is his 7th Comrades, and we'll be chatting to someone who is about to run that race in a couple minutes time. But before we do that, let's head into Sister Bottina and see what she has to say. She is the resident AI bot of the SABC. She always has some things to say. She's nasty, she's horrible, and we hate her.
1: Initiating startup sequence.
2: Sister Bottina checking in.
3: All right. Why do you want me up at this time?
0: Oh yes, I want you up to tell me all about the comrades, my friend.
3: 21,000 runners are doing the comrades this morning. 85 KS, up run, Durban to Pietermaritzburg. Gerda Stein's going for 4 wins in a row. Tom will need me to explain what 4 means. And Jo, it's genuinely impressive.
0: Yeah.
3: Go well to everyone out there. Mtha, you're all right. Tom, not really.
0: Well, Mta is not here. Let's chat to Gerda Stein. War, she is chatting by to SABC Sport. Let's see what she has to say ahead of the Comrades Marathon, the 99th edition.
4: You've done this already. What is the motivation for Comrades 2026?
5: I mean, you just wake up in the morning. This morning I woke up and I didn't even have to ask myself that question. This race is so immense and so big, and the meaning of it is so deep to me. I can't even explain it in words. I gave my all to be ready to stand here today. Every day in training, I told myself to give my very, very best because this day is going to be a life-changing experience, and that is my motivation today.
4: We were on the finish line there at Two Oceans. Now we are lining up here. I can't wait to...
0: Oh, I love it. It is so exciting to hear Gerda getting ready to see if she will take that championship again. Coming up on the other side of Leon Thomas, we'll chat to a runner, just an ordinary runner, if we could even say that, a superstar, okay, here on 5 Weekend Early Mornings, a 5FM family member, and seeing what's coming up on her side.
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0: It's Leon Thomas here on 5FM. Welcome to the show. It is 5 weekend early mornings. And hey, listen, on the line is Elle. She is literally sitting in the car getting ready to run the 99th Comrades. Elle, good morning.
1: Good morning. How are you?
0: I'm well. How are you feeling for this epic race that you'll be starting in about 45 minutes time?
1: Gosh, I'm feeling so nervous. Yeah. I really, really am nervous. But I'm prepped and I'm ready to go.
0: Okay, I love that. And what time are you going for this morning?
1: Gosh, I'm feeling so nervous. I really, really am nervous.
0: I was just asking what time you're hoping to go for this morning.
1: It's going to happen, but I'm excited.
0: Okay.
1: The nerves are kicking in.
0: Yeah.
1: And just want to get to the start line and be part of the whole experience.
0: Oh, I love that. It is absolutely one of those feelings. Tell me what you had for breakfast this morning. I'm always interested to hear what, you runners have for breakfast.
1: Well, I had a bowl of oats, yes, porridge, and with banana and a little bit of honey.
0: Nice.
1: And along the way, we'll be fueling up with more bananas and...
0: I'm sure some goo.
1: Good.
0: Yes. I love that. Thanks so much for getting in touch, Al.
1: Yeah, wish me luck. Thank you so much. And good luck to all the other comrades, marathon runners out there. It's going to be a good one.
0: Oh, I love it. Sorry, that line was a bit delayed there. But yes, those who are running, all the best. And we'll keep you updated throughout the morning as we experience this incredible, incredible race together right here on 5FM.
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0: 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I must respond.
1: I don't want to respond because sometimes I'm tete. 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

0: 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It is called Von Dutch, and hey.
1: It is Charlie XCX Von Dutch here on 5FM. And we've got some incredible coverage of the Comrades Marathon this morning. SABC Sport is covering it all on SABC2 and SABC Sport. It is an incredible match for South Africans and a big day at that.
2: Beat men's record. Do you think that's under threat today as well, considering the perfect conditions they got out there today?
3: Yeah, I don't want to put the commentator's curse on any of the elite men, but if I had to put my head on the block, I'm going to say that today we're going to see history being made, and I'm predicting a time in the men's race of between 5 hours 18 minutes mm-hmm. and 5 hours 22 minutes,
2: ooh,
3: which will
2: extremely
3: destroy
2: fast.
3: The course.
1: And that's coming right from the start there in Etiquini, or during the match there in Etiquini. And the course record is, of course, 5 hours 22 minutes. And 2024 rather, is where we came quite close but didn't quite make it.
3: Yeah, so in 2024, the elite men started really slow. They were averaging around 4 minutes a kilometer for the first half. And then when Piet Wilsma crossed the line, he had missed that course record by 10 seconds. So I think that will be in the back of his head. But I think the guys like Tete and Piet, they will dictate the pace. And if they start hard, yeah, the record's going to go. And I expect a really quick second half of the race, especially given the pedigree of not only the South Africans that are running today, but the international field.
1: Oh, what a day to be alive in South Africa. We'll be trying to bring you those moments from the beginning of the race. Don't go anywhere. It is 5FM. Tom hanging out with you on 5 Weekend Early Mornings right now, a.k.a.

0: It's Lemonade, a.k.a. here on 5FM. We are just over a couple seconds time until the beginning of the Comrades. The earliest time to start. Let's go to the start of that match and see what's happening there on the race field.
1: With the colored hair from Japan.
0: As we see the beginning of this iconic, iconic race begin.
1: Over 100 kilometers. As we listen to Max Trimble's cockcrow at the start of the 2026 Comrades Marathon. And they get underway, the elite runners getting out fast. We mentioned some of these 100 kilometer runners. Of course, the fastest man ever, Alexander Sorokin, is in the field. Jhumpa Yamaguchi, I have mentioned. Charlie Lawrence is there as well. The top three fastest men over 100 kilometers. And they will face the challenge of Piet Wiersma. He's run three Comrades Marathons. He's never done worse than second place. And of course, the defending champion, who insists he's not the defending champion, Tete Dijane.
0: Oh, absolutely incredible watching that race, the beginning there at Durban City Mall here on 5FM. Oh, wow. 21,000 runners expected to tackle that grueling 85.8 kilometer uprun from Joburg to meet Pietermaritzburg. It is absolutely significant, as it is the 50th uprun of the Comrades, really serving as that dress rehearsal ahead of the 100th marathon in 2027. It is one of the biggest changes this year, with the introduction of three start groups. So as we saw that first start group going off now, we'll have another one at 5:15 and another one at 5:30. A move really aimed to reduce that congestion and improve safety across the route. And obviously this uprun is widely regarded as one of the toughest of those Comrades Marathon's route, which we'll be seeing this morning. From a racing perspective, spectators really can experience and expect rather fierce competition at both the men's and women's field. However, as always with the Comrades Marathon, the biggest stories are often found further back in the field, where thousands of runners will be chasing those personal best moments, medal targets, you know, and in many cases, just a simple dream of reaching Pietermaritzburg before that 12-hour cutoff. For South Africans, Comrades obviously remains far more than a race. It is really one of our national institutions and a showcase of endurance and determination. And we'll be bringing you some more moments across that here on 5 Weekend Early Mornings.

0: It's Lucas Graham here on 5FM. Welcome to it. We are experiencing one of the most incredible days across South Africa together this morning. The Comrades Marathon 2026, the 99th marathon. Some say the warm-up or the rehearsal for the centenary run next year. We are about a minute and 20 seconds away from each batch starting. And a lot of these runners in this part of the race here are raising significant amounts of money for charity, which is absolutely incredible. You know, many of them raising over 6,000 rand, but there are runners there who are raising well beyond that. There is a runner there who started off with the goal of raising 136,000 rand, and he's far surpassed that, going up to 150,000 rand. So really, the impact of the race today and the feelings that we are experiencing are something that are going to be felt well beyond our circles into thousands and thousands of people's lives, which is really what makes South Africa absolutely incredible. And I don't really know about many people who aren't going to be experiencing the Comrades, either by hearing about it, donating, or just really supporting some of those incredible, incredible runners. Hey, listen, each batch about 20 seconds away from starting and going into that place. Those runners who are raising money for charity, they're at the beginning of that second batch that's going through, that'll be leaving at 5:15. The first time, in fact, that there have been three of these distinct 15-minute marks. And hey, listen, let's go to Durban City Mall, where the beginning of the second batch will be happening. Each batch.
1: You mentioned there because... In the
0: as they start this next part of the journey.
1: Yeah, about to get underway. We can hear the cockcrow in the background. And there is the charity and green numbers athletes running off. And it's very special for these athletes who get to experience being at the front of the start. Although there are already 7,000 athletes who left it before them. This is the second of three batches. This is the first year where there are going to be three batch starts at the Comrades Marathon, given the growth of it. And yeah, very, very good pictures here. But yeah, going back to your comment on in the history of Comrades, the unfortunate thing for these athletes, these elite athletes who are out here in action today with those 100-kilometer accolades, is that the Comrades hasn't been kind to those 100-kilometer specialists. You know, a lot of those athletes running on pancake flat courses and 10-kilometer loops. And we've had many a world champion, many a world record holder in the 100-kilometer come to Comrades and never quite do it. We've had a few athletes that have finished in the top 10, but never actually dominating or winning.
0: I mean, having a look at that beginning part there, it is insane looking at the feelings that many of them are going to be feeling. Oh, how incredible.
1: We are in for a thrilling race, and those 100-kilometer specialists are going to be a force to be reckoned with.
2: Well, you can see their group 2 are batches H to M, and to qualify to start in group 2, you have to have a marathon time of faster than 4 hours and 33 minutes. And it's interesting how they staggered it. 47% of runners were in group 1. And the reason for that is it looks
0: absolutely like incredible seeing those runners start there. Thousands of runners running this morning for South Africa's biggest marathon. As I said, 85.8, or to be specific, 85.777 uprun from Joburg to Pietermaritzburg. It is the 50th official uprun, and obviously serves as that dress rehearsal ahead of that centenary run next year, leaving from Durban City Mall in about 15 minutes time, at about 5:30, that final group will be leaving and officially starting that hectic run. In about 5 hours, we'll be seeing the first people come through. But it is, of course, a 12-hour experience, and you can experience it all on SABC2 and SABC Sport this morning. Woo! Okay, taking a break. Back to the music.

It's Lady Gaga and Bruno Mars here on 5FM. I want you to imagine that it is a Thursday. And you are getting ready to listen to the Kyle Kasem Show. Just picture this in your mind.

0: love.
1: Oh yes, and if you have got that feeling of goosebumps up your back, no stress, because Cassim's Classics will be coming to Durban on the 26th of June at Aura. 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

0: Welcome to it, 5 Weekend Early Mornings. It's Harry Styles with Aperture here on 5FM. Oh, what an incredible day across the nation. It is the 99th edition of the Comrades Marathon taking place today with more than 21,000 runners expected to tackle that grueling 85.8-kilometer uprun from Durban to Pietermaritzburg. And we're about 5 seconds away from that start of the third batch. Here, let's experience it live together down at Durban City Centre.
1: And the gloves, arm warmers there as well. It's a very chilly morning on out there on the start line in Durban. There is the pistol. And they are underway. The third and final batch of the 2026 Comrades Marathon. You can see the smoke there from the cannon. And even in this third batch, Arnold, where it's the slower runners of the race, those two out front there running very, very quickly. I hope for their sake that they don't burn that candle too much, because 85.777 kilometers, a long way to navigate.
0: Yeah, that is true. That is true. Incredible day. You can catch it all on SABC Sport. Of course, Aaron will keep you updated on all the official things happening from 6 o'clock, and he'll keep you updated on Weekend Breakfast, KB on Smash Africa Weekends, making sure that your Comrades Day is ready to go. And it has been so exciting to see and speak to some of those runners this morning. We'll get some of those best moments up on our catch-up. Right now, though, Hannah on the way here on 5FM.
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0: It's Loiso with Higher. 5 FM. Welcome to it. It is 5 weekend early mornings, and on the way you might have heard about the world's next billionaire. He hails from South Africa, and I'm going to break down what it means for you. Don't go anywhere. This is 5FM.
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1: Number 4.
3: 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All of my ops say dead.
2: Welcome to the Top 5. Champagne Poppy. This one is called Shebang. Drake.
1: Number 3.
2: One down this week. Dangerous Lover. Siku.
1: Number 2.
2: Tyler and Zara Larsson. She did it again.
1: Number 1.
2: Supreme at number one yet again this week, Sam Fender and Olivia Dean with Rain Me In. Let's do this again this Saturday from 10 a.m. to 2 p.m. only on
1: the Top 40 on 5. It's been a while,
0: back to the hits.

0: Oh yes, it's Meghan Trainor, Mimi Webb here on 5FM. Welcome to 5 Weekend Early Mornings, 4 to 6 across the nation. Now, you might have heard this big news about Elon Musk. It is a little bit scary trying to quantify $1 trillion.
1: Official Elon Musk is now the world's first trillionaire after what might be the most ambitious launch yet for his company, SpaceX. SpaceX went public today and anyone can invest in the company. Trading opened at $150 a share, valuing the company at more than $2 trillion. It's the largest initial public offering, or IPO, of all time. Musk rang the Nasdaq's opening bell today from the company's headquarters in Starbase, Texas.
2: And let me tell you, if people had told me this was going to happen, I was like, man, you must be smoking some really good crack. Because I think this company's going to fail.
0: Well, it just signifies that space is now really a part of our future. If one of the most publicly listed and most expensive companies in the world is officially one that is backing the space race, it means that we're in for something. And I guess humanity as we know it is always something that's being changed natively, right? It means something that is moving and something that is fast approaching different spaces and so forth. And now we really are going to what is called a different space. Because, yo, we've seen Katy Perry go, but maybe now it means that in our lifetime, whether it's us or people within our lives will be going to space, that is another feeling. And it is damn scary, damn scary.
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0: Legend has it that the name of this band was came up with in the Kruger Park. They just looked at two animals and said zebra and giraffe. It's called Won't Break Down.
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0: Oh yes, the brand new episode of Vibe Check is out. 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Listen, she gives you those backstage passes to Joburg's hottest festivals. We go to red carpets, we go to exclusive launch events, and in the latest episode, Boy Pelo attended the Mexican festival, which went down in Pretoria. It is one of South Africa's most celebrated annual events, and it was their 10th milestone this year. She spoke to artists from Drooms and Drooms to the Saxby Twins to Desmond and the Tutus to really hear what it's like to perform at a festival that keeps on giving. Also chatting to the organizing team and getting an overlook at how it takes to really bring together a massive festival of this size. She explores what the Mexican festival means for the residents of Pretoria and Greater Johannesburg as well. The full episode is now streaming on 5FM's YouTube channel, Spotify, and Catch Up. 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
3: We're out in Pretoria at the Mexican festival. I'm standing next to the Saxby Twins. I knew that they were identical twins, but I wasn't sure they were this identical.
4: I am Kyle Saxby, and okay. I'm actually glad you say that, because you know, the older we get, the more we hope that our identity stays the same. It's part of the brand. So.
3: Oh, no, lovely. Drums and Drums. Hello, gentlemen. How are you?
5: We're doing great. We're actually both.
3: Oh, yeah, both?
5: Yeah.
3: So I was right all along.
5: If you just say anything related to Drum, we get it. Like, yeah. It's all about the music.
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0: It's Calvin Harris and Jazzy here on 5 Weekend Early Morning. Myself and Imta have been holding things down on 5 Nights for the past couple of days. We'll also be on from next week and the week after that. And the one thing about 5 Nights is they open up the WhatsApp line to this thing called the War Room. Now, it's where, you know, we fight about certain things. We come through and we try and sort out people's situations. And I love to keep my eye on what comes through on there, because there are some scary things that gets confessed on the 5FM WhatsApp line. And one of them is about Setu's ear piercings. And we're going to get into that on the other side of 6 o'clock. Don't go anywhere.
1: Wee-wee,
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1: French people are grumpy. Very grumpy, in fact.
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1: But we wanted to put this to the test.
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0: But right now, the news.
5: Your leading stories at 6 o'clock. Mashatile warns youth on local election stakes. And Trump claims Iran deal will be finalized today.
6: In your sports, the Proteas women were unfortunately beaten by the Aussies at the World Cup. And Brazil and Morocco played to a 1-1 draw. I've got more details at half past 6.

0: Good morning. ANC Deputy President Paul Mashatile has warned that young people who do not vote risk handing over local leadership to candidates who don't represent their interests. He was speaking at the party's mobilization drive in Alexandra in Johannesburg yesterday, ahead of the voter registration weekend.
1: We want to say to them, the future belongs to you. If young people say, we want to change this country, but they don't vote, then they are going to get candidates not of their choice. So that's why they say, sometimes when you don't vote, you are actually voting, but you are voting for who you don't want. So we are saying to young people, be there where it matters.
0: And Umkhonto weSizwe party leader Jacob Zuma has described the high unemployment rate among the youth as an urgent national crisis. He addressed hundreds of party supporters in Delft on the Cape Flats yesterday as part of the party's mobilization drive.
2: So we all agree that the freedom that we thought we finally had was not the thing we wanted. In fact, if we think properly, we suffer more than we did before. Before our freedom, the very few people who would have said they can't get it all. But today, even the most educated young people, they can't be employed.
0: And to the story now, the funeral of one of the three learners that died after their scholar transport caught fire in Gamasimola village in Limpopo will take place today. Godisho Morotanyane and Letukutula Fankomo, both aged 6, were burnt beyond recognition in the incident which happened last month. The scholar transport hit a rock and burst into flames. This is what one of the residents of the village, Tlogelo Matsimela, had to say.
3: We are just scared. We are shocked. We are sad. It's very bad. I don't even know how to explain how we feel about this accident or this incident, but we are confused. We don't even know what to say or what to do, but the incident is very bad and tragic.
0: And further afield, U.S. President Donald Trump has claimed that a deal with Iran will be signed today. He says it would prevent Iran from developing a nuclear weapon and see the Strait of Hormuz immediately reopened. But Trump's social media post comes after Iran expressed caution over any signing. Here's the BBC's Joe Inwood.
4: He has said a deal will be signed within 24 hours, and that tallies with basically the same sentiment that's come from Shahbaz Sharif, the Prime Minister of Pakistan, who's been mediating, who says a deal will be done in 24 hours. And even the Iranians, who have said we don't think it'll be within 24 hours, but are saying a deal is basically there. This is the first time we've had all three of the major parties involved in these talks, all saying it is done.
0: And in case you missed it, a recap of your top story this hour. ANC Deputy President Paul Mashatile has warned that young people who do not vote risk handing over local leadership to candidates who do not represent their interests. For 5 News, I am Palesa Lemeke. 5 Weekend Early Mornings with Tom and Ta.

0: Nasty C Tillerman here on 5. Welcome to 5 Weekend, early morning, Sunday the 14th of June, just gone 10 past 6 across the nation. Welcome to a beautiful start to your Sunday, and I'm so excited to be with you. It is an incredible one across the nation. We are seeing the Comrades Marathon be run. I've been really enjoying some of the scenes across the nation, and personally, I'm very, what's the word, biased towards the one, the only. Her name is Gerda Steyn, and she is vying for that top spot. She has to run something like 4 or 5 minutes a K for 85.777 kilometers this morning, in order for her to retain that win. And maybe she will take that groundbreaking personal best. I mean, she was speaking this morning on SABC Sport about what this race means to her. Oh, I just love her.
1: What Comrades have brought to my life, not just in my athletics career, but also in other parts of my life.
0: She has about 3 million rand that's up for the taking this morning. That's just excluding everything that would come from, like, her sponsors and everything. And I think a lot of us would probably say, you know, it's a lot of money to win for 4 or 5 hours on, well, not 4 hours, 5, 6 hours on the course. But it really is a lot more than that. And to someone who deserves it, it's definitely the nation's head girl, Gerda Steyn. But enough of that. This week I came across a study that cited that people in the workplace say that 67% of them feel that tattoos and piercings need to be concealed because of concerns of how they're going to be perceived by their bosses and people in their lives. And it seems like that has extended far beyond the workplace into some people's homes, including the home of Setu. In about 4 minutes time, we'll chat to Setu, and she's got a situation to tell us, and maybe we can try sort it out for her. Don't go anywhere. It's 5 Weekend early mornings.
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0: It's 5 weekend early mornings on 5FM. Welcome to the show. And I was saying a little bit earlier how I love to sit on the 5FM WhatsApp line and just see through all of the messages that come through, all of the little secrets, all of all of the confessions that South Africa has. And I came across a message from Setu, who was basically talking about how on the show we were saying how a lot of us would feel ostracized in the workplace if we were to have tattoos and piercings, because apparently 67% of people do. And Setu said, well, it's not just the workplace, it is my home too. It is where I live. And I thought, let's get her on to tell us about this situation. So, Setu, good morning. Tell us about your piercings. I want to hear. Ah, Setu, have we lost you? Good morning, Setu. Are you there?
1: I got piercings.
0: Oh, hi.
1: Two days ago. I got two, not one, but two nose piercings.
0: Yeah.
1: 2 days ago, and I have been avoiding video calls from my mother as well as my grandmother. And she's starting to question, you know, what exactly is going on in my life. And I don't really know what to do about it. Should I send her a video and just be like, hey, new face, new me? Or just keep it a secret until I go home in June?
0: It's a tough one. It's a tough one because different parents, as I'm sure you're aware, like obviously react so differently to these types of things. I'm interested, does your mom have like any piercings or tattoos?
1: She has no piercings, no tattoos.
0: Oy.
1: Christian mother.
0: Okay.
1: And now I have four piercings on my face.
0: Four.
1: So at this point, I cannot beat the allegations.
0: Oh, so when she's calling you, you are hiding in the corner of the screen, or you're not doing any any piercings. This is so interesting. You even said before, like when we were talking off air, you got the piercings. Like, I need more information. Would you tell her, like, what does she know about the situation so far?
1: Yeah, she was being the typical black mom, which is a stereotype, but I'm pretty sure a lot of people can relate to. I got a septum as well as an Ashley.
0: Okay.
1: And she thought I was losing it, you know. She thought I was turning into a god.
0: Oh, so I didn't realize that she actually knew that you had some piercings. It's just now that you've gotten so many more. Ah, okay, I'm with you. Now, I need to survey 5 weekend early mornings on this, because initially I'm like, just tell her. But I don't know the repercussions that could come with this. So get in touch, give me your thoughts. 082-550-5151. Setu's just covered her face in piercings. Does she tell her mom now? Does she wait? Or does she ever tell her mom? I'm interested in your opinions.

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1: This is 5FM.
0: A couple of days ago, about 2 days ago, on our WhatsApp line, Setu got in touch saying that she has covered her face in piercings. I say covered, but put, you know, an extra two or three on her face. And she's hiding it from her mom, doesn't know what to do, and is in a little bit of a pickly situation. What does she do in this situation? It's really important. I don't know. I don't know how to advise. I am chronically horrible at giving advice. Okay, Liam, you've got some advice for Setu. What do you say?
2: I honestly think you've got the full send it. I mean, what I did was I pierced my ears. I went back home. And there's nothing my parents could do. And I think that's it. Like, it might be a bit hard, but I think it's the easiest way to lay it down to your parents because, yeah, they might guard you. They might say this, that, but it's done. They can't do anything. It's done.
0: Well, I guess at the end of the day, they can't do anything, but they do hold a lot of power. I mean, is it just, harder to hide than face the consequences, don't you think?
2: It will be hard. It will be very hard. But I honestly think, cliche, you only live once. Gotta do it. Risk it. Risk it for the biscuit.
0: Risk it for the biscuit. I don't know how much that biscuit is worth, but it could be worth your entire weekly allowance.

0: It's Alcatraz here on 5 Weekend Early Mornings. On the way, waste your time, phone line, don't go anywhere.
1: Good morning. In your 6:30 headlines, the Speaker of the Western Cape Legislature, Dalen Mitchell, has disputed claims that a bill to increase the number of provincial lawmakers has been withdrawn. And ANC Deputy President Paul Mashatile has warned that young people who do not vote risk handing over local leadership to candidates who do not represent their interests. I'll have more on these stories and other stories at 7. 5 FM Sports. 5 FM
2: Sports. Let's start off with the latest at the T20 Cricket World Cup that's currently being hosted in England. It was the Proteas women that were unfortunately beaten by the Aussies by 65 runs. Now, the Aussies won the toss and decided to bat first, and they scored a solid total of 172 runs for the loss of 8 wickets in their 20 overs. Unfortunately for the Proteas women, they could only manage a total of 107 runs in their first outing at the World Cup. Now, looking at the other results that we saw at the World Cup, now it was Scotland that secured a 40-run victory against the Irish, and then the West Indies beat New Zealand by 7 wickets. Let's have a quick look at the Brazilian Grand Prix that will start at 3 o'clock this afternoon. Now, looking at that starting grid, George Russell, he finds himself on pole position. Lewis Hamilton will start a second on the grid in his Ferrari, and then the youngster Kimi Antonelli will start a third on the grid. After that tough qualifying session, George Russell shared his thoughts.
3: It feels great, more than just a pole, just how this whole weekend has panned out. Had a big reset after Monaco. It's been a really tough run of races for us, for various different reasons, but just had a big reset with the team. And you know, every single lap we've done this week, every session, every lap, we've been in the top two positions, and that is, even if Lewis pipped us to pole today, I would have still been super happy.
2: Let's have a quick look at the results that we saw earlier this morning at the FIFA World Cup that's currently being hosted in Mexico, the United States, as well as Canada. Now, that big fixture that kicked off at 12 o'clock midnight earlier this morning, Brazil taking on Morocco. That one ended in a 1-1 draw, and then Scotland got the better of Haiti, beating them with a 1-0 scoreline. The game that we are currently watching on our screens at the moment, Australia taking on Turkey. Now, is the Aussies that currently lead 1-0 in this encounter after 31 minutes. That's how we wrap up your sports updates for this hour. For 5FM Sport, you know the vibes. It's your boy, Aaron.
1: And here's what the weather's looking like for today. Pretoria is expected to reach lows of 9 and highs of 21 degrees. Johannesburg with 7 and 18. Mbombela 12 and 22. Polokwane with 8 and 21. Mahikeng 7 and 22. Bloemfontein 3.

0: It's Panic at the Disco, Death of the Bachelor, here on 5 Weekend Early Mornings. And around this time, every single weekend, we like to do something called Waste Your Time Phone Line. Now, imagine you're in your workplace and you're faced in front of you two options. Money versus morality, okay? Which one do you choose? And that's exactly what I'm putting up to the test in a couple minutes' time here on 5 Weekend Early Mornings. Don't go anywhere.
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0: Bafana is back and they are at the biggest stage in world football. 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
6: Karen! Oh, sorry, I was just trying to save you. I watched a horror movie last night where people got stuck in the lift. You know how dodgy this lift is and how often it jolts? I don't know, man. I don't trust it, hey? Imagine something bad happened and we were both goners. Then our block of flats would have neither of us here. This place would suffer without at least one of us in the WhatsApp group. We have to have each other's backs out here, Karen. We can't ever be in the same lift, the same car, or the same flight, girl, for the greater good.
7: You're such a good gaslighter, because now you make them feel like you're helping them. And you just did something so messed up to them.
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0: Oh yes, as I was saying, this morning I am giving a little bit of a moral challenge to someone on Waste Your Time phone line. A decision between morality and business. A decision between being nice or being a bad person. And this is exactly how it went when I called up a baker.
3: Good evening, this is Chandra. Can I help you?
0: Hi there, how are you?
3: I'm good, and you?
0: I'm good, thanks. I was just wanting to find out if I can get a birthday cake with a message on the front of it.
3: Yes, you can.
0: Can I give you the message? And then you can see if it'll fit, because it's quite long.
3: Okay, can tell me?
0: Okay, the message is, Gemma, you failed your exam.
3: You failed? Yes.
0: And honestly, the bar is so low, it's practically underground.
3: I would recommend your 20 centimeters then.
0: Oh, I'm not done.
3: Okay, can you continue?
0: On your birthday,
3: mm?
0: We hope you manage to find some ambition.
3: Yeah.
0: Because watching paint dry has been more exciting than watching you grow up.
3: Okay.
0: You're a disappointment.
3: Okay.
0: What do you do? Do you think that'll fit?
3: On a 20 centimeter pipe, really small, yes.
0: Okay. You don't think the message is too harsh, right?
3: If it's a joke and how families joke around with one another.
0: No, I'm totally serious. No, because she has been at university now for 1 year and she's gone and failed everything. So, and it's her birthday next week. So I thought, you know, we just got to break the news to her because I'm sick and tired of it. You know what I'm saying?
3: Yeah, I completely understand.
0: So you think it's fine?
3: I would just disappoint your disappointment because it makes a child feel like they're disappointing their parents. You can put maybe like we're upset with you.
0: Okay, let's put we're upset with you and academically you're really dumb. How about that? So she knows.
3: Yeah, you can put something like that on a cake.
0: Okay, perfect.
3: But when would you need the cake?
0: Next week, Thursday.
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0: I broke out into laughter thereafter. Into a laugh that I couldn't actually share with the nation because it was too embarrassing. But you know what? Slay to her. She really stayed on the line as long as she could and endured what was really a difficult moral dilemma. Waste Your Time phone line will be back next weekend. 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No, I'm joking. I mean, am I? No, not really.
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0: It's American boy Estelle here on 5 Weekend Early Mornings. Not for much longer, Mike V is in the building. Mike, good morning.
1: Hello, Tom. What's happening?
0: Nothing much. Oh, that's not what I meant to play.
1: Listen, I'm glad I evoked those feelings in
0: you. Yeah, yeah, I'm also glad.
1: That was nice. For once, finally, that was played for me.
0: Yeah. I'll actually just keep it going for you. We can just do our full handover with us in the background.
1: It also makes us a whole lot sexier, you know?
0: Yeah. Especially on a Sunday.
1: Yeah, that's a good time to kind of get it on. To quote, that's the name of the song, by the way.
0: Right.
1: Just referencing that.
0: Absolutely. Yep. What's coming up on Weekend Breakfast this morning?
1: You know, a bit of comradesy things.
0: Yes.
1: But we are also kind of concerned about a true crime scenario that's played out recently on the show.
0: Okay.
1: I was driving and I saw that there was a new signboard placed up. And then 2 days later, someone had vandalized the signboard. We got some leads last weekend from across the nation of people who think they may be able to identify the graffitier based on a couple of clues in the vicinity of this particular piece of vandalism.
0: Oh, I love that. So you're going to come to the conclusion on Weekend Breakfast?
1: Well, we're going to try and see if we can get closer to the mark to find this person who was the graffiti artist. Because I have one question. Like, why? Why did you feel the need to vandalize the sign? And if we can just ask that question, then I'm happy. The investigation stops. But I do have questions to ask, and I need them answered. So today, through the power of 5FM, we will try and find a potential lead to identify the culprits.
0: Oh, I love it. Weekend Breakfast on the way. Mta and I are back on 5 nights from tomorrow. Have a beautiful Sunday and enjoy the comrades.

0: Welcome, Todd. It's called Earrings on 5FM. Good morning. It's a Sunday. This is 5 Weekend Breakfast. We're locked in. We're ready to go.
1: Your leading story is at 7 o'clock. Western Cape speaker rejects bill withdrawal claims and top security official kidnapped in Haiti.
2: In your sports, the Proteas women were unfortunately beaten by the Aussies in their opening match at the T20 Cricket World Cup, and Brazil and Morocco played to a 1-1 draw earlier this morning at the FIFA World Cup. I've got more details at 7:30.
1: Good morning. The Speaker of the Western Cape Legislature, Dalen Mitchell, has disputed claims that a bill to increase the number of provincial lawmakers has been withdrawn. Mitchell was reacting to the ANC caucus's earlier claim that the Western Cape Constitution Amendment Bill had been withdrawn. He says the bill's consideration by the House has instead been postponed. The bill seeks to increase the number of lawmakers by 6, but a 2/3 majority is required for its approval. The ANC's Deputy President Paul Mashatile has warned that young people who do not vote risk handing over local leadership to candidates who do not represent their interests. He was speaking at the party's mobilization drive in Alexandra in Johannesburg yesterday, ahead of the voter registration weekend.
3: We want to say to them, the future belongs to you. If young people say, we want to change this country, but they don't vote, then they are going to get candidates not of their choice. So that's why they say, sometimes when you don't vote, you are actually voting, but you are voting for who you don't want. So we are saying to young people, be there where it matters.
1: And Umkhonto Sizwe party leader Jacob Zuma has described the high unemployment rate among the youth as an urgent national crisis. He addressed hundreds of party supporters in Delft on the Cape Flats yesterday as part of the party's Western Cape mobilization drive.
4: So we all agree that the freedom that we thought we finally had was not the thing we wanted. In fact, if we think proper, we suffer more than we did before. Before our freedom, the very few are people who would have said they can't get it all. But today, even the most educated young people, they can't get it all.
1: And lastly, armed men in Haiti's capital are reported to have kidnapped the chief of staff to the country's defense minister. James Boya is a leading security expert who also serves as the inspector general of police. Here's the BBC's Tom Bailey.
5: For years now, Haiti, the Caribbean's most populous nation, has found itself racked by economic chaos, a political vacuum, and increasingly violent gang warfare. This high-profile kidnapping starkly highlights the dire security situation. Boya was seized in one of the few areas of the capital still considered to be relatively safe.
1: In case you missed it, here's a recap of your top story this hour. The Speaker of the Western Cape Legislature, Dalen Mitchell, has disputed claims that a bill to increase the number of provincial lawmakers has been withdrawn. For 5 Weekend Breakfast News, I am Palesa Lemeke. Welcome to 5 Weekend Breakfast. 5, 5.

0: Sunday morning, 5 FM. Hello, good morning. This is Mike V. It's 7 minutes after seven, and welcome to 5 Weekend Breakfast. We are going to bring you the perfect start to your Sunday morning. Perhaps you are currently on the comrades route. Maybe you're lying in bed. Perhaps it was a big night. Whatever the version of your life is right now, this is the perfect accompaniment. And welcome, Aronza.
1: Yebo.
0: Yesterday when I left the show, I was threatened by someone.
1: I wonder who.
0: Palesele Meke.
2: I threatened you.
0: You did threaten me. So I have... I was talking to Palesa about not wanting to go to the gym yesterday.
2: Oh, yeah.
0: It's a Saturday. And you said something to me. Do you record what you said, Palesa?
2: I do.
0: What did you say?
2: I said, you better go to the gym or I'll bully you for real tomorrow.
0: Thank you. At least you know that you used the word bullying. There's no secrets about this.
2: I did.
0: Guess what? It worked.
2: Yay!
0: It actually worked. I went to the gym for the first time on a Saturday evening in, like, honestly 5 years, I'd say.
2: And didn't it feel good?
0: It did. I even sent her proof of me being there because I was afraid of it. And I was thinking, like, I have tried every version of motivation to get myself to the gym on a more regular basis. Nothing has worked. You know what it's like? Nobody really wants to go to the gym that often until you get into it. It's hard to go to the gym. It's hard to find motivation. But Palesele Meke has managed to cut through the noise and persuade me that I need to go to the gym on a Saturday night. That is the height of life transformation.
1: Yes. That's commitment, bro.
0: So I was thinking about it. This might be like a really successful product for us. We should market Palesa as being a bully to get us back into the gym. Like, imagine this. Imagine the version of life where we're able to convince people to get into the gym on Palesele Meke's terms. I think there's some value in this. I think we could be living in a world where people would pay a good subscription fee to have Palesa at their disposal and essentially to convince them to go get their lives back, to get healthy, to get active. Because Palesa, you do have a way with your words, you know. You have a way of persuading people to do certain things.
1: Persuading
0: people.
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0: Bullying, persuading, same thing. 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
2: Oh my goodness, I love it.
0: You think there's something to this? I do.
2: I love it.
0: We should market this, make it a service, a subscription fee. If you don't go, Palesa laughs at you.
2: Yeah.
0: And then that was going to work.
2: That was so funny. Yes, let's do it.
0: We found a cure to obesity on 5 Weekend Breakfast. Right, 10 minutes after 7, Sunday morning, got a huge show on hand. Let's talk for comrades because it's up, it's running, it looks incredible right now. But first, we begin with Marshmello and Bastille.

0: Kehlani, Usher, 5FM, 5 Weekend Breakfast on a Sunday morning. Yes, I know it's Kehlani, but I will always say Kehlani. Why? Because I'm a son of the soil. I was born in this great land.
1: Come on.
0: And when I see an H and an L together, it makes a sound forever and for always. So it's happened. The Comrades Marathon is officially underway. SABC is broadcasting a lot of this today.
2: Yes.
0: And so if you want to follow along on the television, you can do so. Or we'll bring you up to speed. So the race began a little while ago. I saw some footage from a friend of mine's story who's currently en route as the anthem drew to an end. This is outside of the City Hall in Durban. Always a very, very special occasion as thousands of athletes this year, 22,000, gather in the dark, sure, preparing to make the track up to Pietermaritzburg this year. All over the world, athletes are being represented today. And it's just one of those moments we want to highlight because there's a great importance around the comrades in this country. Overseas, ultra marathon distances like 89 kilometers, normally reserved for very wealthy, very elite athletes. That's just how it works. In South Africa, if you're a serious athlete, you're in the comrades. And that's what makes it such a special race, is the mass participation. Every kind of body takes part in the comrades. And the drama of the cutoff clock tonight at 6 p.m. We watch someone travel for 89.8 kilometers and they miss out at the last possible second. That is drama unlike anywhere in the world. So we are very, very excited that it's up and running today. We will speak to Bruce Fordyce, the Comrades King this morning. Is that correct, Aronza?
2: That is indeed correct. A little later on in the locker room, the man who has won the Comrades Marathon a total of 9 times will join us.
0: Beautiful.
2: I'm so excited.
0: My ambition today is to walk less than 1,000 steps total while I watch these athletes run for 89 kilometers. How are you on a Sunday morning? What do your plans look like? 082-550-5151. What are you doing? Are you seconding someone perhaps on the route? Are you taking it very, very easy? Whatever the version of your Sunday is, we want the details right now on the WhatsApp line, please. 082-550-5151. If you have some residual thoughts, by the way, about Bafana Bafana and last week, you're welcome to share them. You're welcome to, because Thursday is coming and this is still World Cup season. So we're still in the tournament, which means we must still talk about these things. There's still hope. If you want to share those, you're welcome to on 082-550-5151. Let's do 5 Weekend Breakfast.

0: Ruben, Faker Streets, 5 FM. It's a Sunday morning. This is 5 Weekend Breakfast with Mike V. Welcome along to the show. It is wonderful to wake you up on a Sunday morning. Whatever your Sunday looks like, we want the details. Before we share with you the nonsense from our lives, we feel it's very important to get the show started by hearing about you and your life and how you plan to spend your Sunday. 0825505151. 60 seconds on the clock. Let's see who's up, who's Adam, and who's ready for a great Sunday across this great nation of South Africa.
1: Good morning. I'm up because I'm going for a run.
0: Nice.
1: Yep, that's the reason why I'm up.
2: Morning, Mike V. For my Sunday, I'm preparing some lunch. I've been invited to my friends and I thought I'll take something. So I'm just going to make a roast chicken and we're just going to sit and relax and have a lovely lunch day with this beautiful weather in PMB.
3: Away. Good morning from a beautiful Cape Town, Musenberg side. We get what we get. Don't get upset.
0: Yes!
3: Lovely day in Cape Town, I wish.
4: Good morning, 5FM Brews. Yeah, I don't know. We cannot be negative when we're in the World Cup. Alan flying firewood to people. We're already out on deliveries. Cheers.
0: Have a great day. Yeah, great to hear from you. Nice day. Off working on a Sunday. Some of us relaxing. How are you spending yours? 0825505151. We'd love to get a sense of who you are, where you're from, and what your plans for your Sunday look like. Right now, someone who just knows how to make hits. Samba on 5FM. It's going to be a beautiful show together. Coming up in the next 15 or 20, we'll play Superfans. Keep listening.

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1: Livy Rodrigo on 5FM. Good morning. This is 5 Weekend Breakfast with Mike V. Great to have you along this morning. What a star she is, by the way, Livy Rodrigo. Her new album is sounding exceptional, in my opinion. This is a bit of a throwback, and it sounds as good as ever. So on your Sunday morning, we are asking you what you're a super fan of. If you love a particular area of interest, sort of like a first year varsity level of expertise in a particular area that you think is interesting. Maybe it's fly fishing or extreme driving or fashion curation. Whatever your thing is, tell us what you are an expert at right now and we'll put you to the test in super fans within the next 15 minutes or so. 082-550-5151. Reach out to us on the WhatsApp line. Tell us what you're a fan of, and we'll get you on the radio in the next little while. Good morning and welcome.
2: Good morning. In your 7:30 headlines, the Speaker of the Western Cape Legislature, Dalian Mitchell, has disputed claims that a bill to increase the number of provincial lawmakers has been withdrawn. And armed men in Haiti's capital, Port-au-Prince, are reported to have kidnapped the chief of staff to the country's defense minister. I'll have more on these stories and other stories at 8. 5FM Sports. 5FM
3: Sports. Let's start off with women's cricket. Now, unfortunately, the Proteas women were beaten by 65 runs by Australia in their first encounter at the T20 Cricket World Cup. Now, Australia won the toss and decided to bat first, and they scored 172 runs for the loss of 8 wickets in their 20 overs. And then, unfortunately for the Proteas, they could only manage a total of 107 runs. It was Laura Wolfart that got the most runs for the Proteas woman. She was able to score 44 runs off of 39 balls. But after that tough encounter, it was Nadine de Klerk that mentioned that the squad is still quite confident.
4: We're really confident, and it's not ideal to start with a loss like this, but there's no reason why we can't bounce back, and I think we've shown it in the last couple of World Cups. We maybe haven't started as well, but we found a way to make it to the final. So every game from here on is really important, and I think we'll take it one game at a time. There's a couple of big games coming up, so we just have to take it one game at a time and keep putting our best foot forward.
3: Let's have a look at the other results that we saw yesterday at the World Cup. Now, Scotland beat Ireland by 40 runs, and then the West Indies got the better of New Zealand, beating them by 7 wickets. Looking at the action that lies ahead later this morning, the Netherlands will take on Bangladesh, and then at 3:30, India will take on Pakistan. In terms of Formula One, the Barcelona Grand Prix is on the cards this afternoon at 3 o'clock. Looking at that starting grid, Mercedes are having a fantastic season so far. George Russell, he finds himself on pole position. Lewis Hamilton will be second on the grid in his Ferrari, and then Kimi Antonelli will start a third on the grid. George Russell shared his thoughts after that tough qualifying session.
5: It was great. More than just a pole, just how this whole weekend has panned out. Had a big reset after Monaco. It's been a really tough run of races for us for various different reasons, but just had a big reset with the team, and you know, every single lap we've done this week, every session, every lap, we've been in the top two positions, and that is, even if Lewis pipped us to pole today, I would have still been super happy.
3: Now, looking at the results that we saw earlier this morning at the FIFA World Cup, that's

0: scoreline and the game that's currently on our screens at the moment. Australia taking on Turkey. It is Australia that are currently leading 1-0 after 73 minutes. Let's move on now to the big sporting question for this morning. It's all about our Proteas women's team, and I would like for us to have an open and honest conversation about this team that we love so much. Here's the question for this morning. Are the Proteas women good enough to win this World Cup, especially looking at how they started the tournament? I'll remind you that last year at the ODI World Cup, they actually made it to the final, and then they were beaten by India in that big final. Palesa Lemeka, do you believe that the Proteas women are good enough to win this year's World Cup?
1: Sure. So wait, they've never won a World Cup, right?
0: No. Not yet.
1: And yesterday's game was a mess.
2: It was a mess.
0: Ish. Yeah.
2: We were really bad.
0: It was tough.
1: I don't think so. They're not. It's not hopeful. Ish, there's no hope from me.
2: There's no hope from me. Pali, unfortunately, I tend to side with you. And it's very tough to talk about a national side like this, but this is a place of honesty.
0: Yeah.
2: And I think what I notice about the Proteas women is that they rely a lot on individual brilliance to get them over the line in crunch scenarios. So you think about Laura Wolfhart, the previous World Cup, and then the last World Cup. Was it Nadine de Klerk who needed that 70 in record time against India to knock them out and get us into the final? So anything can happen, especially in a T20, but you do need to have a team with lots of all-encompassing strength rather than focusing on individual brilliance to win a World Cup, as far as I'm concerned. So that's where I think we're lacking. I don't think we have the all-round ability to win.
0: You know, when I look at the Proteas women's team, and I agree with you that sometimes you need a team effort, right? But let's be honest, we've done this before, right?
2: Yeah.
0: We've started in a way where things were shaky, and throughout the tournament, things got better. I'll remind you of the Springboks. 2019, they lost to the All Blacks, and then they went on to win the tournament.
2: Ireland last time around as well.
0: 100%. Yeah. So to me, when I look at this team, the leaders that they have in this group and their head coach, Mandla, he's done very, very well. And it's okay to stumble and have a few hurdles at the start of the tournament. What I believe will be vital is we need our opening pair to get runs on the ball.
2: Sunay Lees
0: as well as Laura are vital to our success, and it is a possibility. But Five Nation, I want to hear from you. Let's have an open and honest conversation about our Proteas women's team. Are we good enough to win this year's World Cup? The number for your voice notes is 082-550-5151.
1: And while you gather your thoughts on that one, here's what the weather's looking like for today. Pretoria is expected to reach lows of 9 and highs of 21 degrees. Johannesburg with 7 and 18. And Mbombela 12 and 22. Polokwane with 8 and 21. Mahikeng 7 and 22. Bloemfontein with 3 and 21. Kimberley 3 and 24. Cape Town's 10 and 16, George 8 and 17, Gqeberha with 13 and 18, East London 12 and 20, Durban 17 and 24, Richards Bay with 16 and 27, and Pietermaritzburg with 5 and 24 degrees. For 5 Weekend Breakfast News and Weather, I am Palesa Lemeke.
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1: for M. 5 FM, Sunday morning, 5 Weekend Breakfast. On the way very shortly, let's play Superfans. What are you an expert at? Huh? Let's play the test right now. 0825505151. WhatsApp Superfans, and you can play along very shortly. Rumor has it that someone knows a whole lot about some incredible vocal work. We'll put them to the test on the way in the next 5 minutes.
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0: Manana and Shekinah on 5 FM. Good morning. This is 5 Weekend Breakfast with Mike V. And it's 7:45. Hey.
1: You say you're obsessed. 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
0: Superfans is a game where we test your speciality subject. Something you know enough about that you could maybe go to varsity and study this thing. And everyone's a fan of something. Everyone's an expert at least one area of interest, and we put this to the test on the show here on 5 Weekend Breakfast. On the line this morning, ready to test themselves as being a super fan of iconic female vocalists, the wonderful Khanya from Johannesburg. Khanya, how are you?
2: I'm good, how are you, mate?
0: You know, Khanya, now that you're on the show, I think all of us are significantly better. I'm told that you're a student from Braamfontein.
2: I am.
0: What a great place.
2: The irony in what you said is that I'm even a music student, so.
3: Oh, wow. Okay.
0: What do you play?
2: I sing.
0: Nice. Oh my word, so you're the next superstar lineup to take the world by storm.
2: Yeah, we'll see, we don't know. We never know.
0: Well, we back you. I mean, anyone who comes from that part of the world where you spend your time in areas like Braamfontein and, you know, you go to that smart university, I back you forever. Okay, I back you forever. All right, Khanya, three questions in increasing difficulty. All of them are centered around famous and iconic female vocalists. Are you ready to play Superfans?
2: I am ready.
0: All right, it's going to be increasing in difficulty. We'll start nice and gently. Question number one for you. Who is the most awarded female artist in history?
2: Is it Whitney Houston?
0: It is Whitney. Yes,
3: yes,
0: baby.
3: Khanya.
0: Come on. You see, many would argue it might have been like Beyonce, because Beyonce is a modern marvel. But we forget about stars like Whitney Houston, you know?
2: Well, to be fair, Beyonce is the most awarded Grammy artist.
0: Yes.
4: Come on.
0: So that's a strong distinction. Kanye very clearly is here to play, folks. We are not here with someone who doesn't know their work. Question number two is where things become slightly more difficult. Mariah Carey is known for her 5-octave range. In which song does her highest note feature?
2: I think there's only one that I know of, and that's Emotion.
0: Oh, Emotions is absolutely the track.
3: Yes,
0: and you can
3: Khanya.
0: Hear her performance here.
2: Yeah.
0: Spot on, correct. That's the track Emotions by Mariah Carey. Khanya, you're 2 from 2, and you are looking dangerous for a win. This one is about an iconic female vocalist, and it will separate the casual fans from the super fans. Which famous vocalist went viral last Christmas for her TikTok pretending to be the Grinch?
2: Ooh, this sounds a bit tricky.
0: Yeah?
2: Is it not Celine Dion?
0: Oh, it's Celine Dion, absolutely.
5: The nerve of those who's inviting me down there on such short notice, even if I wanted to go. My schedule wouldn't allow it.
0: I love it so much! We live in a world where people are one moment very unwell and the next moment having to perform as the Grinch on Christmas for virality's sake. Khanya, congratulations. You're officially South Africa's finest super fan of iconic female vocalists. Well done, my friend.
3: Go, Khanya!
2: Thank you so much. Thank you so much, guys.
0: Khanya, real quick, okay, I have to ask this, because a couple of years ago, I became obsessed with this movie called Whiplash, where a person was studying music at a university in the States, and it was very intense, and I really enjoyed it. Is your experience of performing badly similar to what we see in the movies, where there's some crazy conductor screaming at you for not reaching your notes properly?
2: You know, it's not even I feel like when you're the musician, you're the one that feels the most bad.
0: So you have the crazy.
2: So there's no thing that you shouting at yourself.
3: Yeah.
0: Khanya, it's been an absolute treat to chat to you today. Thanks for your time. Have a beautiful youth month and keep doing your great things, all right?
2: Thank you so much. Bye, everyone.
3: Bye,
0: great to have Khanya on the show this morning. Are you keen to play Superfans about something, anything at all? What are you an expert at? 082-550-5151. Give us a shout and tell us what you would love to be tested on, and we'll give you the chance to be a super fan next weekend on the show. Coming up very shortly, a great ambition of ours was realized this week. We had a piece of ourselves at the World Cup. We'll bring you up to speed on the way in the next 5 minutes.
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0: If you're a modern baby, you're born in, say, 2006, and you're hearing this, let us just educate you for a second, because Daft Punk, who you're hearing right now, a French robot duo, not real robots, but pose as duo, pose as robots, they have, for the past 20 years, been maybe the best sort of EDM DJs in the whole world, and the music they've created has just captured the imagination of humankind. Think about One More Time, for example, an iconic sort of, like, world-class nation and world-beating track. So always great to hear them on a Sunday morning here on 5FM. This is 5 Weekend Breakfast with Mike. Be great to have you along. We've had a very, very important couple of days as a show, because over the course of the last month, we've tried to get a piece of ourselves to the World Cup. We recognize that the majority of South African people wouldn't be able to get to Mexico to watch the opening match because it's just too far and too expensive. And you need leave and all those things. It's a whole process. So we wanted to send a piece of us to the incredible Azteca Stadium in Mexico City for the first game, which happened. Now, we do know the result was a shocker and that the whole world has been laughing at us ever since. Pussy Tole's had so many memes made about him. It's just been horrible to witness this. But we were very proud that a piece of our show was there. It was a stone. We found a stone. We signed the stone. The stone went across the country to different 5FM listeners. And then Mpaw last weekend came to come visit us. Mpaw is a fan who was going off to the World Cup to attend all three of Bafana's group stage fixtures. Mpaw agreed to take the stone for us. And after much uncertainty and the potential of the stone being confiscated, Mpaw sent us a video from inside the Azteca Stadium.
1: The bloody made it to the Azteca. Sitting very far up, but
0: how special is that? Our stone jabalani made it to the World Cup.
2: Yeah, baby.
0: Now, we spoke to him, Paul, a couple of days ago about the experience of being inside the stadium and what people perceived of our stone and what were the Mexican fans like. And the story is remarkable.
3: Well, out of this world. Getting inside the Azteca was amazing. I think outside it looks underwhelming. I think Tabang, my friend, calls it Ellis Park. But inside, it was insane.
4: Okay, so that atmosphere, the festivities, were the Mexican people welcoming to you? Was it hostile?
3: Atmosphere was electric. Everyone was excited. The Mexican fans, whenever they saw a yellow shirt, they just wanted to take a picture with you. I felt like a celebrity. Like, there's a point where we stopped to take a picture for ourselves. And then everyone wanted to jump inside and take a photo and just allow people to take photos, which was really nice. And then when we conceded the second goal, funny story, when we conceded the second goal and we were looking horrible because we were sad because we came here for soccer. There was a Mexican lady who bought us beer. So that's how fun it was. It was really, it was in good spirits. And I think they kept on partying until midnight.
4: But we obviously felt a deep sense of pride yesterday when we saw the Azteca being full. We heard Tyler's anthem. The team took to the field and we knew that a piece of 5 Weekend Breakfast was there. How is Jabalani? Is he in good health? And again, thank you for the awesome responsibility you've shouldered so well.
3: Jabalani's doing well. We had to hide him inside my flag, which was awesome. But they didn't check much, so it was great. So I managed to get him in. He's a great companion, great conversation starter. And he's got to see more of Mexico than many people.
4: Well, we appreciate you, brother. How are you feeling after the result last night?
3: I'm a lot more upbeat than I was yesterday. I kind of had to reset myself and be like, look, we want to win. Yes, we want them to play well, but it is also an experience for them. And, you know, 1.5 billion people watching you, kick a soccer ball is something I wouldn't wish on my worst enemy. But look, I think they will bounce back. I just disappointing, because I'd have loved for us to score a goal in there.
4: Yeah.
3: And for, you know, because I think the Mexican fans would have celebrated too.
4: Do you really, eh?
3: If it was like, if they were like 2-0 up and we scored, I think they would have celebrated.
4: That's awesome. Well, listen, it sounds like you're having the most amazing time. And Paul, we are thankful for you. Have a great time so long. We got a very big surprise for you in Atlanta. And I will elaborate very soon. Thank you for your time. Have a great day and good luck.
3: Thank you very much, Mike.
0: That is Mpaw Matlwane, our carry of Jabalani the Stone, off in Mexico for the World Cup. He's currently en route to Atlanta for fixture number 2. And that surprise all will be revealed very, very soon. We couldn't be prouder. So thanks for being part of our journey. If you are listening for the first time today, you are in it now, and you'll be following the stone along with us as we hopefully bring you slightly closer to the World Cup and Bafana's hopeful recovery. We're optimistic. We are realistic, but we remain optimistic, you know?

0: Dixie Wapana, Munga K, 5FM. It's called Loose Screws. Good morning. This is 5 Weekend Breakfast on Mike Fee. Beautiful to have you along this morning. If you want to say hi, we would love to hear from you. 082-550-5151. Coming up on the way in the next 10 minutes, one of us is in a really precarious position where someone knows us, but we don't know them, and we need your help to solve the problem. Pali, you have to come clean to the world on the way in the next couple of minutes. Okay. Are you ready for this ownership?
1: No. But no. I'll do it.
0: We're here anyway.
1: Okay.
0: It's 8 o'clock.
1: Your leading stories at 8 o'clock. Etegwini sends over 2,000 Malawians home, and Haiti's gangs abduct high-ranking defense official.
2: In your sports, Samuel Muloyi as well as Gerda Steyn currently hold the lead at the Comrades Marathon, and the Proteas women were unfortunately beaten by the Aussies at their T20 World Cup opener. I've got more details at 8:30.
1: Good morning. The Etegwini Metropolitan Municipality in KZN says the first group of about 2,400 Malawians who will soon be on its way home. This follows a delay in the repatriation of the group, which is staying at the Sherwood Hall in Glenwood. Municipal Mayor Cyril Ngaba says once the verification process is complete, Home Affairs will issue the Malawians with documentation to allow them to leave South Africa.
3: 7 buses arrived this morning, and they have been cleared. They now have cross-border permits. They also had to be cleared in terms of road readiness, so there is no issue with that. The crowd that you see now, it has been processed, is ready to leave.
1: And Deputy President Paul Mashatile will today deliver the eulogy at the special official funeral service of King of the Amandebele Wagwa Manala Nation, Makhosonke II. The service will be held at the Solomon Mahlangu Stadium in KwaMhlanga in Mpumalanga. King Makhosonke died on Tuesday at the age of 65 after reigning for 40 years. Here's Nonhlanhla Ntshingela.
4: For his passion for education and service to communities, a local school in KwaMhlanga was named in his honor, King Makhosonke II Secondary School. The late monarch is being remembered for his love for his people, his sacrifice, and his determination to preserve Ndebele history and culture for future generations.
1: To the story now, the Speaker of the Western Cape Legislature, Dalen Mitchell, has disputed claims that a bill to increase the number of provincial lawmakers has been withdrawn. Mitchell was reacting to the ANC caucus's earlier claim that the Western Cape Constitution Amendment Bill had been withdrawn. He says the bill's consideration by the House has instead been postponed. The bill seeks to increase the number of lawmakers by 6, but a 2/3 majority is required for its approval. Further afield, armed men in Haiti's capital, Port-au-Prince, are reported to have been kidnapped or have kidnapped the chief of staff to the country's defense minister. James Boyer is a leading security expert who also serves as the inspector general of the police. Here's the BBC's Tom Bailey.
5: For years now, Haiti, the Caribbean's most populous nation, has found itself racked by economic chaos, a political vacuum, and increasingly violent gang warfare. This high-profile kidnapping starkly highlights the dire security situation. Boyer was seized in one of the few areas of the capital still considered to be relatively safe.
1: In case you missed it, a recap of your top story this hour. The Etegwini Metropolitan Municipality in KZN says the first group of about 2,400 Malawians will soon be on its way home. For 5 Weekend Breakfast News, I am Palesa Lumeke.

0: Yes, yeah, cool. Sets on Five. It's called Tweak. Good morning. This is Five Weekend Breakfast with Mike V, with Aaron Masemola and with Paleza Lameke. Pali, you have put yourself into a precarious position once more, girl.
1: Yeah. So, you know, we all have that local grocery store that we always like run to just grab something quickly.
0: Yes.
1: So I go to mine, obviously, frequently. And there's a lady that works there. So she came up to me. She approached me. She called me out by name. Hey, Palisa, how have you been doing? You know, it's so good to see you. And I was like, oh, hi, girl. And she looks very familiar. So I know her, right? But I just don't know where I know her from. She could be a friend, someone I used to work with, a friend's friend, or even a relative.
0: And you're confident that this knowing her is not based on you just having spent time in that shop lots of times over?
1: No, she's new. She was telling me she just started working
0: there.
1: And once she said that, I was like, oh, that means I'm going to see you a lot more because I work here. I mean, I come here frequently, yeah, right? So she's like, cool. So I've seen her twice, I think, ever since that first interaction. And I still don't know where I know her from. I haven't asked because I don't want to make her feel bad. I think it's going to be a weird conversation to just say, oh, by the way, I don't really know you.
0: Yeah, you're at the point where it's no longer acceptable to ask what a person's name is because you spent that much time knowing them.
1: Yeah,
0: because
1: I've been double downing a lot. So
0: she knows
1: what?
0: Who you are. You don't know who she
1: now
0: is.
1: Now what?
0: Oh, it's so good.
1: So what do I do?
2: Awkward.
1: It's very awkward.
0: Do you have any gut instincts as to where you might know her from?
1: No.
0: Like, what's your feeling? Like, maybe she's a distant relative or something like that?
1: Yeah, it's giving distant relative or a friend's relative.
2: Or maybe, like, the community where you grew up. Maybe she saw you as a child.
1: No, definitely not that.
2: Definitely not that.
1: Yeah, not that.
0: Maybe she's a fan of the show. Maybe she, like, loves Five Weekend Breakfast and she knows who you are from that.
1: No, but I feel like I know her personally.
0: You know her too. You see, I'm the guy who normally remembers people that they forget. I have one of those weird memories where I am embarrassingly good at remembering people's minor details about themselves. So, like, I'll recognize a person from grade 3 and I'll be like, hey, Benedicta. And they'll be like, who are you, sir?
1: Benedicta.
0: And that's a real story. They're like, I have no idea who you are. And I'm like, how do you not know? So maybe that person has a remarkable recollection and you were in grade 2 together.
1: Maybe. But I really should have asked her name at least.
0: So how do we get out of this mess? That's a scenario. Like, how do you get out of the sticky situation, the awkwardness of not knowing someone who knows you? What you should do is you should bring one of us with you.
1: Okay.
0: And then you say, this is Mike. And then you wait for her to introduce herself to you. And so I can then ask her, so where do you know Palesa from? And then you can act really busy
1: actually,
0: with something.
1: Yes.
0: And then she'll say, oh yeah, we're actually first cousins. You know what I
1: That's actually so funny. You know, yesterday I went to go get my nails done and I was telling my nail tech about this.
0: And that's a good person to ask because they hear every kind of awkward scenario.
1: They do. Yeah. So this is what she actually had to say.
3: I'm judging you.
4: You're judging me?
3: I am. Why don't you remember people?
4: And I didn't even ask her hair option.
3: What's up with that guy?
4: Yeah.
3: How can I get you like Davidson?
1: Okay. So she's basically saying I should ask her, so where do you live now? So we can, you know, talk about, oh, you used to live there like before.
0: Yes.
1: So now you live in Deviton, for example. So I don't know. Should I do that? Should I try it?
0: You're in a bad position.
1: I really am.
0: I think she needs it. Aaron, I think it's just you and
2: I
0: doing it to her.
2: Bali, this is on you.
1: I know,
2: you should have asked the first day.
0: For forgetting people who know you, what do we say? We say, I saw now.
1: This is so tricky.
0: You know what I love to do, Palesa? You know what I love to do? I love everything. If someone has a name tag and it's not from the place they're working at, say for example your shirt says your name on it,
1: yes,
0: I will then read what your name is and then I'll greet you like I know. I'm like, hey,
1: say
0: your shirt says Thomas. Now, hey Tomo, what's happening? Thomas has no idea who I am, and I just see how far I can push the limits. I'm like, yo, you know, it's been a terrible year, my poor son, he had a hard experience.
1: No,
0: I don't have a son, obviously, but I just see how far
1: that.
0: I can push it, and people are way too polite to ever interrupt. So it's not just you, dude, this is a common experience.
1: This is tough.
0: It's a Sunday morning. This is Five Weekend Breakfast.
3: Yes,
0: I love that. That's a great new sound effect on the show. Coming up very soon, let's chat to today's most important person in South Africa. Right now, Elaine. Bit of a throwback. What a moment she had in the sun. Let's hope she comes back with fury in years to come. Good morning and welcome to Five Weekend Breakfast.

0: Elaine, Risky, 5FM, 5 Weekend Breakfast with Mike Fee. Welcome to the show. How are you this morning? And what are your plans for your weekend looking like? Are you potentially seconding someone on the comrades route? There? If that's the case, good luck today. Good morning to Ruba from Durban, who's listening to the show. Vusi as well, loving the show this morning. Great to have you with us. If you want to say hi, we'd love to hear about you and your life. 082-550-5151. In the next couple of minutes, let's chat to someone who is potentially going to be representing the most important people in South Africa today. I would argue that the Comrades Marathon, that the whole country will cast their gaze towards today, is certainly the most talked about thing across South Africa. And I think that we need to bring someone onto the show who can speak about their first comrades experience, except we can't talk to a runner who's on the route because they're currently fighting for their lives.
1: Yep.
0: So let's speak to someone who's in support of the runners. We've got a great idea. We'll share with you on the way in the next 5 minutes who today's most important people in South Africa might be. Hang tight for the details next.
2: Next week. 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

0: Zara Larson, Girls Girl on 5FM. Good morning. This is 5 Weekend Breakfast with Mike B, with Palesa Lameke, and with Aaron Masemola. Most importantly, it features you. Now, every time we come on air, we love to share a story of a South African who's in a remarkable position, who's achieved some level of success in their lives. It could be world-changing success, or individually, you've done something remarkable. Today, we think that it's really important we carry someone's story from the comrades. It's happening as we speak. The nation's most important race, one that is historically relevant and makes the whole world stop and watch, the province of KwaZulu-Natal. It's a very, very special thing for us as a nation. Even if you're in the Northern Cape, you can recognize the importance of South Africans of every athletic level running an ultra marathon in their droves in numbers like 20,000, which is just remarkable. So we know that the comrades is typically run by older people because their bodies are better adapted to handling it. So how do we bring you a story of a young South African involved in the comrades? And we heard about Amy, who's a good friend of the show. Amy is someone who is studying to become a physiotherapist and is currently on the route of the comrades, helping those out who are currently fighting for their lives to get to the finish line. So Amy joins us this morning on the show. This was recorded just last night because Amy obviously is en route right now and can't chat to us. But we asked Amy about the experience of the comrades for the first time ever.
1: No, never. This will be my first time at comrades, and also my first time in KZN, actually.
0: What? Well, how is this possible? Yes.
1: We have a beach in PE, so for me, my family just never wanted to go to Durban because they said there's a beach at home.
0: And first impressions?
1: I'm loving it. It's so lovely. The weather's lovely. The people are lovely. The place is outstanding. I just love everything about it.
0: That's great to hear, Amy. So tomorrow's a big one. The comrades is a unique event in this country because typically elite athletes will run in ultra marathons, but in this country it's just part of being an athlete at any level. So what are you expecting from the big day of 20,000 plus athletes running an ultra marathon distance?
1: I am expecting a lot of pain, a lot of excitement. I think at the station we are faced that the runners are going to be quite tired and sore from, I think it's about 60 k's into the race.
0: Yeah. So tell me about the kind of process of you getting into the situation that you find yourself in right now. How does this happen?
1: Yeah, so the conference organizers send an invitation out to all the universities in South Africa that offers physiotherapy, and they basically just say, we are inviting all your students. They can come if they have time and obviously the finances as well to get down to Durban and help out on the day at the various stations. And also, before the big day, we also go and help out at the convention center as well with just nice sports rub down, flushing, and things like that on the day.
0: So with this in mind, you obviously got a heck of a job ahead of you tomorrow. Is this the kind of thing that as a student who gets involved in the functioning of a body that really excites you? Because, you know, seeing it in the field in these extreme conditions must be quite unique.
1: Yes, I'm really, really excited. We don't get many opportunities to work at things like comrades and all these major events. So to have this opportunity now in our final year is like, it's a highlight of the year for all of us.
0: Well, Amy, we can't wait to see what happens tomorrow. And we thank you for putting time aside to help those who are going to be in desperate need during the comrades race. When they get to Harrison Flats, you know that it's going to be a nightmare for them. So I'm glad to know that you are there at that point and hopefully can help those who are suffering. So, Amy, you represent an important group of people who are those enabling the Comrades Marathons to take place, one of South Africa's most important sporting events. And so today we are very proud to announce you and your team as being the most important people in South Africa today. Well done, Amy!
2: Go, Amy!
1: Oh, thank you! Thank you!
0: Isn't that lovely to hear?
2: So cool.
3: So cool.
0: Cast your eyes to SABC and you'll see some of our broadcasts of those athletes currently dominating and those who are not doing so well. Ish. Those who need Amy's help desperately. Nominate someone in your life as to a recent success and they could be the most important person in South Africa soon. 082-550-5151. Tell the story in the WhatsApp line.

0: Adam Ports, kind of music. Also, 5 FM. It's called Move. 5 Weekend Breakfast with Mike V, with Palesa Lameke, with Aaron Masemola, and most importantly, with you. Great to have you along this morning. On the way in the next 15 minutes, currently, as we speak, there are thousands of South African people fighting for their lives en route from Durban to Pietermaritzburg. My goal today is to walk for less than 1,000 steps. It's a great tradition for me. On Comrade Sundays, I like to get onto the couch and watch people suffer. And then come 6 o'clock, root for those people crawling to the finish line, and then feel bad for those people who have missed it by like 8 seconds. You know, the cutoff is a real thing of the Comrades. It's
1: so
0: brutal.
1: Painful to watch.
0: People have run for like 13 hours and then right at the end they're like, "Poose, get out of here." Next thing you know, you're in Maritzburg, desperate to get back to Durban, and you saw and you've run all this way for no reason, no medal for you. The drama of it is brilliant. And there is one man who stands out as being the king of the comrades. One could argue that Khada Steyn is fast becoming the queen of the comrades, but Aronza, who is the king of the comrades?
1: Definitely Bruce Fordyce.
0: Bruce.
1: Definitely Bruce.
0: Now, Bruce has put some time aside for 5 Weekend Breakfast. We will tell you what you need to know about this star and his views on the race today in the next couple of minutes. Hang tight. Right now, though, it's just after 8:30.
2: Good morning. In your news headlines just after 8:30, the Etegwini Metropolitan Municipality in KZN says the first group of about 2,400 Malawians will soon be on its way home, and the number of confirmed Ebola cases in the Democratic Republic of Congo has risen to 710. I'll have more on these stories and other stories at 9.
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1: Let's start off with the latest at the T20 Cricket World Cup that's currently being hosted in England. Now, unfortunately for the Proteas, they lost their opening match yesterday to Australia by 65 runs. Now, it was the Aussies that won the toss and chose to bat first, and they managed a total of 172 runs for the loss of 8 wickets in their 20 overs. The Proteas then struggled with the bat. They were out in the middle for 16.4 overs, and they could only manage a total of 107 runs. The star with the bat for the Proteas was Laura Wolfart, and she scored 44 runs off of just 39 balls. After that tough encounter, the Proteas bowler Nadine de Klerk mentioned that the squad is still feeling quite confident.
4: We're really confident, and it's not ideal to start with a loss like this, but there's no reason why we can't bounce back, and I think we've shown it in the last couple of World Cups. We maybe haven't started as well, but we found a way to make it to the final. So every game from here on is really important, and I think we'll take it one game at a time. There's a couple of big games coming up, so we just have to take it one game at a time and keep putting our best foot forward.
1: Now, looking at the action that lies ahead later this morning at 11:30 at the World Cup, the Netherlands, they'll play against Bangladesh, and then this afternoon at 3:30, Pakistan will take on India. Moving on to your world of Formula One, the Barcelona Grand Prix is on the cards at 3:00. Looking at that starting grid, Mercedes continue their fantastic season. George Russell this time around, he secured the pole position heading into the race. Lewis Hamilton will start second on the grid in his Ferrari, and then the youngster who's won 4 races so far this season, Kimi Antonelli, will start third on the grid. George Russell shared his thoughts after that qualifying session.
5: It was great. More than just a pole, just how this whole weekend has panned out. Had a big reset after Monaco. It's been a really tough run of races for us, for various different reasons. But just had a big reset with the team, and you know, every single lap we've done this week, every session, every lap, we've been in the top 2 positions, and that is, even if Lewis pipped us to pole today, I would have still been super happy.
1: Let's have a quick look at the results from this morning at the FIFA World Cup that's being hosted in Mexico, the United States, as well as Canada. Brazil and Morocco played to a 1-1 draw. Scotland

0: and that has been stuck in my mind the whole time.
1: Let's move on now to the biggest sporting question for this morning. It's all about the Proteas women. Five Nation, I would love to have an open and honest conversation with you regarding this team that we love so much. The question this morning is, do you believe that the Proteas women's team are actually good enough to win this year's World Cup? I'd love for you to join the conversation. Yes, they lost their opening game yesterday, but I'll remind you that they did reach the final last year at the ODI World Cup, falling short in that final to India, and I believe that there is a possibility that they could go all the way. Are they good enough to win this year's World Cup? I'd love to get your voice notes. The number for your voice notes is 082-550-5151.
2: And while you send over those honest voice notes, here's what the weather's looking like. Pretoria is expected to reach lows of 9 and highs of 21 degrees. Johannesburg with 7 and 18. Mbombela 12 and 22. Polokwane with 8 and 21. Mahikeng 7 and 22. Bloemfontein 3 and 21. Kimberley with 3 and 24. Cape Town 10 and 16. George with 8 and 17. Gqeberha with 13 and 18. East London 12 and 20. Durban 17 and 24. Richards Bay 16 and 27, and Pietermaritzburg with 5 and 24 degrees. For 5 Weekend Breakfast News and Weather, I am Palisa Lemeke.

0: Good morning, it's Sunday. Welcome to 5FM. This is 5 Weekend Breakfast. My name is Mike V. This is Palesa Lemeke.
1: Hi.
0: And here's Aaron Masemola.
2: What's happening?
0: And we love to wake you up on a Sunday morning, and we are so stoked to have you being part of the team. Thanks for joining us this morning. If it's your first time, come pile in. There's room for you here. If you're a regular, you know that it's always going to be a whole bunch of nonsense. But today, we're very excited because the Comrades is taking place as we speak, and it is going as we thought it might, and at the front of the pack as we speak. We are going to chat to someone.

0: who is widely considered to be the king of the comrades on the way in the next little while. Yet again, Aaron Masemola delivers on amazing guests.
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0: So when you tune into 5 Weekend Breakfast with Mike V, with Palesa Lemeke, and with Aaron Masemola, you need to understand that there's going to be impressive people to come visit us. And Aaron Masemola has this wonderful black book of contacts from the sporting industry. If you want to speak to someone who played football in the 1700s, Aaron's your best bet. Aaron, today's the comrades. Who are we talking to today?
3: I mean, when you talk comrades, you have to talk to the king, right?
0: The king of the comrades.
3: The king of the comrades marathon joins us on the show right now. Bruce Fordyce, a man who has ran this race a total of 30 times, and he has won the comrades 9 times.
0: Unbelievable.
3: It's crazy. Yeah. Bruce, thank you so much for joining us this morning. We have to start with the fact that you have won the comrades 9 times. What does this race mean to you personally?
4: Well, you know, I mean, it's changed my life, you know, it has been a part of my life since I was a young boy, because I used to listen to it on the radio before we had television. I've been very fortunate enough to have chosen my parents correctly, so I've been able to win it. And I've run it 30 times, I've commentated umpteen times, and I've been a spectator and a second alongside the road. And I just think it's incredible. In many ways, it sums up the South African spirit. You know, in the whole of the rest of the world, they run a marathon, which is 42 kilometers, and they think you climbed Everest if you do that. Our race is twice that distance plus extra, including some of the most brutal hills that you'll ever encounter, especially like the uprun today.
5: Wow. Mr. Fordyce, the comrades is what, 89 kilometers long? Tell us about the toll that this has on your body.
4: Well, yeah, I mean, it's incredibly tough. You know, if it was easy, anybody could do it. But comrades runners aren't anybody's. They are extraordinary people, and they meet the challenge. And it's interesting that, you know, 90% or more of the people who start on race day finish. So it's absolutely a test of spirit and endurance and courage, planning, and then saying to yourself, I can do it. And it's just, yeah, it's just amazing to be part of it.
0: You're hearing the voice of Bruce Fordyce, the king of the comrades, on Comrades Day here on 5 Weekend Breakfast. Bruce, if we have an athlete who's along the route right now and is potentially hearing 5FM, or maybe a loved one is seconding them and giving them some feedback, and they are en route and they are struggling right now, what is the advice you would like to share with that person?
4: Well, the first bit of advice has become a bit of a cliche with me now, because it's something I thought of a while ago and everybody says it. You have to start like a coward, and then you finish like a hero. In other words, you start slowly and cautiously. You treat the race with great respect, especially the uprun, which is being run today with all those brutal hills. And then later on, you can start to speed up and perhaps to go a bit more strongly. And that is when you finish like a hero. And then more importantly, somewhere around three quarters of the way into the race, about 65 kilometers or so, a rather lonely place called Camperdown, and you're going to ask yourself, what am I doing here? You say, this is insane. I will never, ever do this again. And I know I'm on the radio, so I can't put the bad language in. But you will say to yourself, never, ever again. And then you will finish. And why will you finish? Because you're going to meet a stranger on the road, a person you've never met before, a person you deeply admire and greatly respect. And that stranger will be yourself.
0: Sure.
3: We're currently chatting to the king of the Comrades Marathon, Bruce Fordyce, a man who has won the Comrades a total of 9 times. Bruce, please hold the line. We've got more questions for you. Stay with us, Five Nation, because this chat is so incredible.
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0: Samuel K. Gordon on 5FM. It's called Her Champion. Good morning. This is 5 Weekend Breakfast with Mike Fee. 8:50, Sunday the 14th of June. And the most spoken about event in South Africa is happening right now. It is the Comrades Marathon, which we know is a massive thing in the province it originates, KZN, but elsewhere in the country. Are you aware of the relevance of it? Do you care about it very much? We hope that you do, because it's a wonderful testament to the South African spirit. It's a place where many South Africans of every fitness level come together and they run for 90 kilometers from one city to the next, from Durban to Pietermaritzburg today. And we hope that you are getting a sense of how important this race is for our sporting community at large and our nation at large. It really is a sign of South African success, and the whole world looks on with envy. So, Aaron, who are we talking to today in the locker room?
1: So on the line right now, we've got the king of the Comrades Marathon, Bruce Fordyce, a man who has won this marathon a total of 9 times, but has also run the Comrades a total of 30 times.
0: Unbelievable.
1: So he's the right man to talk to us. Bruce, thank you so much for holding the line. I have to ask you about this race, and why does the Comrades Marathon truly encapsulate the spirit of South Africa?
2: Well, I think because South Africans are the kind of people, I mean, when you see what we've endured as a nation in the past and how we have continued to be resilient, I think the race sums us up. And you can sum it up even more by saying we're 4 times rugby world champions. So we're a tough nation. And Comrades is, I think, just so typical of the South African spirit. It's a little bit like, I don't know, Biltong and Braaiplaas. It's part of us, yeah.
1: Now, Bruce, I would love to put you on the spot. Let's predict the winners. Who do you think is going to be crowned champions in the men's race and the women's race this morning?
2: Well, the ladies' race is Gerda Steyn, and then it'll be behind her Gerda Steyn, and then Gerda Steyn. So the ladies' race, Gerda is in a class of her own. And that's not belittling the other ladies. She just is. And I think she will win it. And it's whether she will win it with a record. The men's race, however, is wide open. And there are a whole lot of potential champions there. And I'm sure I'm going to leave somebody out. But, you know, the defending champion, Tete Dijana, he's got to prove something because he's won 3 times, but he's never won an uprun.
0: Correct.
2: There's Piet Beersma, who won the last uprun and is tough as nails, been training in Kenya with the Kenyan athletes. There's George Kush. There's Alec Milne from Britain, who's got faster at the Standard Marathon. There are a whole lot of Russians. There's some Japanese runners who are incredible. There's Konkorbe, who's won the Two Oceans. Mm-hmm. I'm going to leave somebody out. I personally would sit absolutely glued to my television set for the first 5.5 hours to see who that man is going to be, who's going to prevail over all the others.
0: Bruce Fordyce, the king of the Comrades, we appreciate your time. Thank you for joining us this morning in Aaron Masemola's locker room. My money last year was on Pete, but it was obviously a down run. Pete's an uprunner. Mm. Pete wins today. That's my money.
1: And especially because he's been training in Kenya.
0: That's what he does.
1: And he's looking good on the screen right now. Mm. So, let's see what happens.
0: Look, I'm rooting for Tete because he's South African, right? But I think the uprun, Pete, the last time he ran, he cruised home. It was like, it wasn't even close. He just climbed like a champion. So we'll see how it pans out. What happens today? Only time will tell, but hopefully it gives you a good sense of how exciting the Comrades Marathon is and a truly wonderful South African moment here on 5 Weekend Breakfast. Coming up very shortly on the show, we've got to solve a crime together. In fact, do we need to establish that this is a crime? We'll explain ourselves in the next 15 minutes. Right now, a bit of a throwback banger. Oh, I'm not-

0: 5 FM, 5 Weekend Breakfast with Mike V. A short while ago, we spoke to Bruce Fordyce, the Comrades King, and then we played Costa Titch. That's the first time in the history of the world that Bruce Fordyce and Costa Titch's voices have aired at the same time on a radio station. That is a weird crossover, but it's beautiful. In the next 10 minutes on the show, we must solve a crime together. Okay, this is something we launched last weekend, and we're getting closer, and we need your help. 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
1: Your leading stories at 9 o'clock. Experts warn municipal failures signal deeper weakness, and DRC Ebola cases rise to over 700.
2: In your sport, Mobuti Mulo currently holds the lead in the men's race at the Comrades Marathon after 66.1 kilometers, and it is Nobukosi Chuma who currently holds the lead in the women's race after 59 kilometers. I've got more details for you at 9:30.
1: Good morning. Experts say municipalities' persistent failure to deliver basic services such as water and sanitation points to deeper structural problems in South Africa. The Auditor General's recent report shows little improvement in audit outcomes and financial management. Only 151 government entities out of 471 received unqualified audits. Professor Joseph Sakampu is from the Northwest University's Business School.
3: One of the bigger challenges in our municipality is attracting talented individuals. And if you didn't consolidate, let's say, two small municipalities, you can then hire a potentially more senior engineer. You can attract a more senior accountant. But also you can consolidate expertise around some of the challenges that we have. And it is often that municipalities that are adjacent to each other are going through similar challenges.
1: And mourners have started to converge on the home state of the late Amandebele King Makhosonke II. The funeral will take place at the Solomon Mahlangu Stadium in Kwamhlanga in Mpumalanga. The king died on Tuesday at the age of 65 after reigning for 40 years. Vusi Ndlovu is the executive producer on the IsiNdebele desk at the SABC.
4: Ingwenyama's advocacy was closely linked to the development, to the preservation, to the promotion and the development of IsiNdebele as a language and the heritage. And through that, he worked tirelessly with the youth organizations of this country to ensure that young people are afforded a chance to go to school.
1: To the story now, the Itegwini Metropolitan Municipality in KZN says the first group of about 2,400 Malawians will soon be on its way home. This follows a delay in the repatriation of the group, which is staying at the Sherwood Hall in Glenwood. Municipal Mayor Cyril Qaba says once the verification process is complete, Home Affairs will issue the Malawians with documentation to allow them to leave South Africa.
5: 7 buses arrived this morning. And they have been cleared. They now have cross-border permits. And they also had to be cleared in terms of road worthiness. So there is no issue with that. The crowd that you see now, it has been processed, is ready to leave.
1: And lastly, the number of confirmed Ebola cases in the Democratic Republic of Congo has risen to 710. That's according to the latest government data. The Bundu Buyago strain of the virus, for which there is no approved vaccine or treatment, has caused the most recent Ebola outbreak, with 149 deaths recorded so far. In case you missed it, a recap of your top story this hour. Experts say municipalities' persistent failure to deliver basic services such as water and sanitation points to deeper structural problems in South Africa. For 5 Weekend Breakfast News, I am Palesa Lemeke.

0: Dermot Kennedy.
1: I like the name Dermot because it helps you activate your Irish accents. You said Dermot.
0: Dermot. That's how you'd say it in Ireland. Dermot.
1: My apologies to all the Irish listeners out there. I recognize that's probably very, very offensive right there. Good morning. This is 5 Weekend Breakfast with Mike V. Welcome to your Sunday. So for the past week, I have been welcomed into South Africa's true crime community because of our interest in it on the show. So we know that there's a very active true crime community of people who love watching true crime mysteries and listening to podcasts and developing their own theories about how true crime sagas came to be. It is addictive. When you get into a certain saga, you can't help but get really invested in this because you ask yourself, well, could this thing happen to me? That's, I think, the appeal of why true crime is so much popularity. Any of your friends are like true crime experts?
2: No, not really.
1: You got to get into it. You got to get some friends who are like really invested in true crime because they'll lure you in and you'll then realize how interesting it is. Here's your onboarding process. We as a show want to potentially solve a crime together and we need your help. A couple of weeks ago, I was driving home and there was a new billboard put up on the road to my house. 2 days later, someone had already put a graffiti on the billboard.
2: Wow.
1: Now, I would understand if it was an artist tag or something like that, you would ignore it. But there was a very, very specific message, which read, "Happy B-Day, Chiquita." So someone decided to wish their loved one named Chiquita a happy birthday by graffitiing on the sign. And we as a show want to know why. What was the point of this? How did you feel after you committed this act of petty vandalism? Are you ashamed of yourself? In actual fact, what was Chiquita's response like? Were they impressed by you? I don't think so. So now it's our goal to try to find Chiquita. What we learned last weekend is that the road is in the east of Johannesburg. Okay, it's on an area called Observatory. So it's likely the person's birthday was just 2 weeks ago and was in the vicinity of the east of Johannesburg. Now, if you're in the Northern Cape or if you're in Gqeberha, you don't care about this part of the world. This is mostly about relying on your true crime knowledge to help us use logic to try and solve this mystery. The first thing we have to do, though, is establish whether or not this is an act of crime. Because we can't call it true crime if it isn't actually crime.
2: Yes.
1: Is the graffiti an act of crime? On the way next, we chat to a lawyer who will help us understand.
2: Yeah,

0: Diplo, Maren Morris, 5 Weekend Breakfast with Mike V. And this morning, you are part of an investigation on the show. We're trying to solve a mystery, trying to potentially assist the true crime community to help uncover secrets that need to be discovered. A little while ago, I was driving home, and on a road near my house, I noticed a billboard was erected. 2 days later, that billboard had been defaced with an act of graffiti. Someone had graffitied the words, "Happy B-Day Chiquita," on the board, okay? Now, I want to ask why. Who is this person? Why did you feel the need to deface this billboard with a birthday message? And better yet, what was Chiquita's response to this act of vandalism? Now, the true crime community are sinking their teeth into it. Last weekend on the show, when we launched this idea to you, we already heard from someone who potentially accused their daughter's dance teacher. The mystery was solved that it wasn't her when we figured out her name was Chiquita and not Chiquita. But still, we're looking for a Chiquita who recently celebrated a birthday about 2 weeks ago, who lives somewhere in the vicinity of the east of Johannesburg, because obviously the graffitier would have needed to drive past the sign as an act of goodwill for the Chiquita's birthday. So to ascertain whether or not this is actually a true crime saga, we've pulled in a good friend of 5 Weekend Breakfast. Ethan is a lawyer, and Ethan's going to help us uncover the truth right now. Ethan, we need your help desperately. Your legal mind is not to be put to use. Good morning. How are you, sir?
1: Good morning, Mike, and the rest of the 5 team. How are you this morning?
0: You know, Ethan, we're very, very concerned because we need to find out if we're dealing in a matter of criminal proportions here. You've heard the saga. You know about the graffiti. Ethan, tell us, is this an act of crime?
1: Well, Mike, in South Africa, it's very simple. The destruction of property, vandalism, which is inclusive of billboards and advertising structures, are, you know, prosecuted through a combination and a various legislation in South Africa.
0: Yeah.
1: Obviously, you said earlier that it was near your hometown and it was in your area, so specific to Johannesburg. So municipal bylaws actually govern the fact that it is a criminal offense to vandalize a billboard that is erected by the municipality. And it is actually a criminal offense that can be, you know, extremely severe. It can range from aspects like fines all the way up to imprisonment. So if we are looking at it from a criminal aspect, that's the part. But if we're looking at it from a civil aspect, the civil lawsuit is actually against the vandal in regards to the cost of erecting that specific billboard.
0: Uh-huh. Okay, so this is now serious. My question to Ethan would be, I know there's a legal principle that prevents people from taking matters to court that are not that important, right? Like, the court doesn't concern itself with arbitrary events. So, do you think this meets the threshold for this to potentially be sort of decided upon by a South African court of law?
1: Yeah, most definitely. I think what will actually happen is vandalism, specifically within regards to local municipalities, are governed by local municipal bylaws. For example, in Cape Town, they have graffiti bylaws, and in Johannesburg, they have the Johannesburg outdoor advertising bylaws.
0: Okay.
1: So, specifically, you mentioned that the billboard was in regards to, I think it was water distribution, or in regards to notifying a new water project. So, obviously, graffitiing on that billboard defaces it. And it can be a crime that's prosecuted in a court of law.
0: Okay, but we don't have to make it a crime, right? Because we like that it's a true crime story because it's fun for the show. But someone's got to be bust here, and we don't want that person getting into trouble. Because, like, it opens up a whole can of worms then. Can we find the person and not become... Yeah, can we find the person and not become an issue?
1: Yeah, I think it should be fine, you know. Okay. I don't think there should be an issue. But I think, has Five ever taken into account that Chiquita also can mean another... It doesn't need to be a specific name.
0: Yeah, it could be a nickname.
1: It could be... Chiquita also means little girl.
0: Exactly. We got to find a Chiquita without getting them into prison. That's the goal here.
1: I think if Five does get hold of Chiquita, I think just keep Chiquita's location anonymous.
0: Yeah, okay. We'll just keep it nice and general. Ethan Ernest, legal mind, expert in the law, thank you for your time this morning. We appreciate you and have a great Sunday.
1: Awesome. Thanks, Five, and I wish you all the best on the rest of this true crime.
0: Thank you. Yes, it's an important investigation as we are here to solve mysteries. So, as the nation continues trying to find the culprit for this Chiquita birthday message, we have full clearance that this is actually true crime, which is hilarious. And so, on the way very shortly, we speak to another expert who can give us our first set of clues. I'm going to put Chiquita's birthday message graffiti up on my story right now real quick, okay? And then you can go have a look for yourself because it's not great. The work is pretty terrible. We're going to give this same picture to a local graffiti artist who will weigh up whether or not this person was a regular graffiti artist or if this might have been a once-off. We'll tell you more in the next 5 minutes.
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0: Olivia Dean, 5FM, good morning. This is 5 Weekend Breakfast with Mike V. And we are into the true crime community right now because we're trying to solve a mystery that's appeared in my life. On the way home recently, a new billboard was erected. 2 days later, it was defaced with an act of graffiti that read, "Happy B-Day, Chiquita." It wasn't a good job. If you want to see it for yourself, go have a look right now to my story for the next couple of minutes. People who are seeing that coincidentally are very confused right now. Like, why is this guy got graffiti in his story? But you'll know why, which is all that matters. Okay, in saying this, right, we got a real mystery to solve here to try and find out who committed this act of graffiti. Because I want to know why. And I want to know, did Chiquita, the recipient of the defacement slash birthday message, were they happy about this? Or were they like, why did you do this? Because my feeling might be the second option. Was it a nice, warm gesture? Or was it an act of crime in the mind of the recipient of the message? And to help us get a bit closer to find out more about our culprits, we chat right now to Cyanize, a world-famous graffiti artist, one of the rising stars from our local scene, and somebody who does this for a living. Cyanize, good morning. How are you?
1: Hey, what's happening, guys? Yeah, good to be here.
0: Listen, we appreciate your time this morning.
1: Let's cover this mystery together, man.
0: Yes, we need some expert's opinion here. So, Cyanize, I have sent you the defacing, the act of graffiti.
1: Yeah.
0: I want to know the extent to which the person who committed the crime does graffiti on a regular basis. What do you reckon?
1: So first of all, like, I put this in a big distinction that what they're doing is not graffiti. What they're doing is vandalism.
0: Okay.
1: Two separate things. Two very. If you look at what I'm doing versus what he's doing, it's a very different ball game, you know.
0: So you're using obviously art. You're creating art using spray paint versus someone creating an act of vandalism using spray paint.
1: Exactly. Anyone can go to the store and buy a can of spray paint. That doesn't make you graffiti artist by any means.
0: Got you.
1: Yeah.
0: So when you see this person's performance, from their technique, from the way they've shaped their lettering, from the running of the paints, what can you tell us about their level of expertise?
1: What I would say, it's kind of like me going up to Lewis Hamilton and showing him a video of me doing donuts in the parking lot and asking him what he thinks, you know. Not on the level.
0: Okay, I'm with you. Now, when you see this, does it anger you as an artist because it's giving your craft a bad reputation?
1: I mean, yeah, absolutely. Like, it does affect my reputation and my career when I have people coming up to me while I'm working and saying, you know, I get all sorts of crazy comments from people when I'm working, you know?
0: Yeah.
1: And so it's really important to draw the line and kind of create a distinction in between what I'm doing versus vandalism, you know?
0: We're chatting right now to Cyanize, a local graffiti artist who is weighing in on whether or not he feels that our act of true crime, which was a defacement on a billboard reading "Happy B-Day Chiquita," was done by an expert graffiti artist. No, the word we're using here is potential vandal. So
1: Hard pass.
0: Cyanize, if you are able to give us some sort of description around the person we could be looking for here as a nation, what do you think about this artist? What can you tell us about who they might be from your expert's opinion?
1: Oh, man, probably someone who's young and probably drunk on a weekend.
0: Okay,
1: found a can of spray paint in his dad's tool shed and thought he'd go hit the town with a birthday message.
0: All right, Cyanize is the expert. He's waiting. We appreciate your time. Have a beautiful day further. And now the question becomes, are you able to point us in a direction? I want to find out who Chiquita is. I want to speak to Chiquita. I want to find out about Chiquita's perception. We want to have a conversation with him. So, 082-550-5151. Do you have any suspicions as to who this Chiquita might be? Is that person potentially you? Can you help us get a step closer? We need your expert opinion. We need you to put on your General Nkwanazi hat here and talk to us about who you think this could be. Let's try to solve this act of true crime together on 5FM.
2: Good morning. In your 9:30 headlines, police have arrested two suspects in Hoedspruit in Limpopo for being in possession of dagga valued at approximately 1.5 million rand. An expert say municipality's persistent failure to deliver basic services such as water and sanitation points to deeper structural problems in South Africa. I'll have more on these stories and other stories at 10. 5FM Sports. 5FM
3: Sports. Let's start off with the latest at the Comrades Marathon. Now, looking at the men's race, the man who is leading At the moment, it is Mbuti Mollo who is currently leading the men's race after 74 kilometers. He's currently running at a pace of 3 minutes and 58 seconds. Now, moving on to the ladies' race, Gerda Steyn. She's currently leading the race. She was in third earlier on, but now she's leading yet again after 67.9 kilometers. Now, just before the race, Gerda Steyn mentioned that she trained as though this was her last race.
4: This year in training already, I told myself, I am training for this race as if it's the last time I get to run that. And I hope that it's not the last time, but I trained like it would be the last time. And that has been stuck in my mind the whole time.
3: Let's move on to the Proteas women. Unfortunately, they were beaten by the Aussies yesterday in their opening match at the T20 Cricket World Cup that's currently being hosted in England. Now, it was the Aussies that won the toss and elected to bat first, and they scored 172 runs for the loss of 8 wickets in their 20 overs. And then the Proteas struggled with the bat. In their 16.4 overs, they could only manage a total of 107 runs. It was Laura Wolfart that led the charge with the bat for the Proteas woman. She scored 44 runs off of 39 balls. But after that game, it was the Proteas seamer Nadine de Klerk that mentioned that the squad is still quite confident.
5: We're really confident, and it's not ideal to start with a loss like this, but there's no reason why we can't bounce back. And I think we've shown it in the last couple of World Cups. We maybe haven't started as well, but we found a way to make it to the final. So every game from here on is really important, and I think we'll take it one game at a time. There's a couple of big games coming up, so we just have to take it one game at a time and keep putting our best foot forward.
3: Let's move on to Formula One. Now, the Barcelona Grand Prix will start at 3 o'clock this afternoon. Looking at that starting grid, Mercedes continue their fantastic season. It is George Russell that secured the pole position. Lewis Hamilton, he'll start second on the grid in his Ferrari. And then Kimi Antonelli will start third on the grid. George Russell shared his thoughts after that qualifying session.
6: It feels great. More than just a pole, just how this whole weekend has panned out. Had a big reset after Monaco. It's been a really tough run of races for us, for various different reasons. But just had a big reset with the team, and you know, every single lap we've done this week, every session, every lap, we've been in the top two positions. And that is, even if Lewis pipped us to pole today, I would have still been super happy.
3: Let's move on to the biggest sporting question for this morning. It's all about the Proteas women. Now, given the performance that we saw yesterday, a lot of South Africans are a little bit concerned about the Proteas women. But the question this morning that I'm asking you, Five Nation, is do you believe that the Proteas women are good enough to win the T20 World Cup? I'll remind you that last year, they actually reached the final of the ODI World Cup. This is what you had to say.
7: Good morning, Mr. Aaron.
3: Yeah,
7: I'd like to put it the same way Miss Limeke Palesa has put it. Honest voice note. Being honest, to be honest with you,
0: yeah,
7: that cricket, that women's cricket is like Bundesliga. I was shocked to see India taking that trophy, but Australia always takes that thing, honest.

0: cricket. I know it's T20 World Cup, but I just don't think there's enough investments as yet to decide that there is going to be a valid and regular opposition to India or Australia. I think it's a valid point.
1: To me, like, since we're having an open and honest conversation, I do believe that the squad is so close, though. Like, given all the challenges that women's cricket faces in this country, I mean, it's not by chance that we are so close. I just think that the squad, the players within the squad, just almost have to, like, carry the responsibility, show up in the big moments, and then we can definitely deliver beyond all the challenges that we are currently facing in women's cricket.
0: What is clear is they do an amazing job with what they have.
1: Yeah.
0: And it's really a case study of success in that sense.
1: That's how we wrap up your sports updates for this morning for 5FM Sports. You know the vibes. It's your boy, Aaron.
2: And here's what the weather's looking like for the day. Pretoria, Polokwane and Bloemfontein are expected to reach highs of 21 degrees. Johannesburg and Gqeberha with highs of 18. Mbombela and Mahikeng with highs of 22. Cape Town, 16. George, 17. East London, 20. Kimberley, Durban and Pietermaritzburg with highs of 24. And Richards Bay with highs of 27 degrees. For 5 Weekend Breakfast News and Weather, I am Palesa Lemeke. Put your hands up. The party never stops. Yeah. 5FM. Yeah, yeah, yeah, yeah.

0: Yeah.
1: Blackie, Nasty C, 5FM, 5 Weekend Breakfast with Mike V, just on 20 minutes to 10 on your Sunday morning. In the next little while, I'd say about 5 to 7 minutes, we're going to play the Caught Up Quiz. Easy peasy. It's 10 questions, it's 60 seconds, and it's your chance to show off how massive your brain is by telling us about events that are happening over the course of the next little while, the next 7 days, all the big moments to come this week. For example, we're going to be talking about Bafana playing against Chechia. If you know that, there's a free answer for you. There you go. A simple clue. Ariana Grande is back with new music that is likely to succeed this week. So a question may relate to her. If you're a big Ariana stan, here's one for you. If you are keen to play the Caught Up Quiz and potentially become our 9th winner of all time, bettering SK's very impressive 9 from 10 yesterday. Yo, SK was sure. Next level. Yo.
2: She was.
1: Are you keen to play? WhatsApp quiz along with your name right now to 082-550-5151. And you could play very shortly here on 5 Weekend Breakfast. Between now and then, a song that everyone loves. You hear the song once and it hooks you for life. Sam Fender, Olivia Dean playing out next on 5FM.
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0: Sam Fender, Olivia Dean. You knew it already, though, but you love it. It's called Rami and 5FM, 5 Weekend Breakfast with Mike V.
1: If it happened or is about to, you'll need to know it. Welcome to SA's Biggest Quiz.
0: The Caught Up Quiz is your chance to prove that you are tuned into the world around you by answering 10 questions in 60 seconds about the week that lays ahead. Yesterday, SK was unbelievable. 9 from 10. Missed out so narrowly by forgetting that a judge oversees a court. To go one better today out of the Western Cape is the brilliant Natalie. Good morning, Natalie. How are you?
2: Good morning, Mike, Felisa, and Aaron. Natalie, signing in live from Cape Town.
0: Oh, what a star she is. Come take our jobs, Natalie. Come do some radio. It's not great.
2: No, I think I'm dressed for radio right now because you guys can't see, but at least I've brushed my teeth, washed my face.
0: Yes.
2: I've got my Millimil puppy and my old school cup of tea.
0: We love it.
2: That's right.
0: You know, that's actually a good point you raise. We are known for, I mean, Palace is always very stylish.
3: Well, thank you.
0: Aaron has a good thing going on, but I do oftentimes wear PJ-like clothing to come do the radio show. So you've read me well there, Natalie. Well done.
2: Oh, lovely.
0: All right, Natalie, 10 questions, 60 seconds. Are you ready for the caught-up quiz?
2: I'm not ready, but I'll do my best. Okay. It's Sunday and I slept in for church, so I'm here now.
0: Okay, let's do this thing, Natalie. Your time will start shortly, Natalie. Bafana will play Chechia. What was Chechia formerly known as?
2: What was
0: Chechia formerly known as? Another name.
2: Czech Republic.
0: Yes. The polygamous will be streamed. What is the minimum number of marriages you must have to be a polygamist?
2: More than two.
0: Youth Day is this week. How many years ago has it been since the 1976 uprising?
2: Oh, 1976, 2026.
0: Yes! Ariana Grande's new release will soar this week. True or false? Ariana Grande was a Disney kid.
2: Yes!
0: Voter registration is open. Which body coordinates our elections?
2: Finger.
0: The Gulf of Hormuz will be closed again this week. Name a sea creature you might find in a gulf in the ocean.
2: Oh, that's a great question.
0: A sea creature. What's a sea creature?
3: Just say fish.
2: A sea creature.
0: Yes.
2: A whale.
0: It's Father's Day on Sunday. Name something you would buy for a dad.
2: Yeah, look at the socks. They all need socks. Bloody ones, they all need socks. They all need a little bit of paper.
0: You know what? The number one gift purchased on Sunday next week will almost certainly be socks. So that is...
2: Of course.
0: Let's give Natalie bonus marks for socks, guys. Let's do it here. Just because... Right, Natalie, you came on with big expectations. To be fair, there were some tricky ones and the Gulf of Hormuz was confusing. Natalie, your score is...
2: Oh, my gosh. It's Sunday. Be blessed.
0: It's 6 from 10. Well done, Natalie. Congratulations.
2: How much did I get?
0: You got six.
2: But we get... Yeah, man. It's fine. Okay. 2026, 6 years.
0: Exactly.
3: 6-7.
0: 60%, 6-7. All those good things. Yeah, but it's just right. Natalie, you've been such a star on the show this morning. Thanks for your time. Have a beautiful day further, and we'll chat to you soon. All right.
2: Guys. Stay blessed. Have a good one.
0: Here's a couple of corrections. Natalie was right. 50 years since the uprising. Chechia was known as the Czech Republic, and polygamists need more than two marriages. Otherwise, Ariana Grande was, in fact, a Nickelodeon kid.
3: Mm-hmm.
0: Yeah, I learned that this morning as well.
3: Yeah. She played Cat on Sam and Cat First.
0: Okay.
3: Actually, no. Yeah, I'm Victorious. She was Cat First on Victorious.
0: Cool.
3: Yeah,
0: then,
3: the
0: IEC controls the elections, not a thumb. It's not a thumb, it's the IEC. Okay. I'm a big fan of Natalie. We'll get her back in the future. If you're keen to play next week Saturday, the Caught Up Quiz, come join us. 082-550-5151. WhatsApp quiz along with your name right now. And then Harrison Nkize, host of the Sunday Social Club, he's standing by to bring us insights into today's programming. What can we expect? We'll find out next.
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0: Ever Potential. 5FM, 5 Weekend Breakfast. And right now, we ready ourselves to hand over to Harrison Mkhize. Mike V wants to hand over the machine of 5FM to the King Harry. What's happening, Harrison Mkhize?
1: Mike V wants to hand over the machine?
0: Okay. Correct. Scary.
2: Because I thought he was shouting at me.
0: Oh.
2: So I got scared.
0: Harrison starts at very different levels.
3: Yeah.
0: Some days it's some days it's your good
2: Harry.
0: Morning. And then other days it's Harry, and then other days it's a scream. So,
1: do you know what? I am as unpredictable as Jonas is.
2: Need context. Who's Jonas?
0: It's a TV show that the whole team is hooked.
1: It's a TV show that we are hooked. Bali, I finished the episodes. Aaron is on episode 2.
3: I just started.
2: I'm on Bali 10. On
0: but
2: 10.
0: Most importantly, the Sunday Social Club starts very shortly.
1: Yes! No, dude, this is what is happening on social media. Everybody on social media is unpacking the show. So we're also going to be unpacking the show on the Sunday Social Club. And I have one of the actors from the show coming in today. And she, Farida Mtseleng, she plays Buhle, the receptionist. We're going to be unpacking it. I'm so excited. She's our social icon. She's not only an actress, she's also a content creator, one of the leading in South Africa. But of course, the standard stuff is there. Sunday Suspect, obviously want to get into it. And also for the FYP playlist request, because we are watching the show, I am requesting you to request songs that simply tell you that it is over. You know, the song that you play when you find out, when you realize I'm in a mess. That's what we're requesting. Search out for the ultimate doom scroller, Giddy Aunt Gilda. Self Care Sundays is also coming along on the show. I need to catch my breath because this is going to be one of those shows that I'm just going to be screaming. I'm going to be screaming the whole time. Of course, I've got the receipts. Mihlali Ndamase is trending again. And yes, you guessed it, a man is involved. And he could be married.
0: Harrison Mkhize and the Sunday Social Club beckons. It's on the way next year on 5FM.

0: good old Jezza Loops.
1: I'm Eastat as well. It's called Love Blood on 5FM. It's been an amazing weekend with you. Thank you for joining us. We really appreciate every single second you spent alongside this show this past weekend. It's been amazing, folks.
2: Really cool.
3: Yeah.
2: Sure. What a weekend.
1: The space you heard there was more a sense of gravitas than reluctance. The really cool wasn't like that convincing there. Aaron, I'm going to give you a second go at that.
2: Oh, my boy. Okay.
1: Aaron, it was a really fun weekend, eh?
2: Loved it. Absolutely loved it.
1: Okay, we're back. Yeah, Aaron, how did you enjoy your time at work this weekend?
3: Oh, it's so brilliant. Cool, bro.
1: Best 3 hours of my life. All right, so today, enjoy watching the comrades get invested. We are, Aaron, calls for a winner here, actually.
2: I'd go with Pete.
1: Pete or Onalena? Or Tete?
2: Watching him on the screen, I'd say Pete, and then Gerda stay in standard. Because they're cruising at the moment.
1: Pani, any chance that Gerda doesn't win today?
3: No, there's no chance.
1: No chance.
3: Yeah, no, she's got this, yeah.
1: Okay.
3: Unless go, Gerda!
1: Go, Gerda, go. We'll see how we pan out later on today. Have yourself a beautiful Sunday. We are back next week, Saturday. 7 to 10 on 5 Weekend Breakfast. Palesa Lemeke is in tomorrow on 5 Drive between 3 and 6. So every reason to tune in. And then Harrison Mkhize stands by with the Sunday Social Club next.
3: Your leading stories at 10 o'clock. Over 1 million rand of Dacha busted in Limpopo. And China opposes US firm blacklist.

0: Good morning. Police have arrested two suspects in Hoedspruit in Limpopo for being in possession of dagga valued at approximately 1.5 million rand. They say the suspects were traveling from Acorn Hook and heading towards Hoedspruit when they were intercepted. Police spokesperson Malisela Letwaba says 31 large bags of dagga were recovered from the vehicle.
1: Police confiscated dagga as evidence and seized the vehicle, a white Toyota Hilux twin cab allegedly used in the commission of the offence.
0: And experts say municipalities' persistent failure to deliver basic services such as water and sanitation points to deeper structural problems in South Africa. The Auditor General's recent report shows little improvement in audit outcomes and financial management. Only 151 government entities out of 471 received unqualified audits. Professor Joseph Sikambu is from the Northwest University's Business School.
2: One of the bigger challenges in our municipality is attracting talented individuals. And if you didn't consolidate, let's say, two small municipalities, you can then hire a potentially more senior engineer. You can attract a more senior accountant. But also you can consolidate expertise around some of the challenges that we have. And it is often that municipalities that are adjacent to each other are going through similar challenges.
0: And to the story now, Deputy President Paul Mashatile has joined other mourners at the homestead of the late Amandebele King Makosonke II. Mashatile is expected to deliver the eulogy at the King's funeral service at the Solomon Mahlangu Stadium in KwaMhlanga in Mpumalanga. The King died on Tuesday at the age of 65 after reigning for 40 years. Vusi Ndlovu is the executive producer of the IsiNdebele desk at the ANC, at the SABC.
3: Ingwenyama's advocacy was closely linked to the development, to the preservation, to the promotion and the development of IsiNdebele as a language and the heritage. And through that, he worked tirelessly with the youth organizations of this country to ensure that young people are afforded a chance to go to school.
0: Further afield, Beijing says that it firmly opposes the decision of the U.S. to blacklist Chinese companies. This after Washington added tech giants and a major auto company to a list of firms it says are aiding the Chinese military. Here's the BBC's David Bamford.
4: China's Commerce Ministry said it was strongly dissatisfied with the American move, which saw companies like vehicle maker BYD and e-commerce giant Alibaba added to the register of companies helping the Chinese military. It said that if Chinese firms are not treated fairly, Beijing would be forced to retaliate resolutely and forcefully.
0: In case you missed it, a recap of your top story this hour. Police have arrested two suspects in Hoedspruit in Limpopo for being in possession of dagga valued at approximately 1.5 million rand. That's a wrap from you on the news desk. However, Karabo Hobo will have more updates for you from 2 o'clock. For 5 Weekend Breakfast News, I am Palesa Lemeke.

I'm back! Me and Tato, this one is Wannabe Lane, my brother, Satan. Sundays, off of socializing.

That's beautiful music coming through from Kanye West. It's called Heartless. Before that, a nice throwback, Wrecking Ball by Miley Cyrus. This would be the year where we understood her to be a baddie. Absolutely love her down. Members of the Sunday Social Club, a special shout out to Mike V and the 5 Weekend Breakfast team for holding it down. Do catch them again next weekend. Same time, same place, baby. But you and I are going to be spending together for the next 4 hours, and I need the members of the Sunday Social Club to obviously get information, because you know the show is not just a show, it is a social moment. It's when the members of the Sunday Social Club gather, music, quizzes, and we hang out with our social icon. Coming up in the first half of the show, of course you've guessed it right, Harrison Mkhize has got the receipts. We are going to be unpacking the Mihlali Ndamase drama. So dramatic, and yes, you guessed it, a man is involved. Straight after that, we get into Sunday Suspect. Cannot wait for the ultimate doom scroller. Also, the FYP playlist request coming up in the second hour of the show. 082-550-5151 is where you can be a part of the conversation. But also at 5FM across all social media platforms. Let us chat. Please don't forget to use the hashtag Sunday Social Club on 5 so I can see the mess that is happening on the TL. And ultimately, it is at Harrison Mkhize _ across all social media platforms. Let's make it a point. Kickstarting the show nicely for us, Falling, Shimza, and Elderbrook.

0: Let me live that fantasy. It's Harrison and Mkhize on the Sunday Social Club. Lord, this one is called Royals. Absolutely a diehard fan. Night, Dance the Night, coming through from Dua Lipa. Before that, and of course, a local one, Falling, Shimza and Elderbrook. It's the Sunday Social Club. Members of the Sunday Social Club, welcome to it. I've got the receipts.
1: I've got the receipts on the Sunday Social Club on 5.
0: Now, where are the receipts? The receipts have found us talking about Mihlale Ndamase, because she was trending again this week. And yes, you're absolutely right. You have guessed it. A man is involved. So earlier on this year, you might remember that a man was involved when she made headlines on a much more serious matter, when she released an official statement on Instagram detailing an ongoing safety crisis. She revealed that she was being subjected to months of severe harassment and intimidation and being stalked by a man called Mike after she had rejected his advances. In her statement, she detailed that she was being actively monitored and noted that this Mike fellow had shown up at her workplace, tracking her movements in public spaces, and also alleged that some of her family members were being approached and that there were certain individuals that were being paid to follow her and take unauthorized photo. In the statement, she said that the silence was becoming too unsafe, and she emphasized that just because she rejected Mike, she was not provoking him. She also confirmed with us, who are highly worried about her, that she had, you know, been engaging with law enforcement and pursuing legal action and protective measures. Following the statement, screenshots started flying around and the receipts from both sides were flying to such an extent that some of the posts were later taken down. Even though on social media we were still speaking about, you know, women's autonomy and consent, and that trended heavily. But this week, just this week, Mihlale turned heads after attending the Monaco F1 Grand Prix alongside South African stars like Amat Kamata and Nomza Mombat. However, her trip quickly sparked a heavy social media storm. There were videos and pictures that emerged of Mihlale on a yacht with a Nigerian footballer. His name is Tulo Arokodare. Hope I said that correctly. This immediately sparked rumors that these two were obviously actively involved and that there was a romance scandal to it. While the soccer star has publicly denied the dating rumors and maintained that he's single, the internet dug deeper. Now, this is the deep dive. She was just posting two of her Hermes bags that she noted that she bought in Dubai. Now hold on to us, because this information is going to be important. When she posted two of those bags, the ex of the soccer player Pam and her sister released videos that were accusing Mihlale, saying that the bags that she had posted were not authentic. Now my question is, why are these sisters fighting with Mihlale? Love her down. Mihlale decided that she was not going to answer. She kept quiet. Instead, what she did, she continued posting her Monaco content. However, the situation culminated when Mihlale and the soccer star unfollowed each other on Instagram. Now, why did they unfollow each other? Listen to this. Mihlale's mother even unfollowed the football star. Now, why would she do that? The internet, of course, is split into two, because everybody's just like, Mihlale, we absolutely love you for keeping quiet. You're standing on business. And a lot of the people are cheering her on to be like, nah, these two girls are just hating on you and you keeping quiet and you are serving us Monaco luxury, being the queen that you are. Some are saying that it is a power move. However, some are saying, nah, shame. Mihlale is just securing the bag. And one thing about her, she hates poverty, so she will always go for the rich people, and she just wants a luxury lifestyle. She's gonna get the bag, keep quiet regardless of what people are saying. Others are saying, nah, why would the exes be accusing her of posting a bag that is fake? And a lot of people are now saying that content creators are fake. And then obviously others are saying that because Mihlale is keeping quiet, she is admitting that there is a bit of spice to it and maybe something could be going on. However, some of the people are just like, nah, bruh, we're so tired of Mihlali and her messy love life. At this point, she can do whatever she wants. She thrives in messiness and she constantly finds herself entangled with people's exes, partners, and all of it always happens to come online. However, noticing that Mihlali, her mom, had unfollowed the soccer player is a big question mark. And also, why did the girls post that the bag was fake? All of this is alleged. All of this is alleged. I do not have 15,000 rands. Everything that I've said, I want to cover it with allegedly. However, Mihlali, my sister, may I love you. I love you down.
1: I've got the receipts on the Sunday Social Club and Five. Guess I'm

0: It's Matthew Mill. This one is called I Am With You. And obviously, I am with you for the next 4 hours. Before that was Lisa, Anita, Rema, and FIFA Sounds with Girl on the social, on the Sunday Social Club. The reason why I said too many S's, there's too many S's in the show. It's time for us to get into
1: Sunday Suspect on the Sunday Social Club on 5.
0: It is the Sunday Social Club, and this is the official courtroom of the Sunday Social Club. This is where we clear the air, we dump the guilt, and we name and shame the shenanigans of the week. Now, there are two ways in which I want us to do this. You could either be reporting yourself because you know that you messed up, right? You know that you didn't finish a task at work, that you had promised your boss. You know that you didn't submit homework. You skipped the gym all week after paying for a new membership. Or maybe you texted your ex at 2 a.m. on Thursday. And you need to confess this before Monday hits. Or you're reporting somebody else because there's a roommate of yours who stole your milk, or your partner forgot it was their turn to buy the groceries, or maybe there's a friend that you promised that you were 5 minutes away, but you are actually still in the shower, and they are the suspect that you are calling out. Brah, we want the tea. Members of the Sunday Social Club, we want the mess. We want the absolute truth. Who is your ultimate Sunday suspect today? You know how it goes. I'm going to kick it off real soon. I'm a Sunday suspect because I told my friends that I couldn't make it to a birthday dinner last night because I was sick. But the truth is, I was actually staying at home. I was having pizza, doom scrolling on TikTok in my pajamas, and I was watching The Polygamist. I'm a Sunday suspect indeed. I chose TV and just lounging around my house over going to a friend's birthday party because your son, I was very, very tired. What about you? Hit me up. 0825505151. Are you turning yourself in, or are you snitching on a friend? The members of the Sunday Social Club are in court, and the court is in session. Let's hear your confessions. 0825505151. Whomst it the Sunday suspect in?

0: It's Georgia Smith on South Africa's most amplified radio station. It's the Sunday Social Club. This one is called What's Done Is Done. And to be fair with you, friend, what's done is done. You might as well confess it. Members of the Sunday Social Club, who is the Sunday suspect in your life?
1: Hello, Harrison. I think my new work friend is very jealous of me. She's always competing with me. She criticizes everything I do. My taste in everything in the last 2 weeks at work have been terrible. In the 2 weeks we've been friends, she's been negative in everything I share with her, everything that happens at work. Why is she a friend of mine when she cannot tolerate anything about me? I don't understand. Perhaps someone else can help me.
0: She definitely is a Sunday suspect, and I think the motto that she lives by is keep your friends close and your enemies even closer. Bro, that is not your friend. 082-550-5151. Who is the ultimate Sunday suspect in your life? It's like, bro, you're moving, but you're moving in a very snaky, sus way.
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0: 19th of July 2026. 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

0: be like that when somebody takes somebody from you and they think they're about to get the best thing of their life? Kanti, they're just taking your problems and making those problems theirs. And Annecy put that very well on this one. It's called Good Luck to Her on the Sunday Social Club. Members of the Sunday Social Club, we are in court and we're looking for the ultimate Sunday suspect. 082-550-5151. I absolutely have to say I'm a Sunday suspect, right? Because you know when the children are writing exams and you're supposed to mark, you have the 3-day rule. Most of my exams were written, the 3-day rule to mark. Most of my exams were written probably like a week ago. And I am not even done marking. So I ultimately am the Sunday suspect. What about you, friend?
1: Hi, Harrison. It's your girl, Gia. My Sunday suspect is me. The way I have been procrastinating my studies. Oh, my gosh. I don't even want to talk about it. It is hectic exam season. Yeah, no, and it's a serious thing. Like, it is very serious. So my Sunday suspect is me.
0: Gia, you have actually vindicated me, because here I am being a Sunday suspect because I'm not done with my marking, and here you are not studying for your exams. Okay, I see a link. 082-550-5151. Hit me up.
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0: Iris on the Sunday Social Club. It's called Where Do We Go? Members of the Sunday Social Club, we are currently reporting each other and the people in our lives because people do move in a very sus way. Who is your Sunday suspect today?
1: Sunday suspect has got something a little more personal today. So got my man.
2: Hey, listen, you're speaking to Ivandre. I just got paid today and I already finished my rent money.
0: Friend, I just want to know, like, where do you work if you're getting paid on a Sunday? Where do you... Also, it's not even 12. Like, the money probably came in at midnight. And then now, it's not even 12. And you've already chowed the money. Sus. What are you going to eat for the rest of the month? Oh my gosh, you know what? I've got so many questions.
3: It's okay.
1: Hi guys, I'm Anonymous. I'm the Sunday suspect. I was at home, then my two girlfriends came and they meet up, they saw each other and they fought in front of me. So, I'm alone with all the girlfriend, now I'm suffering.
0: It beats me, like, why? Friend, you're not the suspect. The suspects are the girlfriends. Like, why are you fighting each other over a man?
1: So we grew up together and he ended up being a drug addict. And a drug addict, he ended up stealing from me. And now he's clean and he's coming back as somebody that, you know, kind of on his redemption arc. And he's never apologized that he actually stole from me and we grew up together, you know. Kind of hurts, but I'm also trying to embrace him because I've, you know, got a bit of grace. So, yeah, that's what the Sunday suspect is dealing with. For me, it's a bit heavy. I think... maybe I'll give him time. More years he spends being clean. Maybe I'll be.
0: I'm not judging him, but he definitely is a Sunday suspect because he took drugs. So not only is he a Sunday suspect, he's also a drug addict. Stay away from him. Don't do drugs. Do not do drugs.
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0: The Sunday Social Club. Before that was Mikasa with Termaesh. My name is Harrison Mkhize. If you're joining us for the very first time, welcome to it. It's time for us to get into... Well, no, Harrison, before you rush it, welcome to the second hour of the show, members of the Sunday Social Club. It's time for us to get into the FYP Playlist Request.
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0: Now, if your FYP page or your Twitter timeline looks anything like mine this weekend, you have probably also gotten into the shenanigans. You're also probably collectively screaming and shouting at your screens. Why? It's because the polygamous dropped 22, if not 21 episodes. Yo, Sana Gomora. Yo, Jonas Gomora is showing us premium top tier flames. Listen, Ustu Momchali and Gugu Kumede are doing too much on the TL right now. Joyce thought that she had the perfect influencer wife marriage with her all white outfits. Baru Jonas is out here with Matipa, there's Essie, and a whole web of secrets. Now the TL is in an absolute frenzy. The memes are flying. And can we speak about the collective chest pains that South Africa is currently feeling right now? They are so real. Obviously, you know what time it is. It's time for the FYP Playlist Request. Whether you are matching Joyce's energy or in trying to keep your composure while your partner is dribbling you for filth, or you're just watching the drama unfold like myself, we need the tracks to match the mood. I'm talking about those deep, soulful amapiano tracks where the vocal sound makes you want to cry, or those classic R&B, or those pop bangers that want you to lock your door and cry yourself to sleep, or maybe even just check your partner's phone. Today, we're dedicating the FYP playlist entirely to infidelity, to betrayal. We're looking for the tracks that will communicate that your umjolo will show you flames. Let's build the ultimate playlist for the brokenhearted and the betrayed on 082-550-5151. If you could request a song centered around cheating, infidelity, you wanting to a person up for dribbling you, or maybe you just peacefully saying goodbye to someone, the ultimate breakup betrayal song on your playlist, 082-550-5151. The FYP playlist is officially open. It's 30 minutes where you get to request the music, right? This is what Sundays are supposed to be like. You and me sharing music, sharing vibes, and of course our cell phones are in the mix. 082-550-5151. Drop those requests for me. A song that communicates infidelity, cheating, and good for nothing people that will dribble you. Is this brand new one by Ariana? It's called I Hate That I Made You Love Me. Listen to the song. Straight after that, of course, I'm going to Harry Styles with As It Was. What about you? 082-550-5151. Ultimate breakup or ultimate song.

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This one is called I Hate That I Made You Love Me on the Sunday Social Club by Ariana Grande. We're absolutely dedicating the next 30 minutes to music that is about cheating, betrayal. It's the tracks that make you say umjolo will show you flames on 0825505151. Just request the song and I'm going to play it for you. I know that earlier on I said I was going to play Harry Styles As It Was, but then something in me said, no, Harry, have you forgotten about Wildflower by Billie Eilish? And I'm like, yes, that is my second request. What's your first or your second or your third? Come on, man. Yo, but this song, Betunana, ultimate. This song literally communicates, umjolo will show you flames. Fight me.

0: One thing is certain, all of us at one point in our lives, we will find love. But also another thing is certain, heartbreak is inevitable. At the moment, The Polygamist has everybody on social media chest pains through and through. And this got me thinking, bro, what is that one ultimate song for you that literally has you feeling like, bro, you know what? Umjolo will show you flames. Some people choose revenge. It could even be a, you know what, I'm not going to cry. I am going to, it don't mean, remember that song, 0825505151? I'm giving you the opportunity to request a track that communicates, Umjolo is a scam.
1: Harrison Mkhize, the ultimate breakup song. Would be Childish Bangino Red Bone. You please play Childish Bangino Red Bone.
0: And one thing about Childish Gambino, he will give you all the vibes. Red Bone definitely is one of those songs that communicates that I, Sana Mjolo, you are the premium scammer of our generation.

0: Sundays are about the members of the Sunday Social Club helping each other heal in situations that we find ourselves in, man. Childish Gambino, it's called Redbone. It's the FYP playlist request. We're requesting songs that ultimately communicate that umjolo is a scam. It's those songs that you play during heartbreak, or even those songs that will pump you up as you go settle a score. Yo, Jonas, when I catch you.
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5: 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This is Leroy Lehman all the way from Cape Town. I think the song that I would choose would be Without Me from Housley.

0: you to. It's Manana and Shikana. This one is called Embrace Me. Before that was As It Was, coming through from Harry Styles. And then Halsey, Without Me. That was the track that was requested because we are dealing with the ultimate song that will make you feel like, you know what, umjolo really is not for us.
1: Hi Harrison, can I please request Moral of the Story by Usher? Thank you.
2: 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I'm fine. My name is Ziggy. And the song that relates to the topic today is a song by Ghana. It's called Again.
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4: 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That's the greatest song.
5: 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It's Ruby here from Cape Town. I would say best breakup song is definitely Escapism by Ray.

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1: So, South Africa's most amplified radio station, Escapism. It's Ray featuring Shake with Escapism, members of the Sunday Social Club. 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

0: 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Streets coming through from Doja Cat. It's the Sunday Social Club on 5FM. In the next 8 minutes, we're going to be going to the ultimate doom scroller. Two social media users go head to head to show that us doom scrolling is actually a form of research. And your screen time has to be up so that you can win this one. We're looking for the meme lords and the chronic scrollers. And today we put two listeners head to head to see who has been paying too much attention to the algorithm this week. Stick around.
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0: 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I'm so obsessed with you.
1: How can I not leak it? I look so good, you look so good, maybe we should all leak it together. F*** it. 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

0: South Africa's most amplified radio station, 5FM. It's the Sunday Social Club on 5. This one's called Leak It, coming through from Flow. Before that was Lockenville with Deja Vu, teaming up with Sketchy Bongo on that one. It's we're almost about to wrap up the second hour of the Sunday Social Club, so it's time for
1: the biggest doom scroller on the Sunday Social Club on 5.
0: Now, if you do not know what the biggest doom scroller is, this is where two listeners go head to head and we find out who has been using social media for research. Because social media is not just about doom scrolling and entertainment. It also is a, you know, way of getting information. And today we want to find out who between the two listeners that go head to head is the ultimate doom scroller for the week. Yolanda, welcome to 5FM. How are you?
2: I'm good, thanks. How are you?
0: I am good, thank you. Tell me, what's your screen time looking like?
2: Let me tell you something. I just set it up right now. Like, I don't know.
0: Oh, Betunana. Yeah. I have an idea how this is going to go. If you don't know what your screen time is, that is already telling me. Now, Cassandra, welcome to 5. How are you?
3: I am doing good.
0: Thank you so much for joining us. Now, you're sitting on 35K followers on Instagram. What do you think makes people just want to follow you?
3: I just hope it to go viral. I didn't say. Yeah, I'm not an influencer or anything.
0: You're not an influencer. You're just a girl that's on Instagram living her best life.
3: Yeah,
0: I love that. I love simple girls that just lead a clean life on Instagram. Now, you took a bit of a break from social media. Why did you take that break, Mama?
3: Social media can become very overwhelming.
0: Uh-huh.
3: Yeah.
0: Okay, cool.
3: Maybe if I was doing content, it would be a different story.
0: Welcome back. We're glad you're back. What is your handle, just for the people who are listening, just so they can know who the ultimate doom scroller is?
3: Cassandra_Mankai.
0: Absolutely love it. Yolanda, are you still on the line? What is your social media handles, my love?
4: Can I not disclose it?
0: Can I not disclose? All right, ladies, this is how this Ultimate Doom Scroller quiz goes. All I do, I ask you questions. You've got 5 questions. And of course, the person who gets 3 out of 5, 2 out of 5, 1 out of 5, depending on who got 0 or whatever, all you need to do is get more than the next person. I ask you a question. You call out your name. If I hear your name loud and clear, I give you an opportunity to answer. It's either you get it right or you get it wrong. We move on to the next question. And then you answer and you walk away with the title of the ultimate doom scroller on the Sunday Social Club on 5 to come back next weekend to defend your title. Are we ready?
2: Yeah, I guess so. Let's do it.
0: Okay, ladies, let's get into it. Name 3 South African celebrities that were at the Monaco F1 Grand Prix this week.
3: Michelle Ndamase, Kamat, and
0: I'm not sure who that came from.
3: Cassandra.
0: Cassandra, can we please get into the habit of calling out our names before we answer?
3: Okay.
0: Mind you, you were correct. 1 point to Cassandra. Question number 2. Yolanda, are you still with us?
2: I am still here.
0: Fantastic. Question number 2. Who is suing Netflix for defamation, claiming that they showed 16 minutes of her 3-hour interview to construct a false narrative?
3: Cassandra? Tyra Banks.
0: That's correct. Tyra Banks is indeed suing Netflix. Question number 3. What is the name of the character played by Usdumo Mtshali on The Polygamist?
5: Yolanda?
4: Jonas.
0: Correct. 1 point to Yolanda. Jonas. We are currently sitting 2 points to Cassandra, 1 point to Jonas. Yolanda, if you get the next one right, it is going to be a draw. Cassandra, Yolanda, question number 4. Karabo from 5 Mid Mornings right here on 5FM was trending this week because she said she does not like it when people gossip about A, colleagues, B, friends, or C, family members to her.
3: Cassandra.
0: Cassandra?
3: I would say A.
0: What?
3: Colleagues.
0: Wrong. The correct answer is friends. Karabo said she doesn't like it when people gossip about their friends. This is how the score is looking. Cassandra has 2, Yolanda has 1, and this is the deciding question. Whew, Yolanda, how are you feeling?
2: I still got this
0: because you can still draw, you know what I mean?
2: Yeah,
0: right, this is the ultimate question. What is the name of the tour that Ariana Grande is currently on? I'm hearing somebody type to Google.
2: Oh my God. Cassandra.
3: Eternal Sunshine.
0: Cassandra, you're correct. It is ultimately Eternal Sunshine. Cassandra, congratulations, my angel. You are the ultimate doom scroller for the week. Yolanda, you tried. You really tried, hey, didn't you?
2: I really did, hey. I really did.
0: You tried your best.
2: I'm just a girl
0: who's happy to be here. Thank you so much for joining us. Cassandra, one thing is certain, my angel. You now have to stay on social media for one more week because you are coming back to defend your title of the ultimate doom scroller. Do you think you're going to win it again?
2: I will. Very active on X.
0: You need to be active on X. You need to be active on social. On Instagram, you also need to be active on TikTok so that you know what the 5 questions are going to be. Guys, this is simple math. All right. Thank you so much, ladies, for joining us. Cassandra, we will see you next week. Yolanda, have a good Sunday, my love.
2: Oh, thank you so much.
1: The biggest doom scroller on the Sunday Social Club in 5.

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It's music from Charlie on a Friday. This one is called Never Do. We're sitting at the third hour of the Sunday Social Club, and man, oh man, it's about to be a big one. Our Sunday social icon is in the room. You know what? Just take out a pen and paper and get ready to write, because class is about to be in session. You know that our social Sunday icons are literally that iconic. Today we're hanging out with Farida Meteleng, also known as Farofi. You might remember her as Buhle. Yo, Sana.

0: Dangerous Lover coming through from Siku on South Africa's most amplified radio station, 5 FM. It's the Sunday Social Club, and members of the Sunday Social Club, our social icon is in the building. I had to step away from that because I'm trying to record this, trying to do two things at once. But anyway, if you don't know who it is, if you have been spending a lot of time doom scrolling on social media or in the digital landscape over the last decade or even over the weekend, you will absolutely know this name. She's a comedian, funniest person on earth, Farida Motseleng. She's wildly adored online for her character or handle Farofi. She's the ultimate blueprint of South African modern multi-hyphenated digital space entrepreneurship. She is a viral content creator, corporate MC, a voiceover artist, TV presenter, and a critically acclaimed actress. So many things she's done. Born in the city of Johannesburg, got her skill honed at AFTA, qualified. She has years and years of experience behind the camera, in front of the camera, but you might actually remember her from this video. Okay, let me find it for you, because this was the video where I fell in love with her, and I want you to tell me if you remember this video. We didn't know that South Africans were this unhinged. What video do you think I'm about to play
1: next?
0: I
1: know exactly what you're going to play.
2: People in the shop.
1: Oh my gosh.
2: Okay, guess what? What? You come up with...
0: Oh, she is in the building, ladies and gentlemen, members of the Sunday Social Club. Please help me welcome Farida Motseleng. Hello, Farida.
1: Hi.
0: How are you?
1: I'm good, thanks. How are you?
0: I am so good. I'm glad that you're here.
1: Thank you for inviting me.
0: You are the Sunday icon indeed.
1: I feel special. Thank you.
0: Thank you. Now, how has it been? How has it been? Like being a content creator? Ooh. How did you get into content creation?
1: I fell into it by mistake, to be honest.
0: What happened?
1: I wanted to be an actress. Like for
0: yes.
1: real, for real.
0: Yeah.
1: That was my passion. Uh-huh. And I just fell into doing production work at a production company.
0: Uh-huh.
1: And one of my producers was like, why don't you just like post stuff on like Instagram?
0: Yeah.
1: And that was when we had like 10, 15 second clips. So best believe I was posting six every Friday, because the story can't be in 1:15. You understand? So I kept posting every Friday, and one day, one fateful Friday, DJ Zintle was like, guys, follow this girl, she's hilarious.
0: Oh.
1: I quit my job that day.
0: Okay.
1: Yeah, I was like, you know what?
0: DJ
1: I don't think this office is big enough for me. Gotta go. Thanks. I'm out of here. And yeah, that's how it happened.
0: And when you were a full-time content creator, what do you think set you apart from the others who were there? I remember you were in the era of your Mushendikis,
1: yes.
0: Your Alfie also came out after
1: yes.
0: you, your La Cizwes.
1: Yes.
0: What set you apart? Because we remember you distinctly.
1: I think being, like, you know, tapping into that girl that we all knew from Kukas.
0: Yeah.
1: Like,
0: yeah.
1: Tapsing was raw and real. And anything she did was iconic. And I just felt like there wasn't anyone, or rather at the time, social media was very polished.
0: Yes.
1: You had to look great. You had to have a certain pose. It had to be a certain thing. And I was like, you know what? Let me just do my thing and be this girl, because she exists. And I think she exists within me as well.
0: I love that.
1: Yeah. So I was unhinged, but like PG. Yeah.
0: She definitely was unhinged. Now, please do me a favor. Let us know, what are your social media handles so that the members of the Sunday Social Club can go and follow you right now.
1: Right. On TikTok, it's the only Farofi.
0: Uh-huh.
1: On Instagram, it's Farofi. I don't usually use my X, but you can find me on X at Farofi.
0: Oh, man. Yes. Make it a point, members of the Sunday Social Club, that you do follow her round about now. We are also going to be getting into the hottest thing right now. She played Buhle, and she is the only one who survived. Hey, girl, you survived.
1: By the skin.

0: It's Tweek on the Sunday Social Club on 5FM, coming through from Girl Set. Harrison Mkhize hanging out with the Sunday social icon, Pharoah Fai. She is an actress, content creator, and probably one of the funniest people I have met in a very, very long time. Like, she remains the funniest up there, whether she is on social media, whether she is behind the mic or on screen. She's just super funny and also highly intelligent. Please be careful with her. Very, very intelligent. Now, Farida, yes. Bring me into, when I studied you as our social icon, mm-hmm. I realized that your sort of your journey hasn't been linear. You know, you come in as a content creator, we then find out that you were behind the scenes, and now you're an actress, and you're also doing podcasting and so many other things.
1: Yes.
0: And that's just what you've shared with us on social media. Take us through the journey.
1: Ooh, the journey was very, like you said, it's not a linear journey.
0: Yeah.
1: I also feel like sometimes I like to describe it as haphazard. I feel like I'm at the right place at the right time. And being adaptive to certain situations kind of helped me kind of like weave my way in.
0: Yeah.
1: I like to learn. I'm like a sponge. Information is very interesting to me. I like doing research, especially with things that interest me. So I think that having gone through the journey that I have, starting in at AFDA wanting to be an actress,
0: yes,
1: and then landing up behind the scenes, that also gave me insight, because my sister's like one of my heroes. And she worked behind the scenes, but she's like multi-talented, like she does everything. So I was like, yeah, man, you know, if you can hone in on some skills, you won't feel so boxed, and you also have a broader knowledge on how the field you want to be in works. So you become someone who's diligent at their job. And when you get to sit, like say if I'm on set and I've worked behind production, I get to sit on time. I want to be on time.
0: Yes.
1: I understand what process is. It's a hurry up and wait.
0: Yes.
1: So you can't get irritated when you're there. They'll call you in for 5 a.m. and you'll shoot your scene at 11. And you'll do that scene till 12. And then they'll go, okay, we're going to come back and do that scene again. And it builds like resilience in you. And I feel like my whole life story is resilience.
0: Resilience.
1: I'm tired. I want to be soft. I want to be a battle.
0: You are one of our fighters. Unfortunately, it's not getting softer for you.
1: It's not.
0: It's really not getting soft. Now you scored one of the biggest roles in one of the biggest series.
1: Yes.
0: On TV.
1: Yes.
0: At the moment.
1: Ubuhle.
0: Yes. On The Polygamist.
1: Yes.
0: Now that is a heavy hitting Umjolo Will Moor You series. And you're normally like a comedian person. Was that an easy role for you to take?
1: I love doing serious roles, actually.
0: Yes.
1: Because it takes away from people expecting me to be funny.
0: Uh-huh.
1: And then I bring in those little funny moments, because then I'm like, don't forget I'm human.
0: Yes.
1: I also like to play. But I think being Ubuhle was like, I only came in to do the scenes that I did. And I watched the series and I said, oh my, this is a bit of a trigger. Like, get your finger off the gun. Stop it right now. Stop. I said, this is someone's real life.
0: This is someone's real life.
1: How do you find out like this? How do you keep realizing?
0: How do you keep discovering? That
1: I'm saying no.
0: Jonas,
1: no, please say, come on. You can't be this hungry every day, every second. Come on.
0: Now, it obviously is a book, and the character in the book is as hungry as Jonas in the movie. What do you think about those kinds of people, dog?
1: Those kinds of people are... they're a special kind of person.
0: Yeah.
1: You know, they have characteristics that make you love them. They have very redeemable qualities until you delve into them and they show you, I can be worse than the earth's crust at where the devil resides. And even he doesn't want to stay there anymore.
0: Ooh.
1: He doesn't want that address and says, you can have this plot. Stay here. Jonasi is, you can tell why women love him. But you can tell why they hate him.
0: Why they absolutely hate him.
1: And
0: you were his PA.
1: Yes.
0: How glad are you that Ubuhle survived the meat stick?
1: I think Ubuhle just didn't appeal to Gomora like that.
0: She
1: wasn't his type.
0: get it.
1: She didn't feed into the antics. She looked at these girls like, yo, Nina Nyatlala.
0: Nina
1: Nyatlala.
0: And you gave them looks, hey?
1: I did. I said, Matipa, are you sure, my sister? Kelwati, I need to see Mr. Kumorangati. All right.
0: You're going to see him.
1: And you will see yourself in him too. Thanks. Yes.
0: We're hanging out with our social icon for the day. It is an absolute mess. Now, you can tell that she has moved from being a TV presenter, content creator, actress, and now she's at a stage where she's doing all three of them. This is the time where you will need to take your pen out because she is about to teach us how to survive and longevity in this fecal industry. Stick around.
2: Oh, yeah, so wet, yo. In 1976, you just switch her on. And for 50 years, the nation has watched as the story unfolds. And Namhlanje, Ikareish looks the same and different. It looks like showing up when no one believes in you. It's about finding the strength to stand up again. The courage of 1976 is a pillar in 2026. SAPC 1, Mzansi for sure. The source of youth courage. My gosh.
3: Sundays of the Socializing.

0: It's a local banger on the Sunday Social Club. Will Lindley coming through with Holding the Line. I was having a big fat chat with Will Lindley last night. I said to him, dog, this track is on the top 40 on 5, Holding the Line. Please come in, let's talk about it. And he was like, no, Harry, I have to fly out next week. I'm flying out today, but I'm going to come back. So we are going to be hanging out with Will Lindley pretty soon. But today, oh, the saxophones are getting louder because we're hanging out with our social icon, Farida Metseleng. She is, at the moment, if you look at the polygamist, she is Muhle. She's the one who told Matipa that she is here to protect Gomora from women like Matipa.
1: Yes.
0: Now, in your personal life, how do you deal with girls like that?
1: I don't deal with girls. I'm sorry. I'm on a time crunch, and where my crunch is the money. So
0: thanks.
1: If you're not talking sense, we're not talking at all. Yeah? Yeah, no, I don't deal with girls. There's nothing to deal with. It's a hi, bye. You don't like me. That's also okay. It's
0: sure.
1: Your choice.
0: Sure.
1: That's
0: sure.
1: That's fine to you. Up to me, down to you.
0: And who do you feel sorry for the most out of these three women?
1: Genuinely, Joyce. Like, Joyce really, really did the vows, like, through all of it, ne? And then even in the, like, yo, I don't want to spoil it, but, like, even when it got tough.
0: Yo!
1: When it got, she said, it's fine.
0: It's fine.
1: Umyenuam.
0: Oh,
1: sisters. Oh, that is unconditional love. You know when people talk about unconditional
0: that
1: love?
0: That was it.
1: She said, beyond everything that I know, you are my person.
0: Okay.
1: You are my person, but you keep treating me like rubbish. Why like a dustbin? Why like
0: Why am I
1: a Georgia Tang? I must just keep taking and taking and taking.
0: I also feel sorry for Essie.
1: Shame, you know what? I do to some degree, but
0: yeah.
1: Essie knew her place.
0: She knew
1: exactly where she belonged.
0: Nah.
1: She was ready. She said, okay, cool. I'm not the girl that you want to be seen with. I'm the ghetto wife.
0: Yo.
1: I'm in the in this Soweto there, Mokoning. It's a cute house. I'll deal with what I can. I still love you, Gomora, but I now uyazi ukuthi kunjani.
0: Yo. And
1: yeah?
0: This is not like one of the biggest roles that you've played. You've also played Candy and Bettina Wethu.
1: Yes.
0: Bettina Wethu was a trailblazing sort of production it was taken from Ugly Betty.
1: It was. I was the first black
0: Betty. You were the first black Betty. What did that feel like?
1: To be honest, it felt like such a surreal moment.
0: Yeah.
1: Because I was going through such a weird time in my life. And at the same time, I was like, yo, this is the biggest role of my life. But I don't feel it. I'm not here.
0: Yeah.
1: And I think in hindsight, maybe that also kind of made me feel like there are things that you go through and things that you'll acquire that won't necessarily fulfill who you are unless you're ready emotionally to accept them. So I'm very grateful to have played Bait in the first season.
0: Yeah.
1: It was absolutely amazing.
0: Yeah.
1: Being number one.
0: And
1: on
0: you,
1: the
0: killed
1: sheet,
0: it. Now you killed it. You murdered it.
1: It's a tough part. Being number one, you're in every scene. Every day, all day.
0: And you still had like TV shows to do
1: around
0: that time.
1: Yes, I still had campaign work to do.
0: Yes.
1: I still had real life to kind of do.
0: Yeah,
1: but
0: there's a
1: way that production kind of taught me and like kind of trained me.
0: Yes.
1: Into knowing that there's long hours and you have to show up whether you like it or not.
0: And then there was Candy.
1: Oh, Candy was amazing to play. She was such a fun girl. She was like the upscale of, in type saying, my online character.
0: Yeah, yeah, yeah.
1: She was very good, very, you know, hood, very like, Gani, that was my favorite girl. She was
0: of
1: my favorite girl of all time.
0: Love you, Candy.
1: Love her down.
0: And all of this, we cannot take away from the fact that it, you took off because you took the decision of taking your phone and creating content.
1: Yes.
0: Now, as you continue to be a content creator and an actress, how do you negotiate this language? Big brief, small budget with brands.
1: So I'm very lucky to have had a very knowledgeable sister.
0: Okay.
1: Who is my manager.
0: Nice.
1: And just watching her negotiate for me kind of gave me like nuggets of things to think about and how to maneuver. Like, I mean, if we talk about big brands, I worked with Savannah, bruh.
0: Yeah.
1: Like they came to me after they said Siavana.
0: Because you are the original, he's going to shop.
1: You get me. And I won't lie. online people fought for me. They said, yes, you guys, oh yes, guys, the girl that created, where's she? And they're like, actually, you're right.
0: You're right.
1: You're right. Let's bring her in. And I think that was the biggest campaign of my life.
0: Yeah.
1: And still is, because I work with the brand to this day.
0: Sana,
1: love them down. Oh, love them to the ground.
0: And the work that you guys are doing, even with other content creators, guys, yes, so relatable. I've attended some of your events.
1: Right.
0: You guys know how to throw a party.
1: Thanks.
0: And obviously, after this, it's gonna be another invitation.
1: Yes,
0: Jill,
1: you know this.
0: You get it.
1: You know this.
0: Now, a lot of people look at content creation and they think this is just fun and games.
1: Oh,
0: please, can you take us to the business side of it?
1: The business side of doing content creation and working with brands is actually quite complicated, because you think it's like you get a brief and it's probably one of your dream brands, one of the dream collaborations, and then they go, "So we have 10,000 for 18 posts," and you're like, "Eh?
0: I'm sorry, what?
1: Hello?" And then you only get paid after 60 days. You're like, oh, sorry about that. So I'm creating content on an empty stomach. Okay, I get it. Hunger builds determination. But wow, I'm determined to get paid as well.
0: Get
1: so
0: it.
1: It teaches you how to kind of like go, okay, cool. Here's my brand. This is what I've done.
0: Yeah.
1: These are my metrics.
0: Yeah.
1: Can we meet each other halfway?
0: Nice.
1: Is there a way that we can come in between the what you need and what I can give? Mm. And sometimes you get pushback, which is fair. But sometimes you'll find brands who are willing to go, okay, cool, we hear you. Actually, based on the information you've given us and your profile, let's re-look at this and then give you what we think you can get right now. And sometimes you're going to have to take the jobs that aren't the best.
0: That
1: paying,
0: aren't the best.
1: But they get the resume up there.
0: But it's always, what I'm hearing from you is that it's always a good idea to negotiate.
1: Always.
0: And not just.
1: No. Don't just accept.
0: Don't just.
1: If they're saying to you, hi, you're going to have to do a reel. You're going to do a carousel of 10 pictures.
0: Wema.
1: And then stories of 6 on the day of event. But we can only give you 5 hours. Guys, I don't know.
0: That's
1: don't,
0: like 5 full terms.
1: Exactly. So what do you think I'm going to live off of? The 5,000 that's going to get taxed by the time it gets into my bank account.
0: You get.
1: Because it's on a minus.
0: You get.
1: How you see me? How you feel me?
0: Absolutely,
1: I'm
0: hear
1: cold.
0: You.
1: I'm cold.
0: There was a big conversation on social media where people were talking about the fact that brands are now being too prescriptive and we are losing the voice of the creator. A lot has been said on social media, but you know me, please can you add to the discourse? Can you unpack the bag that was not packed?
1: Yeah,
0: by
1: no,
0: you?
1: I didn't pack this bag, but I'm gonna have to unzip it now because this top bag is a bit heavy on my back. I say, I don't like how contrived most brands want to have this authentic content pieces from people. So they look at your profile and they go, oh, okay, cool. This person does this thing. Then you give them that thing and they go, oh, no. So maybe just tone it down. It's like, but
0: how
1: okay,
0: now, brown cow?
1: How now, brown cow? Because you said you like me for what I do. So I'm doing what you said. Then you do the thing and they go, okay, you know what? Let's just write it for you. Or here's the thing. Then they'll ask for your idea, your creative idea.
0: Uh-huh.
1: This is the brief. Would like to see what you'd like to shoot. Now,
0: sure,
1: for someone like me, that's a bit difficult.
0: Mm.
1: Only because I do things off the top of my head.
0: Fair.
1: It's not the way, the greatest way. It's not conventional. But that's just how I work.
0: Yeah.
1: Now, having to pin an idea into something that makes sense in English to client. Because what I speak in is ellipsis marks.
0: Yes.
1: I speak in exclamation, question mark, hashtag. I don't speak full sentence. I speak like this. So if I send you a brief in this language, are you going to get?
0: You won't.
1: Because inflection, you know, facial expression, you know, pause here and rise there. So it's like, I get it, but then look for the people who are great with those kinds
0: of
1: things.
0: Yes,
1: like
0: yes,
1: people
0: yes,
1: who
0: yes.
1: are going to follow a brief and script it the way you want. That way you are not missing any marks and your client is happy.
0: Ah, man, making clients happy, making people happy, and of course, entertaining us as South Africans. Up next, we tap into her favorite sounds. This one is one of my faves. It's called The Cure by Olivia Rodrigo. Her name is Farofi. Go check her out on Instagram. She's our social icon today.

0: South Africa's most amplified radio station, 5FM. It's the Sunday Social Club. It's the boys from 031, Nasty C and Blackie. Absolutely love how Nasty C always collaborates with the 031 boys, doing it real, doing it big for us. We hang out with our social icon for the day, Farida Mitseleng, also known as Farofy. I hope you are following her on Instagram around about now. If not, then you are not the girl or the boy or the them that you think you are.
1: Yes.
0: Now, a lot has changed in the world of entertainment space. Mm-hmm. In the world of entertainment space.
1: No, it's okay. Spaces.
0: Spaces.
1: Exclamation Ikona. Ido.
0: Now, with this change, previously we had shows like V Entertainment. We had your Selima Tunzis,
1: mm-hmm.
0: Your Top Billing that's making a return. And now, all of that is happening on social media.
1: Yes.
0: Do you think that there's still space for those type of shows?
1: I think there should be space for those types of shows. Because we have such easy access to all information at any given time with opinions sprinkled into it.
0: Yeah.
1: I think I personally feel like I miss nostalgic TV.
0: Yeah.
1: Like, do you guys remember when we had continued to present us, guys?
0: Oh!
1: Guys, those people were like the adverts in between shows.
0: Yeah.
1: Like, this is what to expect next. And
0: And also the time where we used to schedule. We had appointments.
1: Yes.
0: Whereas now, I could be having my appointment with Generations while in the office.
1: Yes.
0: While eating breakfast.
1: Yes. You don't have... There's no restriction.
0: There's no restriction.
1: Yeah, there's a lot of what they call in the Bible... what is called when you eat a lot?
0: It's a gluttony.
1: Gluttonous! When you glutton, then you have a lot of options. Chips, chicken, cut burger, pizza, salad, when I gravy, when I got that. Hey, there's a lot. So it taught us to be diligent.
0: Yes.
1: We had a timetable. You can't just do.
0: You can't just do as you please. You
1: can't telega any way you want.
0: Yeah.
1: Now you are doing what you want, anytime. And that's why I'm going to do the biggest plug, SABS Network.
0: Right.
1: SABS Network is the best network you will find on YouTube. Guys, go and watch it. Go, I'm there. We are doing big things on SABS Network. I'm plugging it in. Shout out to the boys who've been doing the work on the network as well as PNC. That's what I do. Chucks. Yo, my boss is going to be happy.
0: Yeah, my bosses are not going to be happy.
1: I'm sorry.
0: No, my bosses
1: I'm
0: are not
1: sorry.
0: Gonna be
1: I'm
0: happy.
1: So sorry.
0: Let's speak about the music that you submitted to me. First up,
1: yes.
0: You had Uzinqu Malo.
1: Yes.
0: It's called Gitatiwe. What is the relationship with the artist and the song?
1: So I met Uzinqu Malo when I was doing the Roast of Pearl Tusi last year.
0: Yeah.
1: Oh, what a sweetheart.
0: What a
1: tiny human being.
0: Ah.
1: Oh, what a pocket-sized girl. Oh, what a wallet. Oh, what a good 10-rand girl. Oh, what a cutie. She's beautiful. She's funny. She sings well. I love her.
0: And she's killing
1: she's
0: it.
1: She's killing it.
0: Different genres as well.
1: Hi.
0: Versatility. Maskandi.
1: Hi.
0: Boom.
1: Hi.
0: I'm a piano.
1: Hi.
0: She is that girl.
1: She is the girl she thinks she is. And she's going to go further than where she thinks she's going.
0: And if you are wondering who is the girl that's going further than she thinks she's going, this is the track. It's called Ngitatiwe, coming through from Uzinqu Malo and Funky QLA.

0: What a 10 rand of a girl. What a petite. She's going further than she thinks she's walking.
1: Wow.
0: Her name is Zinqumalo. This one is called Gitatiwe. We're hanging out with our social icon for the day, Farida Metseleng. Next track that you selected was Drake Shebang.
1: Yes.
0: Why?
1: Because, I mean, my Porisa. Hi, yeah, guys.
0: You have to do the dance.
1: You know, with the taula. Guys, I think that was a brilliant merge of a mistaken moment.
0: Dude!
1: Guys, you see what social media can do?
0: Dude!
1: Timing is everything.
0: Absolutely everything. And I mean, Drake is a goat. Three albums.
1: Yeah.
0: Trizana,
1: wait. You didn't have to give us three. I'm still stuck on
0: You're
1: the first one.
0: You're still stuck on the first one.
1: I haven't gotten to the other two. Sir.
0: Okay.
1: Hey, man.
0: Are you going to get to them?
1: I'm a Drake's angel. Ne?
0: Okay.
1: I've always been a Drake's angel. Love, die for him. Wouldn't die for him. But I love him. my brother, you are killing us.
0: It's overstimulation.
1: Come on, man. You know we can only last for 3 seconds. Oh, now three albums of 40 songs. Come on, say.
0: Unable to do it. Here's the track, Shebang. She absolutely loves it. And she called herself a Drake angel. First time.

0: happened.
1: It's South Africa's most amplified radio station. If you're wondering which one that is, it is 5FM, and this is the Sunday Social Club Shebang in the background with by Drake, as selected by our social Sunday icon on the Social Sunday Club. Her name is Pharoah Fai, also known as Farida Metseleng and Tabiseng. At the moment, she's on our screen, a chihuahua fully bodyguarding, dismissively, unpleasantly successful. Yeah. She's trying her best to guard Jonas, who is just ungovernable.
2: Light skins.
1: On the polygamist.
2: Light skins.
1: He's a light skin gent. How do you feel about light skin gents?
2: I don't feel.
1: For light skin gents.
2: You know what, ne? I'm just going to be honest with you. It is a Sunday.
1: Okay.
2: I don't like light skin niggas.
1: Got it.
2: I don't like them. And it's not to say they are. I don't want to categorize them as bad people, but they have bad qualities.
1: Yeah.
2: And they're the worst ones. They're very spoiled. And I feel like I've contributed to that economy in the worst way. And now I can't get a return on my investment because my investment is gone with tattoos. So I'm not going to give you
1: any more. And a beard.
2: I wish them well. I wish they knew there was a gap in the market.
1: And they filled it.
2: They did. The stocks went up. The girls went down. And we are still recovering. Okay. So ladies, let's change color schemes.
1: Yeah.
2: Let's go darker. Less milk, more coffee. Yes.
1: Ariana Grande and Victoria Monet Monopoly was one of the tracks that you submitted. What is the story behind these two ladies and this amazing song?
2: It's such a fun song. Ah. It's so fun and light and airy. And I think I discovered this in 2019. I was having the best time in 2019. I was living my life. And I came across the song. I was like, this sounds like such a sparkly pink song. That's why I love it. And they're best friends. Like, come on.
1: She really is a girl's girl. All things pink. All things glittery. And then finally, Bad Bunny and Drake with M.I.A. Yes. What's going on there?
2: That makes me feel like a boss.
1: Okay.
2: I feel like I should be in Monaco.
1: Let us go to Monaco. Stick around. We're about to wrap it up with our social icon for the day. 0825505151. How cute is she?

0: It's Ariana Grande, Victoria Monet featuring Pharoah Fai. It's called Monopoly on the Sunday Social Club. We're about to wrap it up. Dog, what does the world of content creation look like in the next 5 years?
1: I think it is taking over in such a big way. Uh-huh. And I think as content creators, we need to be smarter.
0: Yes.
1: Let's be smarter with how we market ourselves. Let's be smarter about where we go, what brands we work with. Always be vigilant. Like any job, be vigilant.
0: Be vigilant.
1: Yeah, don't overwork yourself, but also work hard enough.
0: Fair.
1: Yes.
0: Fair.
1: Don't work yourself to the bone.
0: And also fame and fortune.
1: Yeah, fame doesn't feed. Fame does not feed. You will not. Just because we see you every week on social media and on these campaigns, trust and believe, you're not eating as much as we are seeing you.
0: Fair.
1: So maybe weigh it out and see what you can do.
0: Yeah.
1: Because sometimes you'll find that you are in a space where things are happening behind you and you're unaware.
0: But you are famous there.
1: You're very much
0: you're
1: so famous.
0: Trending.
1: Trending, but with what in the fridge? An onion?
0: Trending and hungry.
1: Oh, with one cold
0: and
1: water.
0: A cologne. And
1: ah!
0: A cologne. So standard cologne, because yes. Cologne must be kept in the
1: of
0: fridge.
1: Of course.
0: Onion?
1: Yes, and water. That's it.
0: Standard procedure.
1: No.
0: Who are some of the content creators that you think are absolutely killing it right about now? You start with yourself and then you...
1: I mean, well yeah. You know, I like to put myself in there. I want to say Alfie is my...
0: Oh!
1: Guys, Alfie makes me laugh without saying anything. Like, he can just be in the room.
0: Oh!
1: Okay? And then I like Snematondo.
0: Oh! The dream!
1: Ah! She is a dream to listen to. Oh, I love her. I also like Jax Amahle.
0: Oh, yebo!
1: What a smart girlie.
0: What a smart girl.
1: I still have vocab.
0: Wait, let me tell you what I did. Jax and I had a bit of a thing. I stole her content.
1: Oh, no.
0: Do you remember last year she did an entire series on that had stole...
1: Oh.
0: That was me.
1: Hi, Wayne!
2: It was me!
0: Hi! I apologized immediately.
1: Did she accept your apology?
0: She did. She accepted it. And I was like, I'm really sorry. I didn't think it was that deep. And she's like, it's plagiarism. Do you have a degree?
1: Yeah, like, do you know what you're doing? You work in broadcasting.
0: And I was like, okay. Social media is quite serious.
1: Very...
0: I've never done it again.
1: Don't ever in your life.
0: Thank you.
1: And we can tell when you're stealing. So carefully there. I know a couple.
0: Amahle Jax, I'm very sorry.
1: Yeah.
0: Number three. Number four.
1: Number four. Yo, I don't know. Yo, there's this guy. Ne? He does this thing called Wholesome Fathers.
0: Yes. I think I've seen him. He does these bras and he invites men and they go to parks.
1: No.
0: Oh.
1: It's another guy.
0: Not that one.
1: No. He's a comedian.
0: Oh. Who?
1: His name is Titi.
0: Okay.
1: He does. It's such. It's like, you know those dads that are like. Like he's a Jonasi, but like very, very, very low.
0: Oh.
1: He doesn't do what Jonasi does, but he's got a girlfriend, you know, and he's got a wife, and he calls her when he's at events, and he says, look at my friends. We are having a good time. It's giving very nostalgic. Oh, papa, papa. Oh,
0: yes.
1: Ochitang, but Ochitang handle. Yeah,
0: one. Is a smart focus.
1: Of course, Mushendiki.
0: Mushendiki,
1: Pioneer. Shout out. Who else do I like? I think I like the fashion girlies as well. I can't name any specific Pamela.
0: Pamela Mutanga.
1: Dangerous girl that.
0: Love her, dog.
1: You are awake, it's an occasion, get dressed.
0: Get now.
1: Tonight.
0: Absolutely love that. In fact, so members of the Sunday Social Club, I hope you can see that half the people she's mentioned are people who have come here to the Sunday Social Club, because we know how to recognize social icons. This is the only show where content creators must come to unpack themselves. Finally, what is that one trend that you feel like enough?
1: What is the trend? I think... what has irritated me?
0: Don't piss me off.
1: Don't PMO me. I think it's, we touched on it, stealing content in a way that's very obvious.
0: Yeah.
1: Like when you can tell there's a nuance that's very distinct to a content creator and you double down and you try and make it. I've been tagged in a lot of videos.
0: And
1: I'm like, it irritates me, but I get it. It's inspiring.
0: It's inspiring.
1: People. But young teen.
0: And Shem, you are. I could name a couple.
1: You understand?
0: I could name a couple.
1: From Bonet to expression to pronunciation.
0: To the hermeneutics.
1: Oh. My goodness. You know who you are.
0: Wash out.
1: I'm older now. I have hands. Even though I've got 9 1/4 fingers, I've got a strong grip.
0: Oh, man. Farify, thank you so much for joining us. We will see you on the social streets.
1: Thank you. All the best.
0: You really are a social icon.
1: Oh, thank you.
0: I'm thinking of putting together a nice brunch in September for my social icons. Ooh. This is the invite.
1: You really? Okay, is it like, okay, Fatima, we are famous.
0: Ah, man, thank you so much for joining us. We do this again next week, Sunday, with the social icon. We go home with MIA by Bad Bunny and Drake. Stick

It's the fantastic Sam Fender teaming up with the majestic Olivia Dean. Rein me in on the Sunday Social Club. A special shout out to our social icon, Farida Metseleng, for tuning into the show and coming into the show. Up next, we get into the social streets.

0: stuff.
1: Yo, Keith, you're in lots of trouble, bro.
0: Why you say that?
1: Because Shabs listens to every single word. He's listening.
2: Who's the person you do it for on Homecoming? And why was that an important song to add on the album?
0: That song is for my mom. As someone who's surfacing onto the industry and trying to be grounded, I think that's a very important song to have on the project. Just to be like, this is one of the most impactful person in my life, and it would be very wrong for me to just go into this whole thing and not show appreciation for her, because she's been there since the start. Yeah, I mean, she's been very supportive. And yeah, man, it was

0: 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It's called Too Much, coming through from Kid Leroy. Also gave you a new one by Ed Sheeran. That one is called Camera. It's the Sunday Social Club on 5FM. Also gave you Rain Dance by Dave and Thames. My name is Harrison Mkiza. If you've just joined us, you're doing the right thing at the right time, bro. Truth is, you could be anywhere in the world, but you are here with me. And I absolutely love that so much that I want us to get into the social streets.
1: The social streets on the Sunday Social Club on 5.
0: Quite a number of things that you obviously need to be filled in on when it comes to the social streets at 5FM across all our social media platforms. We have the Tuesday traffic challenge courtesy of Nick Archibald on 5Drive. Very simple. Just go onto our social media platforms, find one of the challenges and let him know what song you want him to do next. It is him doing the traffic but using a song. Like at the moment in the background, it's Rain Dance by Thames and Dave. Now he could be doing the traffic to this song, if you challenge him correctly. Or he could be doing it to Drunken Love by Beyonce. That would be an interesting one. What about Nkalagata by Mandoza? It's for you to do at 5FM across all social media platforms. Keep up with us on our streets because the energy is just amazing. So many things happening. Champagne Taste also has, what is it called? A National Anthem Championship Battle, like a World Cup, but for national anthems. Check it out. Boipelo has Vibe Check. Karabon Twing has a podcast, Beyond the Feed. And on this one, she chilled with Poppy Sibiya. Nobody stresses me more than Poppy Sibiya. I am absolutely so stressed by her. So do check us out on our social media platforms and interact. We also have an amazing app where you can catch up with some of the shenanigans that we get up to because we are a crazy bunch. Tommy Nimtal always pranking people. Jodal is always taking a side quest. Harrison is always crazy. Smash is always out. There's a lot happening on our social media platforms. Go check it out. Time for us to get into the social streets.
1: The social streets on the Sunday Social Club on 5.
0: So 2 days from now, it is going to be Youth Day. And we are currently celebrating Youth Month because it is June. And we are at the... We're going to have a long weekend, right? Monday, Tuesday, we're not going to work. We'll only return on Thursday. Now, a lot of people say that young people are misunderstood. As the young people of this country, we are actually misunderstood from the fact that, you know, they say that we are not as intelligent as we should be. We don't know our mental mathematics, to the fact that we're always on social media doom scrolling and we don't take anything seriously because everything is a joke to us. And we sort of are, you know, being misunderstood. There's a battle on social media at the moment between the 2Ks and the 1Ks and the 3Ks. It is an entire chat. Now, for the social streets, I want us members of the Sunday Social Club to obviously be in conversation and be in dialogue. As a young person in this country, if the world was listening, I'm not saying that they're not, but if they were, because a lot of times as young people, when we speak, people don't listen to us. If they were listening, right, what would you tell them? Like, if the world was listening, you look at your life, you look at where you are, you look at the things that are trending on social media. If the world was listening, what would you tell them about yourself being a young person? And obviously, if you are a person who is not a young person, I'll say if you are 35 and above, if the young people were listening, what would you say to them? We know that a whole lot of young people are listening. What would you say to them? 0825505151. Just wanting to bridge that intergenerational gap between the 1Ks and the 2Ks. My 1Ks, if the 2Ks were listening, what would you say to them? My 2Ks, if the 1Ks were listening, what would you say to them? 0825505151. On the Sunday Social Club, we listen to each other. Send those voice notes and those text messages. I'll be giving you the music. Dominic Fike. It's called White.

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I love it, I love it, I love it. Coming through from Bella K on the Sunday Social Club. Members of the Sunday Social Club, we're celebrating Youth Month. That's happening, Youth Day rather. We are in Youth Month and we're celebrating Youth Day in exactly 2 days. And there's a big discourse on social media where it's like 1Ks versus the 2Ks. If you don't know who the 1Ks are, these are the people who were born in the 90s, 91 to like 99. And then there's the 2Ks. These are the people who were born in 2000, from the 2000 all the way to 2026, which is where we are now. When I listen to the discourses and the fights and the whatever, I feel like there's like a lot of miscommunication and misunderstandings between these two generations. So my job today is, if you're a 1K dog, if there is anything that you could say, like if the 2Ks were listening to you, what is that one thing that you would say to clear out the miscommunication and the misunderstandings? And if you were a 2K as well, what would you say to the 1Ks, just so that you, so that we could understand each other as the 1Ks and the 2Ks? 0825505151. Let me know. Coming up next, we're going to be catching up with Smash Africa Weekends and, of course, getting into some self-care Sundays. But in the meantime, 1Ks, 2Ks, what would you say if each was listening to the other to clear out the miscommunication and the misunderstanding between the two generations?

0: It's Corbin Benson. This one is called Blink. Before that, Demi Lovato makes a comeback with Low Rise Jeans. We're currently in the social streets celebrating Youth Month, but obviously in a very meaningful way. There's a lot of misunderstandings and a lot of miscommunication between the 1Ks and the 2Ks. These are the Gen Zs and the Millennials, right? And because we're celebrating Youth Day, I want us to try to understand each other. So if you are a Gen Z-er, if you are a member of Generation Z, and if the Millennials were listening to you, what would you say to sort of, you know, connect the two? And if you are a Millennial and you're listening, what would you say to obviously bridge the gap between you and the Gen Zs? 0825505151. Let's get into some of your voice notes.
1: Hey, I was busy driving, short drive to the shop, quick, last minute. And I heard your little request.
0: My little request, you say?
1: Well, no, I didn't listen to the whole show.
0: You didn't?
1: But I just want to have a 2 cent as well. So.
0: Oh, thank you.
1: I'm a millennial, so I had to both teach technology to older and younger generations, and I had to teach it to myself. For me, it's just the older generation has spent so many decades gathering all this information that wasn't always available to everyone. And now that the younger generation has such a vast majority of all this information that they can access, and to, you know, just to make life easier. Like, isn't that the whole reason why the older generation was working so hard so that our newer generation can have it easier? Isn't that the goal? Besides, social media addiction is because of the older generations. Nobody said they must figure out the algorithm to make it that we are so addicted to social media. They are the ones that developed those algorithms, not the younger generation. So that's kind of on them. But nevertheless, it is a healthy thing to try and break away a little bit from social media, but I don't see anything wrong with it.
0: Let me know. 0825505151. Listener here says if the older generation was listening, she'd ask them to sort of give us a break. There's nothing wrong with social media. Give us a break. Social media was created by the millennials. Now just give the Gen Zs a break and let them enjoy it. There's nothing wrong with it. 0825505151 as we wrap up the show. If the 1Ks were listening, 2Ks, what would you say? If the 2Ks were listening, 1Ks, what would you say? I'm eating

0: 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Beautiful music on a Sunday afternoon. Dabe Zigute, coming through from Sanel Musician and Simi. Before that, Something Soweto with Ama Jen. Stick around, we're about to get into self-care Sundays.
1: How you doing? I'm Soweto. I'm a fit point show. In 1976, the youth has switched on. And for 50 years, the nation has watched as the story unfolds. And namhlanje, the courage looks the same and different. It looks like showing up when no one believes in you. It's about finding the strength to stand up again. The courage of 1976 is a pillar in 2026. SAPC 1, Mzansi for sure. The source of youth courage. My gosh.
0: The public is invited to nominate individuals with expertise in broadcasting journalism, media, broadcasting, law and related fields for the ad hoc appointment to the Appointment Committee of the Broadcasting Complaints Commission of South Africa, the BCCSA. Three members will serve a four-year term from August 2026 to the 31st of December 2029. Persons with a financial interest in broadcast or print media are ineligible. Submit motivated motivations, the nominee's acceptance, and a short CV to the registrar at bccsa@nabsa.co.za. Nominations will close on the 17th of June 2026. 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Only the best qualified nominees will be interviewed.
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1: Yes! Yes! Yes! Satani Social.
0: That is Smash Africa Weekends admitting that he loves the Sunday Social Club.
2: I just love you, fam.
0: Thank you, friend. I love you too.
2: Yeah.
0: Yeah. Now, let me know. In the world that we live in, for self-care Sundays, we're speaking about overstimulation. Like, I realized one thing last week. I woke up in the morning and I was on my phone. I read my email. Then after that, I was on WhatsApp. And as I was having breakfast, I was scrolling on TikTok. And then after that, I had to take a call as I was driving to work. I got to work. I had to be a part of a meeting. And by the time it was 10 o'clock, I was spent. And I was I am like overstimulated. Yeah. And I had a chat with a couple of other people that were like, yeah, dog, like we live in a world that's just like overstimulation. TV, radio, music. We're so busy, especially as we become older.
2: So
0: how do you detach?
2: I used to wake up like you.
0: Uh-huh.
2: Like, same thing. Wake up, grab my phone.
0: Email.
2: I'm inside WhatsApp. Okay. After WhatsApp, social media, emails, blah, blah, blah. And I found that the things that mattered the most, like checking in on how I am doing, how I am feeling, were actually... It took a back seat, if you will.
0: Mm.
2: And of late, I think I started doing this now, in just towards the end of May, where first thing I do, I wake up, I breathe in, breathe out, and I rub my hands together.
0: Together? Does it help?
2: Yeah, like for something like for a good 45 seconds to a minute, 30 seconds,
0: right.
2: Just by doing this, right?
0: Uh-huh, what does it help?
2: And then
0: with?
2: When I'm, let me cook.
0: Okay, cook.
2: Okay. So eventually when I'm done with that 45 seconds or a minute to 30 seconds, I put my hands on my ears to hear the friction that I made.
0: Okay.
2: Just to breathe in, breathe out, get up, and then I give myself 35 to 45 minutes without looking at my phone. So I go about whatever I need to do, I do without touching my phone. And then I've noticed ever since I started doing that, I don't forget things, number
0: okay.
2: one. Number two, I'm more intentional what I'm about to do on the day. And instead of being reactive, I respond to things.
0: Love that. So wake up in the morning, rub your hands for 45 seconds, place them in your ear for how long?
2: No, usually like 10 seconds.
0: 10 seconds, and then don't touch your phone for 45 minutes, and then kickstart your day.
2: Yeah.
0: Okay. I'm going to try that.
2: Yeah.
0: Like, you know what?
2: And when
0: me?
2: I say, like, some people don't have, like, clocks on their wall or whatever, you can look at the time. But looking at the time on your phone is not being inside your phone.
0: Get it.
2: Do you know what I mean?
0: Yeah.
2: So, yeah, man.
0: Smash Africa Weekends taking care of us. It is self-care Sundays.
1: I told you it's for the social.
0: For the Sunday Social Club. Now tell us, how are you taking care of us on Smash Africa Weekends?
2: All right, as per usual, we've got a jam-packed show. But let me ask you this, Wena Harrison.
0: Yeah.
2: VHS. Do you know what I'm talking about when I say VHS? Video home system.
0: Yes. Cassette. That
2: when,
0: you slot in.
2: When last did you see that?
0: Oh my, Gideon Kilda.
2: Does anyone have it at home? Like, do they still
0: grandmother.
2: Have it? Grandmother.
0: She has it in that room divider that's about to fall
2: who's
0: apart.
2: Dropping a movie and he says his movie will drop on VHS before it goes to cinemas or streaming platforms. And that's a fact. We'll be chatting to him on the line. Really cannot wait for that conversation. We'll also be speaking to a coach who is a coach in the NBA. Since the Knicks won, this guy is not the coach for Knicks, by the way.
0: Okay.
2: But he's from Cape Town and he's doing something big for kids who are from the hood in the world of basketball.
0: Nice.
2: What else? Smash or pass is also a thing. And then we'll unpack our train smash and it has something to do with someone's money. I don't pocket watch, but I love talking and listening to people talk about people's monies.
0: That is Smash Africa Weekends. About to be a monitoring spirit and a pocket watcher on Smash Africa Weekends. Let's do this again next week, Sunday, from 10 a.m. to 2 p.m. only on the Sunday Social Club, baby. 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

0: Any top stories at this hour? Mortal remains of Sihle Makhaya repatriated from Russia, and Migration Committee to brief the media this afternoon.
1: And in your sports headlines, the Proteas women spanked in their T20 Women's World Cup opener, and Moroccan team shines as the Atlas Lions secure a draw against the Seleção. Live updates and more coming to you at 2:30.
0: A very good afternoon. The family of Sihle Makhaya is preparing to finally bring him home after his remains were successfully repatriated from Russia to KZN. Makhaya was one of 13 South African men who were allegedly lured to Russia in December last year by agents who promised them employment opportunities abroad. His remains are expected to arrive at King Shaka International Airport this afternoon, following efforts led by KZN Transport and Human Settlements MEC Sboniso Duma. Transport spokesperson Ndabezinhle Sibiya.
2: We have ensured the successful repatriation of the mortal remains of Sihle Makhaya from Russia to KwaZulu-Natal. The mortal remains will arrive today in the afternoon at the King Shaka International Airport. We pause to express our deepest appreciation to the team assigned by the Minister of International Relations and Cooperation, Ronald Lamola. The team worked well with our team to ensure the smooth coordination despite challenges.
0: Meanwhile, Ukraine has hit an oil facility overnight in Russia's Yaroslavl region and the Azot chemical plant in the Tula region. That's according to President Volodymyr Zelensky, who was writing on social media site X. Zelensky said the Azot plant was critical for Russia's explosives production and that strikes on Russian military logistics had also been conducted in occupied parts of Ukraine. Ukraine has in recent months started using domestically produced medium-range drones to strike Russian logistics networks and military-linked manufacturing plants in occupied Ukraine and parts of Russia itself. In other news, the Interministerial Committee on Migration is expected to address the media in Pretoria this afternoon. The committee will focus on government's actions that President Cyril Ramaphosa recently outlined during his address on migration. He unveiled a new 5-point plan to aggressively crack down on undocumented migrants, but warned against vigilante violence. Kumbudzo Ntshavheni from the presidency, Angie Motshekga from defense, and Mamoloko Kubayi from justice are among the ministers that will address the media. And finally, thousands of runners are still making their way to the finish line of the 2026 Comrades Marathon, the 50th uprun from Durban to Pietermaritzburg. One of them is Donald Masemola, who has dedicated his 9th Comrades Marathon to police officers who died in the line of duty. Speaking before the start of the race this morning, Masemola said the Comrades Marathon had helped him build his character.
3: I'm really appreciate to honor everyone who wearing the uniform of SAPS and trying to protecting us as a citizen. They show love of the country. If I never run the comrade, it look like I fail everything in life. This thing, it make you strong mentally, physically. It built you to be strong.
0: A recap of your top story at this hour. The family of Sihle Makhaya is preparing to finally bring him home after his remains were successfully repatriated from Russia to KZN. For 5 News, I am Karabo Harbo. Welcome to Smash Africa Weekends.
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0: Beautiful music of Five. 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My name is Smash Africa, and I want to send a big shout out to my broski Harrison Kize for handling the fort between 10 and 2 p.m. You know, all about the socials. If there's one person who loves the socials, it's Harrison Kize. And you can catch him next week, Saturday, between 10 and 2 p.m. as he counts down the hottest tunes on 5FM. On my left, I am joined by Maritaba, a.k.a. Karabo Hobo. Hello, Maritaba.
1: You're back.
0: I am indeed.
1: How are you feeling?
0: I'm feeling glorious. Thank you for asking. Why didn't you call me to check how I was doing? Or like send a WhatsApp voice note or something?
1: Oh, I didn't. Oh, my bad.
0: I
1: knew you're strong.
0: I don't know. I don't know about this relationship.
1: You're a soldier.
0: This relationship. And he turned. Except Mr. Mudishani, sir.
2: Big dog is in Chasibwile. How are you feeling today, Smash? How are you feeling?
0: I'm taking it one day at a time. Mm-hmm. I do not want to jinx it. Mm-hmm. Don't want to be too excited. Mm-hmm. But yeah, man.
2: But I'm glad you're here.
0: I'm happy that I'm here, bro.
2: Yeah, welcome back. Yeah, bro. We missed you.
0: I don't know about missing you guys, but
1: yeah, he definitely didn't miss us.
0: No, definitely did not miss you guys. But it's all love, though. I was listening to the show. Big shout out to Buipilo Moiketsi for doing the Lord's work, standing in for me last minute. You know what, guys? This flu that's doing the rounds,
1: it's crazy.
0: I do not know what it is, bro. I do not know what it is, and I'm not enjoying it. I'm at the place where I'm actually reconsidering if I still have the fountain of youth within me.
2: Really?
0: Because it, dog, I got sick on Thursday. Mm-hmm. Usually takes me 24 hours to recover. Mm-hmm. It took longer than that.
1: And even I'm now, not, you're not
0: I'm not even fully recovered now. Yeah. But I'm just saying, man, something is not right. And I would love to blame Durban. Because I went to Durban on, on Wednesday.
2: Yeah.
0: Humidity great. I was in, I was not dressed.
1: Mm-hmm. You're having the time of your life.
0: My word. When I came back, and Bafana lost. And I was like,
1: even worse.
0: So here is to being old. Let me let go of my youth. What advice do you have for me in terms of this old age that I'm about to embark on? Because I'm not there yet.
1: Take it
0: yet.
1: Easy.
0: I'm not there. My sister, you are still young. I'm not talking to you. I'm talking to the older listeners here. If we have any older listeners listening. 082-550-5151. Let me know. Do you have any tips for Smash who's getting rid of his fountain of youth? Because he had a cold. It's the end of the world. Yeah, Sibri.
2: Can you believe?
0: I can't. But you need drama, don't you? You need drama, don't you?
2: A little
1: bit. No, we don't need drama.
0: What's happening to you, bruh?
1: We don't need
0: drama. You've lost your youth. What? We need drama.
1: Excuse me. He's gaslighting me.
0: That's what I'm talking about.

0: Yeah, Tyler, Sean DePaul, Push to Start the Remix on 5. Good evening, good afternoon, good morning. Welcome to Smash Africa Weekend, wherever you might be listening to us from. In case you're wondering, Smash, you know, what do you mean? Good evening. My brother, you don't understand. In Tokyo, people are listening to the show.
1: Thanks.
0: And what is the time in Tokyo right now?
1: It's probably even early AMs there.
0: Do you know what I mean?
1: I got you.
0: We are global citizens, for real, for real.
1: People of the world.
0: Yeah. In Tokyo, it is 18 minutes after 9 mm-hmm. p.m.
1: Mm-hmm.
0: In case you are not aware. Mm-hmm.
2: So good evening.
0: Yeah, that's how I saved myself after saying that.
2: I see what you did.
0: Yo, man, 5FM is the frequency your radio is on. And joining us on the line is Lalito. Boo, boo, boo, boo, boo. Yeah! Yeah! You know why we're doing that, Lalita? Yeah! Because
3: yeah!
0: you were that person for all those people running the Comrades Marathon, the up yeah. run. You were just cheering yeah. them on. Are you here to walk or are you here to run? What were you saying? What were you saying to our people out there, fam?
3: No, I was just telling them, hey, Get down to Pietermaritzburg. You're almost there.
0: Yeah.
3: Just another couple more kilometers to go. And yeah, I was just cheering them on.
0: That's so beautiful. And let's talk about, where were you stationed?
3: Exactly. So I was stationed in Pelham. Just mm-hmm. they were actually going passing the university of KwaZulu-Natal.
0: Pelham is quite close to the finish line. So you actually, yes. you saw them quite exhausted, eh? Did you have water for them or something?
3: Yeah, no, like I threw some water. Uh-huh. There was a stand there where we threw some oranges. So I was just running, just asking them, hey, here's an orange. Good luck. You're almost there. Keep going. And that sort of thing.
0: That's what I'm talking about. Did you see any famous people running there?
3: Famous people, of course, if you're looking at your winner, Khada, I saw her.
0: Yep.
3: I also saw a couple of, not famous, but yes, running-wise, there are a couple of athletes that I saw.
0: Okay, that are easily recognizable. So yes. So you are based in PMB, I presume,
3: yes.
0: right?
3: Yes.
0: Now, when they do the down run, where are you going to, be stationed at the same spot? Because if you're stationed at the same spot, they're still fit and raring to go, fam, and it will be too early. Are you planning to support them next year? And where are you looking to be stationed?
3: Well, good thing next year will be the 100th race.
0: Yeah.
3: And I'm looking to go to Durban, depending on where the finish will be in Durban. But definitely I'll be supporting the men and women who are, you know, doing this amazing, amazing race in Durban.
0: Are you a runner yourself?
3: No, you can never find me doing that.
0: I appreciate your honesty, ladies. Who would you like to send a shout out to?
3: I'd like to send a shout out to the boys of Maritzburg College. You know, they're there working at the halfway mark, uh-huh. also working at the finish, as well as the staff members, and to everybody who's been participating at this. This is the 99th edition. Look out for next year. Next year's 100th, so we'll definitely be there.
0: Love, love, love it. Thank you so much for choosing 5FM. And thank you for being our on-the-field reporter, Lalita, cheering everybody on. George Kushka. Is it Kushka or Kush? KB.
1: Don't ask me.
2: Why is that directed to KB?
0: Because KB is a Kush man.
1: Nah.
2: Oh, he is?
0: You'll tell us more about who won the Comrades from the men's. And mm-hmm. Of course, you already heard from Lalita saying he saw Gerda Steyn,
1: yeah.
0: who won it for the fifth consecutive time,
1: fifth
0: right?
1: Wow. Consecutive time.
0: Man, what have you done for 5 years consecutively? Except breathe and eat.
1: Train hard.
0: I'm wondering, and I'm like, I'm reevaluating my life
2: yeah,
0: right now.
2: Yeah, we need to reevaluate our lives.
0: Because I'm like, fam, it's unreal.
2: Actually,
0: what have you?
2: Yeah,
0: like,
2: I need to reflect
0: for 5 years, bruh.
2: I need to sit
0: except
2: and reflect.
0: Laugh, breathe and eat,
1: ish.
2: And work.
0: You call this work? Let's try again, fam. 082-550-5151. Do you have any family members who were at the Comrades this year? And what's your message of support? And you know, KB will give us a 411 in terms of the record breakers out there at the Comrades. Number one, number two. He's got everything to do with things to do with the world of sports. I'm not even sure if that's English. But guys, let me take a quick break. Yeah. I need to go and buy my English bundles because they've officially run out.
4: Yeesh.
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0: 5. 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Have you checked out Vibe Check? 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It is 2:30. What's going on, Mr. Modishane? 5FM Sports.
1: Here is what is going on in your world of sports. Good afternoon. Welcome to Smash Africa Weekends. We get started off with your world of cricket. And unfortunately, the Proteas women's team unfortunately lost out to Australia in their Women's T20 World Cup opener yesterday evening. Australia won the toss and they elected to bat first. And in the first innings, they were 172 for 8 after 20 overs. Phoebe Litchfield getting herself 50 runs, while Elise Perry got herself 36 as well in that one. However, in the second innings, the South Africans were hoping that they would get to manage to get that victory, but Australia's fielding proved to be too strong for the ladies, as they were held to 107 all out after 16.4 overs, handing the Australians a 65-run victory. Nadine de Klerk, though, still is confident that the Proteas women can make a big impact at the World Cup.
2: Really confident, and it's not ideal to start with a loss like this, but there's no reason why we can't bounce back, and I think we've shown it in the last couple of World Cups. We maybe haven't started as well, but we found a way to make it to the final. So every game from here on is really important, and I think we'll take it one game at a time. There's a couple of big games coming up, so we just have to take it one game at a time and keep putting our best foot forward.
1: Meanwhile, other results from yesterday saw Scotland get a 40-run victory over Ireland, while the West Indies managed to win their match against New Zealand by 7 wickets. Currently playing live right now, we have got Bangladesh up against the Netherlands women. Now, Bangladesh are currently at the creases batting, and they are currently chasing 24 runs from 3.3 overs in order for them to get the win. Then later on at 3:30, India, they are going to be taking on bitter rivals Pakistan, and that match will be taking place at the Edge Baston in Birmingham City. Meanwhile, moving on to your world of rugby, and we had a host of games taking place yesterday evening, as well as in the early AMs of yesterday morning. But to the highlights of yesterday, which was of course the match between Brazil and Morocco, which took place at the MetLife Stadium in New Jersey, with that match ending in a 1-1 draw. Morocco shockingly taking the lead after they exposed the Brazilian defense. Ismael Saibari managing to chip it over Alisson in the 20th minute before Vinicius' strike in the 31st minute brought it back for the Seleção. However, all talk was about 18-year-old Ayoub Araoui, who plays number 6 for Morocco, after he put up a stellar performance, and many believed that he was robbed out of the Man of the Match award after it was handed to Vinicius. Other results from the World Cup yesterday saw Qatar get their very first World Cup point after they managed to secure a 1-0 draw against the Switzerland side, who really should have taken advantage of all the opportunities that they had. Meanwhile, John McGinn handing Scotland their first victory at the World Cup since 98 after they managed to beat Haiti 1-0. And then Australia managing to secure a 2-0 win over Turkey, formerly known as Turkey. Then finally, we move on to the latest and greatest from the Comrades Marathon. And we do have our race winners from the Comrades Marathon today, with a couple of records being broken. Starting off with the women's race, Harder Stain. For the fifth consecutive time, 5 years in a row, she has managed to win the Women's Comrades Marathon, and she has set a new course record of 5 hours, 44 minutes, and 53 seconds. The record was also broken in the men's race as well. George Kusher managing to win that one with a new course record time of 5 hours, 15 minutes, and 56 seconds. Congratulations to those two, and hopefully they can achieve some more success in the future. With that being said, that is it for your sports update for this hour. For your 5 Sports, it is of course KB Mdishane.
0: KB, but why are you only speaking about Gerda, dog? What about our guy there?
1: I literally just said.
0: Yeah, no, say his surname.
1: George Kusher.
0: Kush, not Kush.
1: What you trying to get me to do, Smash?
3: You're trying to get me into trouble.
0: We are getting. I mean, bro, you need to jump on the roll, bro.
4: You're so wrong.
1: When BCCSA.
0: You know, shout out to George. Oh, George, you see now. You're on a roll. Big shout out, dear Kala. Can we please get George for an interview? Probably he's gonna need 2 days to recover. Let's book him for an interview next week. Cause even if it's telephonic, he doesn't have to come in studio. He needs to help us pronounce his surname.
1: Yeah.
0: All right,
1: hey.
0: Kush. I'm saying Kush, but George will tell us. Congratulations to George for smashing that
1: record.
0: Yeah. How long had that record been there for?
1: The record had been there for quite a while. I'm not too sure.
0: It had been there for a very long time. Mm-hmm. You know, so, and George came through and he's like, I'm going to cause a maza. And we love it. Big shout out to Georgia and of course, Gerda for doing the things. Let's just call them by their first names before we get
1: first name basis.
0: Yeah. Still to come, we've got our train smash and it has nothing to do with Kush.
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0: Yo, man, Shake It to the Max is the title of that one. Now, this record has got everybody going wild. If you drop it in the club, you're a DJ, you already know that people are going mad crazy over it. Don't ask me why I speak like that, but that's how the rhythm do me.
1: The rhythm
0: do me dirty.
1: You wanted to do the dirty one.
0: Do me dirty. The rhythm. Terrible.
1: The rhythm got you. Yeah, doing the
0: terrible.
1: One.
0: Back to back with Yonder Way, Roy, Fix and Baby Song. It's so insane that South African artists can release music like that, and it sounds like it's music from elsewhere.
1: True. Like, I thought.

0: It's an international song.
1: Yeah, you're not the only one. A lot of dudes think that. But you know what? As Kolapo, we're live and direct from SABC headquarters, Auckland Park, Johannesburg. We are ready to dish out Train Smash.
0: You know, after reading this, I just realized people have so much money. It's crazy. An exorbitant amount of money. Mm-hmm. Right?
1: What's the chat?
0: Elon Musk has now been called the world's first trillionaire. Not billionaire, but trillionaire. Mm. After SpaceX's record-breaking IPO, and the stock absolutely exploded on debut, jumping as much as 30% before settling way above its listing price. Okay, so the company raised over $75 billion, right? And this has made it past $2 trillion.
2: Mm.
0: Not billion, but trillion.
3: It's a lot. Yeah.
1: So, but like, so you, it's a train smash because you don't have the money.
0: No, but here's the gag, right? Here's the gag. So the world is sitting on over $315 trillion in debt. And Elon Musk is like, what? $75 trillion.
1: Yeah, no.
0: Rich.
1: Yeah, look, I just want to remind you, Karabo Hobo, that nothing is fair in this world.
2: Mm.
1: You know what I mean? You're talking about the world's debt.
0: And he's worse.
1: And now I'm going to talk about the things that Elon Musk has done to get himself there. Do you know what I mean?
2: Mm-hmm.
1: So, look, man. I was reading somewhere that it will take Elon Musk so many years to be broke.
0: Probably never.
1: That's how much money
0: he's
1: got.
2: Mm-hmm. Wow.
1: And you know he's celebrating his birthday on the 28th of June, right? So we better make a big deal about his birthday so that he sends a million your way, Karabo Hobo.
0: I wish. I could do a
1: million USD. You need to do something.
0: It's probably small change to him.
1: Do you know what I mean? So, look, I don't think even bringing up the world's debt or how impoverished some parts of the world could be or is, you know, and putting Elon Musk in the same conversation, I don't think it's fair. I don't think it's fair at all.
0: Mm-hmm.
1: Mm. So let the man.
0: What would you do with that kind of money?
1: I would.
0: Trillion.
1: I would live such a basic life.
0: You would?
1: Yeah, bro. Because I'm also of the opinion, right? You have that much money that you are thinking of how can I best grow it? Do you think Elon's brain ever stops working? No. He's probably thinking of inventing another thing right now.
2: For sure.
0: And how to make more.
1: I don't know. I don't even know if he's driven by money. He's probably driven by innovation and power, etc., etc.
0: Definitely power.
1: Do you know what I mean?
2: Mm-hmm.
1: But like, what would I do? You know what I want to ask you guys,
2: ask us.
1: Now that we are here?
3: Ask guys.
1: So one must go, right? Love, money,
0: don't do that.
1: Sex. KB, what must go? One must go.
3: Love, money, or
1: sex?
3: Sure, I'll say money must go.
1: All right, cool. Yes, I'm listening.
0: Sex can go.
1: And that's the end of our chat.
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0: Dila. U Dila ngothando. Dealing with Lerato. L-O-V-E. That's a beautiful thing. Don Toliver with Iggy 85 on 5. 5 minutes before 3 o'clock. Thank you so much for choosing Smash Africa Weekends, fam. How you doing? Are you feeling airy? Are you feeling blessed? Are you feeling on top of the world?
1: I'm on top of the world. Yay.
0: My sister, yo, let me tell you something. Nick Hammond and his team have been asking. I listen to the show when I do my school drop-off, right? And they've been asking for the past 2 weeks now. They're looking for a fresh new intro track. Now, they're under pressure. They are saying, if you are a band or a bedroom producer, singer-songwriter, beat maker, doesn't matter. Five Breakfast is looking for an original intro that hits perfectly in the morning. And they want the submissions done via the 5FM app. And the entries close on the 22nd of June, 2026.
1: That's coming up soon.
0: I was listening, and I thought to myself, ish, why didn't they just go to Shabzi Medallion and ask him to do an intro?
2: You know what?
0: Because, I mean, like, he did that intro for Five Drive. And it's a smash. I mean, the kids sing along to that.
2: Yeah.
0: Like, Nick, my brother, why now? Stay in, you know, start here at home. But it also got me thinking, but also, we can come up with a record for Nick. I mean, we did a number when we spoke about Tyler.
1: Yes.
2: Yes.
0: And next thing, Tyler is now here in the FIFA World Cup.
2: Yeah. You know what I mean?
1: She's there with Future.
0: You know what I mean? Mm-hmm. And I'm just saying, hold on.
3: Make me sweat. Let's play soccer.
1: Flashback.
3: Make me score a goal. Wafa, wafa.
0: I'm just saying.
2: I think we can cook something.
0: My brother Nick, man, you could have started at home, but it's too late. It doesn't matter.
2: It's too late.
0: Nick is looking for you if you are a band or a bedroom producer, singer-songwriter, beat maker. If you know how to make music and use your creativity to galvanize a nation, Five Breakfast is looking for an original intro to their show that hits perfectly in the morning. Submit your original via the 5FM app. Entries close on the 22nd June 2026. T's and C's apply. When we come back, it's time for news. And on the other side of that, smash or pass.

0: Diana, teamed up with Josh Wolf on 5. It's 3 o'clock. 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
1: In your top stories at this hour, a media personality arrested for alleged kidnapping and mortal remains of Sihle Makhaya repatriated from Russia.
2: Meanwhile, in your sports headlines, the Barcelona Grand Prix gets ready for takeoff with George Russell starting in pole, and Jalen Brunson leads the New York Knicks to their first NBA title in 53 years. Live updates and more coming to you at 3:30.
1: A very good afternoon. A media personality has been arrested by Gauteng police for alleged kidnapping, unlawful discharge of a firearm in a public area, and defeating the ends of justice. This follows a shooting incident involving an e-hailing driver in Edenvale, Johannesburg, this morning. According to police, the e-hailing driver had transported a female passenger to a residence in Edenvale when he was confronted by the suspect, who accused him of being involved in a romantic relationship with his girlfriend. Gauteng police spokesperson Dintswalo Sebego.
3: The suspect allegedly forced the e-hailing driver into the vehicle and prevented him from leaving. During the incident, the suspect reportedly discharged a firearm in the direction of the driver. The e-hailing driver managed to escape unharmed and immediately drove to a nearby police station to report the matter. Police acted swiftly and arrested the suspect shortly after the incident.
1: Police at Site B, Khayelitsha, on the Cape Flats say the three people who were shot dead last night in the area could have been deliberately targeted. The bodies of two males and one female were found with multiple gunshot wounds at SB Informal Settlement. Community Police Officer Asanda Daweti.
4: We suspect a possible hit. As for now, there are no information further regarding the incident, and there have not been any witnesses so far. Otherwise, the case is under investigation and a murder case has been opened.
1: In other news, the ANC in the Eastern Cape has expressed sadness at the shooting of two of its youth league members in Qumbu. Wonele Konchi and Ngawonke Bulala went to a pharmacy to buy masks when they were attacked. ANC Provincial Head of Communications Gift Nqondi.
5: We strongly call for a 72-hour activation plan that includes a multidisciplinary team of folks, investigators and forensics to track down those heartless criminals. We further request for the deployment of the Political Killings Task Team to investigate this heinous crime, and also pleading with the community to assist police with any information regarding the identity of the perpetrator.
1: And finally, the family of Sihle Makhaya is preparing to finally bring him home after his remains were successfully repatriated from Russia to KZN. Makhaya was one of 13 South African men who were allegedly lured to Russia in December last year by agents who promised them employment opportunities abroad. KZN Transport spokesperson Ndabezinhle Sibiya.
6: We have ensured the successful repatriation, the mortal remains of Sihle Makhaya from Russia to KwaZulu-Natal. The mortal remains will arrive today in the afternoon at the King Shaka International Airport. We pause to express our deepest appreciation to the team assigned by the Minister of International Relations and Cooperation, Ronald Lamola. The team worked well with our team to ensure the smooth coordination despite challenges.
1: A recap of your top story at this hour. A media personality has been arrested by Gauteng police for alleged kidnapping, unlawful discharge of a firearm in a public area, and defeating the ends of justice. For 5 News, I am Karabo Hobo.
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0: Jack Harlow with Trade Places on 5. Good afternoon. How you doing? Welcome to Smash Africa Weekends. In case you just landed in South Africa, welcome home, baby. How you been? Where do you come from? Let us know on 082-550-5151. Yo, it's time for us to get into what we call Smash or Pass. And it's a vibe. And today's theme is Sunday behavior. Sunday behavior, if you ask me, is going to groove, knowing you still got to show up for work tomorrow. And that's for people who, number one, don't have any leave days left and were not smart enough to take tomorrow off. But the Sunday groove temptations are hitting you right now. Because you know we have a holiday on Tuesday, right, KB?
1: Yeah. Oh, yeah, Youth Day.
0: Yeah. So, yeah, that's why our Smash or Pass will be all about this afternoon. 082-550-5151. We'll get into it. As you already know, you know what? I actually broke that before doing this. But I'll just do it for good measure. Smash or Pass.
2: For effect.
0: Sunday behavior is the theme today. Who will we be playing with? We're about to find out in just a bit. 082-550-5151. If you want to play, hit us up right now. If

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0: Nothing kill your vibe. Right. Ira Starr, Saddle Musician on the remix of Bloody Samaritan. Back to back with Khalid, Silver Platter on 5. 17 minutes after 3. Welcome to Smash Africa Weekends with the family. KB Mudishani, Karabo Hobo.
1: Yes, sir.
0: As well as Nicola. And you are the VIP. Thank you so much for listening. Really appreciate you. Joining us right now on the line is the one and only Selo J. Marumo, who turned 22

0: Hip hip!
1: Hurra!
0: Hip hip!
1: Hurra!
0: Hip! Happy birthday, Jay. How are you doing this afternoon?
2: I'm doing so well, thanks. How are you there in studio?
0: Yeah, no, we are feeling glorious. Mm-hmm. It's good to play Smash or Pass with someone that's celebrating 22 years of this beautiful mm-hmm. life. Did you get any gifts today?
2: Yes. I received them during the week.
0: Okay.
2: Because I'm home right now. I'm back at home in Limpopo, so I was collecting them before I left.
0: Okay. Where in Limpopo? Limpopo is a big province, yo.
2: In Lephalale.
0: All right, cool. You know how the game Smash or Pass works, right?
2: Yes.
0: Yeah. And today's theme is Sunday behavior. So we'll start out with this one.
2: All right, let's
0: go. Is it a smash or pass staying in pajamas until lunchtime?
2: Smash.
0: It's a smash. KB, do you agree with him? It's a smash.
1: It's a smash.
2: Yeah, it's a smash.
1: I agree. It's a smash.
2: One thing about me, I'm someone who sleeps the following day. I sleep tomorrow, so
0: is which means unali pijama when I Jay. You don't sound like unali pijama.
2: I do.
0: Your pajamas are maybe one of those giveaway T-shirts. I will not say because electioneering is coming up. Anyway, on to the next one. Smash or pass? Meal prepping for the week ahead?
2: Pass. Because I don't want to.
0: Okay, let's find out. Karabo Hobo, are you a smash or pass girly when it comes to meal prepping for the week ahead?
3: Pass.
0: It's a day. Hey, you guys are
3: it's
0: so the same. Okay. Why is that?
3: I don't know, man. Like, this thing of meal prepping for the next 4 days, 3 days, doesn't make sense to me. Like, no, man. I want my food fresh.
0: Jay, are you a person who's trying to lose weight? Are you hitting the gym?
2: I will tell you, funny story. I am taking supplements mm-hmm. to gain weight because I lost weight.
0: Uh-huh.
2: When I got sick, when I lost one of my organs, so I was losing too much weight. Okay. So now I'm taking, you know, things to make me gain. I go to gym, but to gain, not to
0: I see. Oh, we're even getting to know you a little bit better. This mm-hmm. is I'm enjoying this. Next one. Mm-hmm. A smash or pass, checking work emails on a Sunday.
2: Smash, but pass, because on weekends nobody sends emails on weekends.
0: Nah. Yeah, we have no business checking work emails on the weekend. All right, smash or pass, a proper Sunday lunch with the family.
2: Smash, because
0: I definitely smash that. Let's hear.
2: Mm-hmm. I was saying smash because you know, family dinner, it's therapeutic. Mm. I guess.
0: And then are you gonna be having a dinner tonight with the family for your birthday?
2: Yes.
0: All right, lovely. Here's the fifth and final one. Spending more time deciding what to watch than actually watching something.
2: pardon? Again?
0: Smash or pass. Spending more time deciding what to watch than actually watching something.
2: Smash, because what if I watch something, then I'm going to stick on that. Like, I'm going to now focus on that, then forget whatever I wanted to watch. So,
0: no, we really love it. Jay, when you come back to Joburg, make sure you make a turn to come see us in studio, man. You sound like a vibe indeed.
2: Mm-hmm, I'm definitely going to do that.
0: Okay, and just tell the securities, I'm here for Smash Africa Weekends, Baba. Okay, let me in.
2: Yep.
0: All right, do you want to send anyone a shout out quick before we let you go?
2: Firstly, shout out to me. I'm growing. Mm-hmm. Okay, then to my mom, my dad, my siblings. I love them so much. And to you, Smash Africa team.
0: Thank you so much, Jay. And thank you so much for playing Smash or Pass. It's Jay's birthday today, turning 22. I've got news for you after these.
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0: The public is invited to nominate individuals with expertise in broadcasting, journalism, media, broadcasting law, or related fields for ad hoc appointment to the appointment committee of the Broadcasting Complaints Commission of South Africa, otherwise known as the BCCSA. 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

0: Izzy Withers on 5. Miss Envy is the title of this record. Thank you so much for choosing 5FM and Special Africa Weekends as your companion this afternoon. Well, just under 2 minutes before we find out what's happening in the world of sports, KB Mudishani's got the 411. He'll tell us everything to do with the Formula One, how the Proteas women lost against Australia, and what is currently potting when it comes to the ICC Women's T20 World Cup in just a bit. But before we get there, I want to tell you, as we are celebrating what we call Youth Day in South Africa, part of our great African story celebration, we will be speaking to Vincent Ntunja, a former South African national basketball player who grew up in Gugs, Guguletu, Cape Town, went on to work with the NBA Minnesota Timberwolves and the Cape Town Tigers. But his story isn't just about basketball. It's about sport, opening up doors, creating opportunities, and most importantly, changing lives of people. Vincent is back in South Africa to give the next generation a chance to shine through the Youth Classic Basketball Tournament, bringing together young athletes from communities across the country. We will chop it up with the Vince in just a bit. KB, you used to play ball in high school.
1: I did.
0: Did you ever think you'd make it professionally?
1: Not really, because there were a lot of guys that were better than me.
0: Nah.
1: Mm-hmm.
0: Do you think you might be interested in coaching, perhaps? Because those who can't play, I mean, teach. But
1: or those who can't do teach.
0: Yeah.
1: Maybe one day. It's very interesting. It's a very interesting sport.
0: Yeah.
1: Mm-hmm.
2: But KB doesn't strike me as a football guy.
0: Yeah, but we're talking about basketball.
2: Right, basketball. Mm-hmm.
0: I didn't know that women don't listen. But you've just proved that to us. Anyway, let's find out what's happening in the world of sports. 5FM Sports.
3: 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Yebo. It is time for your second round of your latest and greatest on Smash Africa Weekends. And we get started off with your world of cricket. And unfortunately, the Proteas women's team lost out to Australia yesterday afternoon. Australia won the toss and they elected to bat first. And in the first innings, they were 170 for 8 after that one in the first innings. Meanwhile, in the second innings, the Proteas hoping that they could have do something and ruffle the Australians' feathers a little bit. However, they were bowled out for 107 after just 16.4 overs in that one. Here is Nadine de Klerk, who is very confident that the Proteas can recover from the setback.
4: We're really confident, and it's not ideal to start with a loss like this, but there's no reason why we can't bounce back, and I think we've shown it in the last couple of World Cups. We maybe haven't started as well, but we found a way to make it to the final. So every game from here on is really important, and I think we'll take it one game at a time. There's a couple of big games coming up, so we just have to take it one game at a time and keep putting our best foot forward.
3: Australia beat the Proteas by 65 runs in that one. Meanwhile, other results saw Scotland get a 40-run victory over Ireland, and the West Indies managed to beat New Zealand by 7 wickets. Meanwhile, currently live right now, we have India taking on their bitter rivals in Pakistan. The match has just kicked off, and India are 6 runs not out after 0.3 overs have been played in that one. They won the toss, and they have elected to bat first in the first innings, with Pakistan yet to bat in the second innings in that one. Then we move on to your world of Formula One, where the Barcelona Grand Prix is currently underway, with George Russell currently in the lead in first place after he managed to win qualifiers yesterday to get that pole position start. Lewis Hamilton currently in second, with Russell's Mercedes teammate Kimi Antonelli sitting in third place, and Lando Norris in fourth place for McLaren. Max Verstappen only managing to occupy fifth spot to round off the top five for today's race so far. Then we move on to your world of basketball, and Jalen Brunson has led the New York Knicks to their very first NBA title in 53 years after they managed to get a 94-90 victory, winning the NBA Finals Series 4-1, beating out Victor Wembanyama and the San Antonio Spurs. Jalen Brunson delivered one of the greatest performances in NBA Finals history, putting up 45 points, 3 rebounds, 3 assists, 2 steals, went 14 of 27 from shooting from the field, went 4 of 7 from the 3-point range, and converted 13 out of 15 of his 3 free throws. He also managed to score 29 points in the second half, and is also broke the New York Knicks' franchise records for the most points scored by an NBA player in an NBA Finals game, surpassing the mark which was previously held by Willis Reed. That performance also earned him a Man of the Match performance in the NBA Finals, and here is an emotional Jalen Brunson after the New York Knicks won their title after 53 years.
5: I don't know what I'm feeling. 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I don't know. 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
0: Yo, family, I need to tell you some stuff. Pay close attention to this, okay? South Africa, the countdown is on, and SABC 3 is your official home of the FIFA World Cup 2026 from 11 June till the 19th of July 2026. 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From the opening ceremony to the first big clash, South Africa versus Mexico. This is more than football. This is our moment. All of us, all in. Kaofela. Don't miss a second. Only on SABC, the official broadcaster of the FIFA World Cup 2026.

0: plan?
1: So I'm not sure if we're on the same page, KB.
0: We are on the same page.
2: We are.
1: Yo, man, check this out. It is 21 minutes before 4 o'clock. It's time for us to get into our great African story. Every weekend, we bring you a story of a South African doing something incredible in their own little pocket. And we are not here to shine a light. The light has already been shone. We are here to celebrate it. And ahead of Youth Day, we are putting on the spotlight a man whose journey proves that your starting point doesn't define your destination. No, it doesn't. His name is Vincent Ntunjwa. All the way from Kugule to Cape Town and through talent, determination and basketball, he went on to represent South Africa and work alongside the NBA. And he's joining us on the line. Davins Unjani. No, shout out to Instagram. If it wasn't for Instagram, we wouldn't be talking, Davins.
3: That's 100%.
1: So I would imagine you were listening to the show on that specific day, Wati. Let me send a DM.
3: Yeah. Actually, what motivated all was just to hearing that the station was talking about basketball, and I mean, it's something that I relate to. So obviously, it was just let me start, just take my chances and let you guys know, because I live, eat, breathe, and do basketball here in South Africa and as an international. So it was only fair that I get a chance to share the story.
1: No, we are number one. We are honored to have you on the line, and what a privilege and an honor it is to have this conversation with you this afternoon, sir. Now, take us back to Googs. What was life like growing up, and how did you fall in love with basketball in Kugulethu?
3: Well, it started like any other kid growing up in the township. You know, I was in love with soccer. I loved football. I wanted to be the best football star I could be, because I'm playing with the left foot, you know, tall, dark, you know, and my father was a soccer legend. So naturally, for me, I saw myself and visualized myself in saying that I will be a football star. I believed so in my abilities and what I could do. But then mid-90s, when I saw this funny game, seeing these guys just throwing the ball up in the air, which for me, growing up in the township, you know, that sport was only for netball as far as I know it, you know, but it was just fascinating. I went to just try it, and then it kept on going in for some reason. And then it just happened that in the 3 months of just me doing that, there were going to be Western Province trials. And then I went for the trials. They needed 15 players. I got cut in the last 20.
1: No way.
3: If I work hard the next year, Smash, if I work hard and want to be the person that sees myself in that provincial team, I have to change the mindset. So that's when I started waking up in the morning, jogging, playing by myself, learning the game. And then fast forward the following year, I made the provincial team, I made the national team, and then that's when I knew that destiny is upon me in this game of basketball. And then since then, the journey has just nothing been amazing.
1: That is so beautiful. You know, it sounds like a fairy tale.
3: 100%.
1: And it also sounds like destiny doing its part, if you like. Now,
3: I'll say so.
1: Did you ever imagine the game you played on the local courts would take you where you currently are in the NBA? Like, I'm talking about imagine. Because, you know, when you, like you said, when you were a kid, you wanted to be a footballer, a professional footballer. So you have dreams. But
3: yes.
1: did you ever imagine yourself to be where you currently are? Or is it all by, I guess, destiny?
3: I'll put it in a simpler form, in that destiny called, because in my mind, irrespective of anything else, I knew that I must make something out of myself. And this is proven, Smash, when I went to a Michael Jordan camp in the USA as a player, Michael Jordan acknowledging me as one of the best players, giving me the award. And then instead of taking that award and studying in the U.S., I chose to come back to South Africa because my mother was sick. And then that on its own showed me that destiny was putting it for me, that yes, the game, you can play it in a short space of time. Yes, the game is already meeting you, the greatest sports athlete you can imagine. But what are you going to do about that? Are you going to take this moment and shine with it, or you can still make something out of yourself in South Africa? So for me, that already shaped my path. And then when I now at the later stage became a coach in an NBA, I saw that as part of it all just coming home.

0: together.
1: It is so profound what you just said, hey? You did not let the accolades dim your light, and you knew exactly where you were going. And that's what we're talking about as we commemorate the youth of 1976 and we reflect on the great African story. Even in the world of sports,
2: oh yeah,
1: we have the likes of Vincent Ntunja to inspire us and remind us how far we can go. Now, KB is considering becoming a basketball coach. Vince, what advice do you have before we take a break? What advice do you have for him?
0: Well, when you coach, you just have to be patient. If you exercise patience, because remember, not all players will come in the formal or professional way. Some, you need to start them from scratch, teaching them, you know, just starting as if they walk in as a kid. So that on its own requires a lot and lot of patience. So if you have patience, KB, you on your way, and you're halfway there already.
1: That's what I'm talking about.
2: Shout out to Vince.
1: In case you just joined us, we are chatting to Vincent Ntunja, a former South African national basketball player from Guguletu, went on to work with the NBA and now is coach and tournament director, creating opportunities for young players through the game of basketball. After the break, we unpack in terms of what he's doing next for the kids out here in South Africa. If you are a fan of ball, you better stick around.
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0: Music from Easy Freak and Majorzy on 5. Lazy is the title of this record. Thank you so much. 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Smash Africa Weekends. 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Now, he is part of our Greater African Story feature. And ahead of Youth Day, we are spotlighting a man whose journey proves that your starting point definitely does not define your destination. He is pretty much what determination and destiny coming together. He's the epitome of that, if you ask me. Davins, thank you so much for holding the line. Let's get him on. Thank you so much for holding the line. And in fact, we are going to let KB chime in because we ended off with some guidance from Davins.
1: Yeah.
0: You know, I feel like I threw KB in the deep end there, Karabo.
1: I mean, it made sense. You know, what he said made sense. You have to be incredibly patient with the young ones, especially. More especially if it's their first time playing basketball. Because I remember when I played in high school, I did not know a thing.
0: Mm-hmm.
1: I knew nothing. And they had
0: So you got exposed to basketball only in high school?
1: Well, I got exposed to basketball in primary school, but then I only started playing in high school.
0: All right.
1: Mm-hmm. Hmm.
0: Okay. Cool. Davins, you're back on the line. He's got a... KB's got a question for you.
1: Davins, how's it going, sir? Lovely to speak with you here today. You know, I just wanted to ask, over the last decade and a half, we have seen basketball in South Africa just go on the rise in terms of people playing the sports, in terms of there being interest in the sport, people watching the sports, and more especially among the young people and among the youth of the country. Now, with Youth Day coming up and you having something coming up with the youth the next weekend, tell me, how is it that basketball managed to just become so popular over the last decade and a half in South Africa? And what has that popularity rise done for you in your basketball career? And how has it allowed you to be able to help the youth and to further develop and train the youth to be the future basketball stars of the country?
2: Wow, what a question, KB. Beautiful one indeed. Well, to start on the youth aspects of thing and how it has shaped and grown in South Africa in the last 10 years, I would simply put it on in I'm not sure if you guys are aware of a team called Cape Town Tigers,
0: yes,
2: who also came and just change the direction of basketball, because
0: yes,
2: remember, when we speak of rugby, soccer and cricket, we speak of the epitome of South African sports, right?
1: For sure.
2: But when basketball came, also now with the help of the Cape Town Tigers,
1: yes,
2: that also put us on the map in a sense that when kids, you have a carrot to dangle for them, it is easier then to start from the grassroots level, and then they know that they have something to look forward to. So that element of having Cape Town Tigers being the professional team that they were looking forward to, now we're seeing it in the Johannesburg Giants coming through, showing their prowess as well in the Basketball Africa League, and also things that are happening in Africa, that on its own signify and show growth that Africa in its own, let alone South Africa, Africa on its own is looking at basketball in a different shape or form. Now, a lot of kids, because it involves lifestyle, it involves music, you know, looking at the drip part, you know, all of those things, mm-hmm, those aspects play a major role, especially to acquire youth who are trying to look cool. And remember, basketball chooses no color. There's mm-hmm no yellow, no brown, no green, no what. If you are just want to look cool, you can get a ball and bounce it.
1: Yeah.
2: So that on its own shaped and helped youth to start wanting to be associated with the game of basketball. Us as well as professionals and people who understand it, how to bring it as a product and package it to them, make it even more worthwhile, because like we're doing with the upcoming tournament that we're going to talk about shortly, it's also the product that we're not only giving basketball high-end competition for the youth, but also what goes around it, you know, mm-hmm, with guys coming through with the dress code, your Smash Africa, you know, coming, you know, and putting the hair behind the back and with the cap and all of those things, you know, they play part in just showing that basketball as a sport is just beyond just a game, let alone growing humans out of it in terms of getting these young boys and girls chances to get scholarships.
0: No, it's really beautiful. You know, speaking of basketball in South Africa, I'm on the BNL SA website.
1: Yeah.
0: And I am looking like we are actually taking the sport serious.
1: Really,
0: I mean,
1: yes.
0: 5, 6, 7 years ago, you wouldn't say. Mm-hmm. But the amount of growth it has had, it's incredible. And may it keep growing. So, Davins, going back to the tournament that you want to talk about. So, you are involved in something that grows the game. But before we talk about that, what do you hope your legacy will be? Not as a basketball player or coach, but as a South African, as we are commemorating the youth of 1976.
2: Very, very, very good question, Smash. You know, that's why every day I wake up without fear or favor to go do what I love the most and passionate about, because I'm driven by legacy. I'm driven by wanting to know that even when I'm not here, there will be something that is behind. So I'll take it back. I know that you mentioned that I should mention even basketball just as a human, but with having a name, a basketball court named after me in the heart and the epitome and the center of Gugulethu Sports Center is something that I know that it will breed so many Vincent Tunjas of this world, so many Thabo Letsebes of this world, so many others of South Africans who have went and represent South Africa at an international stage. But on a general, as a South African, you know, just looking at what the youth of 1976 did for us is already a motivation enough for me to say, what is my legacy? What is it that I want to contribute? So that is just something that wakes me up without being told, you know, whether it's raining or not. But that simple thought that will make me think of the guys who sacrificed their time for the democracy that we enjoy today makes me want to continue to do what I do, even if there will be no someone tapping in my back and saying well done of some sort. So that's the kind of legacy that I want to leave behind. That's the type of legacy I want to make sure that it lingers on when, you know, people become better human citizens here in South Africa and represent us globally. For me, that is what I see as a legacy. That's when I will feel at ease in knowing that I've played my part in South Africa. I've played my part in commemorating the youth of 1976, in saying that the motivation to wake up, you are, but at the same time, I'm feeling that the contribution that I'm making is to sacrificing your blood as well. And that, for me, I'm using basketball as a study case.
0: I really, really love that. Last but not least, I know you're coming up to Joburg next week. Where can we catch you? And is the tournament open for everyone in terms of coming to be part of the fanfare?
2: All right, just to give a quick about the tournament, it's the Youth Gay Classic Basketball Tournament. We're hosting it at the International German School. It's a prestigious venue where kids from Langanyanga, Gugulethu will be coming to play. It's very fascinating for us because we have teams coming from Johannesburg, Botswana as well, you know, coming to play in the under 19. And we also have tickets sold online at Quickets. So we're asking and calling everyone who loves the game of basketball to support African grassroots hoops. You can catch us on our social media space, that's on Instagram, and also on our Facebook page, just to see what we are doing with the young youth of South Africa. Any support, you know, is very much welcome, because you know these things, we are not the highlight top spot like your three that I've mentioned before. So any form of support is welcome, because we're creating things that have never been done before, and it's our sixth year, and we want to continue to get better and better. A big shout out to you, Smash, and the team at the Five, you know, for just making this possible for us. And once again, we're calling all South Africans, Capetonians, to come through at the German School on the 20th and 21st of June 2026. Thank you.
0: Thank you so much, Davins. Thank you so much for your time. Really appreciate it. KB and I will make a turn either on Saturday or Sunday to come and see what the youth is looking like with the game of ball.
2: Appreciate you, legends. Have a good one.
0: One time. Yo, man. KB is well on his way to becoming a basketball coach.
1: Yes.
0: We're going to hold you to that, fam.
1: The next Mike Brown.
0: Come on now.
1: Phil Jackson.

0: Ill Man, beautiful music on 5FM, Harry Styles with Aperture. You know, when we're speaking to Mr. Vincent Ntunjwa about grassroots sports, this past week I had the privilege of going to Howick for the mini cricket that Cricket South Africa does in and around the beautiful Republic. And it got me thinking, right? Like, I had never been to Howick in my life, so this was my first time. But I got like a great sense of pride from the people of Howick and how much they take care of their town. It was so clean.
1: It's a beautiful town.
0: It was so clean. And I was like, oh. And what was also astounding to me was seeing the pride that the community takes in the new facilities that they've been built for the youth out there, man. And just taking care and pride of the property. You know what I mean? So kudos to the communities that take care of what is theirs and make sure that they put the kids first. Because at the end of the day, it all starts at the grassroots. It's 4 o'clock, news time.
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2: And in your sports headlines, India are 38-2 against Pakistan at the Women's T20 World Cup, and Lewis Hamilton is leading the way in the Barcelona Grand Prix. Live updates and more coming to you at 4:30.
1: A very good afternoon. Over 40,000 undocumented foreign nationals have been arrested since January this year for contravening the Immigration Act. This is according to the chairperson of Interministerial Committee on Migration and Minister of Justice and Constitutional Development, Mamoloko Kubayi. Kubayi revealed this during a committee briefing in Pretoria on the actions outlined by President Cyril Ramaphosa during his address on migration last week.
3: In the past month alone, more than 7,400 illegal immigrants have been arrested by the SAPS for contravening the Immigration Act. And since the 1st of January, law enforcement agencies or operations conducted across the country have resulted in the arrest of more than 40,000 illegal immigrants in the country.
1: A media personality has been arrested by Gauteng police for alleged kidnapping, unlawful discharge of a firearm in a public area, and defeating the ends of justice. This follows a shooting incident involving an e-hailing driver in Edenvale, Johannesburg, this morning. According to police, the e-hailing driver had transported a female passenger to a residence in Edenvale when he was confronted by the suspect, who accused him of being involved in a romantic relationship with his girlfriend. Gauteng police spokesperson Tinzwalo Sibego.
4: The suspect allegedly forced the e-hailing driver into the vehicle and prevented him from leaving. During the incident, the suspect reportedly discharged a firearm in the direction of the driver. The e-hailing driver managed to escape unharmed and immediately drove to a nearby police station to report the matter. Police acted swiftly and arrested the suspect shortly after the incident.
1: In other news, police at Site B, Khayelitsha, on the Cape Flats, say three people who were shot dead last night in the area could have been deliberately targeted. The bodies of two males and one female were found with multiple gunshot wounds at SB Informal Settlement. Community Police Officer Asanda Daweti.
5: We suspect a possible hit. As for now, there are no information further regarding the incident, and there have not been any witnesses so far. Otherwise, the case is under investigation and a murder case has been opened.
1: Moving further afield, Iranian media say a delegation from Qatar has arrived in Tehran as anticipation builds over a potential deal with the U.S. to halt their war and reopen the Strait of Hormuz. Qatar, alongside Pakistan, has acted as a mediator in the conflict. The BBC's Sebastian Asher has the details.
6: We've had a senior Iranian official giving some extra detail than we've had. Some on the Strait of Hormuz actually backing up what President Trump said, that it would be opened immediately. And it wasn't clear that that would happen before. But also on the absolute key issue for President Trump and the US on Iran's highly enriched uranium stockpile. And this senior Iranian official is saying that the US has agreed for Iran to dilute that material inside Iran.
1: A recap of your top story at this hour. Over 40,000 undocumented foreign nationals have been arrested since January of this year for contravening the Immigration Act. For 5 News, I am Karabo Hobo. From Cape Town to Joburg, the hottest music lives.

Babe, put you back into it. Babe, put you back into it. I'ma throw the racks up for you. Babe, put you back into it. Babe, put you back into it. Could you put your back into it? I'ma throw the racks up for you.

0: Yeah, yeah, yeah. There was a time when this song dropped, Blackie. Back into it. You remember this song is a song that came out with a brand, right?
1: Yes.
0: You guys remember that?
2: Yes. For sure.
0: Yeah. So I was shooting an ad. And when we were shooting this ad, the location was where this brand was very, like, prevalent. And underneath the big billboard, there was a speaker. And in that speaker only played this song. My boy, we were shooting that ad pretty much the whole day. Mm-hmm. Like a 6 to 6 type of 12-hour shift. Mm-hmm. I got so annoyed with this song. And this was back in, what, 2024?
1: Yeah, 2024.
0: Yeah, that's when it came out. And hearing it now, after not hearing it for a long time, I'm like, what a nice song.
1: It's a nice
0: but
1: song.
0: But that experience of having to hear this song like a broken record.
1: Over and over.
0: Over and over and over and over and over was, yeah, something. But big shout out to Blackie with that Back Into It. Back to back with Madonna and Sabrina Carpenter, Bring Your Love. Who would have thought we would back announce Blackie and Madonna, and their songs are relevant in 2026. Ah, Madonna, please give other children a chance. Do you know who Madonna is when I came?
2: Of course, wow. Of course.
1: Really?
0: I'm checking.
1: We know Blackie though.
0: That's what I'm saying. Madonna needs to let go.
1: No, she shouldn't let go.
2: I'm not gonna lie, Madonna has some bangers, Shem. She's got bangers.
0: My brother, Madonna needs to let go. You know how I know that someone was let go? When they shout out the featured artist in the song and
1: yeah,
0: they say,
1: no,
0: and I'm like, Madonna, we're not on stage, fam.
1: Shout out Blackie.
0: No, she's shouting out Sabrina there.
1: She's just happy to be here. She's happy to be here.
0: Yo, man. Yeah, no, all the old people gotta go. Says the oldest one in the room.
1: I was about to say, if you could say you should
2: very
1: go,
2: much.
1: Then what?
0: You guys are not led if you say, I must go. Do you want to be...
1: We can lead. We are the future.
0: No. You can lead just when say. It's your time to lead.
1: Just say.
0: But don't you want to be led by greatness? Like, there's so much...
1: But if greatness got to go...
0: Anyway. Now, each Saturday, you already know. Did I say Saturday?
1: You said Saturday.
0: Oh, my word.
1: I threw you off.
0: Every Sunday here on the show, we unpack a lot of things. Sometimes my hot take, sometimes what's happening in and around the world of the internet, pop culture, if you like. And let me tell you, right, this Sunday, I need to take you back to my youth. Do you remember Mr. Video?
2: Yeah.
0: What is Mr. Video, Karabo Hobo? Do you remember Video Town?
1: Yes, I do.
0: What is Video Town?
1: It is Video Town.
0: So back in the day, in case you don't know, for those who could not afford what we call streaming platforms or pay television, on the weekend would look forward to renting out movies. And would go to Mr. Video or Video Town to go and rent out movies. And it would be in two ways, either a DVD or a...
2: VHS.
1: What is a VHS?
0: Which plays from a video home system.
1: Oh, okay.
0: Yeah, it's a bigger tape.
1: Okay.
0: Do you remember that?
1: I remember the DVD.
0: You don't remember the videotape?
1: No.
0: You don't remember the videotape?
2: The videotape is like a bigger version of the cassette tape.
0: Yes, you don't remember the videotape.
1: Oh my god.
2: The cassette tape
1: guys.
2: Was for audio.
0: Do
2: the
0: you see why you
2: visual.
0: Need to be led?
1: No, but I know what you're talking about. Okay, that's all that matters.
0: But the reason why I'm talking about all of this, there is a man, Robert Dos Santos, who has started a war against AI, and he is using VHS as a tool. Can we go back? And I guess my first question to him, how do you describe a videotape? How do you describe what VHS is to a Karabo?

0: What? What a beautiful karaoke record, hey? Now this is a record to karaoke to. Macklemore with Can't Hold Us on 5. 082-550-5151. Let us know, when was the last time you saw a VHS? Yeah?
1: Yeah, I just did my research.
0: Please WhatsApp.
1: I had to jog WhatsApp my memory.
0: WhatsApp us on but the 5FM WhatsApp line. When was the last time you used a VHS? The reason why we are asking this question is why Karabo Hobo cared to tell South Africa? Please be our guest.
1: Because Robert DeSantos is...
0: don't make it about Robert.
2: No.
0: We are talking about
2: you.
0: Why.
2: You.
0: Why you are the reason we are asking people, when last did they see or use... Because you did not know what a videotape...
1: No, I do. Because I actually went...
0: No, fam.
1: And did my research.
0: Literally.
1: And I just needed to jog my
0: memory. Before we play that Macklemore song, 3 minutes, 40-something minutes. Mm-hmm. I mean, three minutes, 40-something seconds ago, you were like clueless about a videotape.
1: Well, mm-hmm. Now I know.
0: And we said... It's the bigger version of a cassette tape.
1: Yes.
0: You said you know a DVD.
1: Yes.
0: And we were not, you know what? We're not even judging you.
1: Mm-hmm. Okay.
0: We are judging you because you had to go and Google mm-hmm. what a videotape. My word!
1: I had to judge that memory.
2: She's letting the team down. This is squad.
0: Aye, get Kaiser Chiefs.
1: Never.
0: So when last did you use a VHS, fam? 082-550-5151. Care to tell us what a VHS is, Karabo Hobo?
1: I had to go and look and see what it actually is, mm-hmm. right?
2: Yes.
1: This was a DVD. Wait, it's not a DVD.
0: She doesn't know. She doesn't know.
1: It is a video home system.
2: You're just telling us what VHS stands for. What is it? Describe it.
1: You said it's a bigger version of a DVD player.
2: No, not a bigger version of a DVD player. You see, she's not listening. I said it's a bigger version of a cassette tape.
1: To be honest, I've never used it. So, yeah.
0: So, to you listening to the radio show, when last did you use a VHS? Or when last did you see one? 082-550-5151. I'm so sorry. You see why you need to be led.
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0: I'm trying to get back in the flesh. Yeah.
1: Music from Drake, Shabbat is the title of this one. Also played some music from Neon Dreams, It's All Good. 29 minutes after 4, this is Smash Africa Weekend. When last did you use a VHS? When last did you see one? I'm not making fun of you, Karabo Hobo. By no means, no. It's just that, you know. But it just hit me. Like, most people who are born between 2005 and 2010, to be fair to them, they have no business
2: knowing
1: what a VHS
3: is. That's true.
1: I get it. You know? But, like, this was a big part of
3: everyday life.
1: You know? But, yeah. Let's hear what you have to say on the 5FM WhatsApp line before we go to sports. Because, yes, we have run out of time. Here's a WhatsApp text. Hi, 5. Watch David Attenborough on VHS 5 years ago and still keep it. Okay, that's interesting. You know what? I've got DVDs of Planet Earth.
4: High Fashion Team, The Lost.
1: I've got Planet Earth DVDs.
3: Ooh.
1: But I don't have a DVD player at all.
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1: Yeah, that's a long time ago as well.
3: Very long time ago, yeah.
1: Yeah. When we come back, we're going to speak to a dude who's taking us back to our childhood. He is fighting AI. Now, this is what I call a rebel.
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3: Good evening, good evening, good evening. It is your final latest and greatest in your world of sports on Smash Africa Weekends, and we get started off with your world of cricket. Live action taking place right now between India and bitter rivals Pakistan. India are currently batting, having won the toss and electing to bat first in the first innings, and they are currently 93-2 after 12.2 overs in that one right there. Smriti Mandhana getting herself 62 runs from just 40 balls in that one. What a roll she is on right now. Then we jump into your world of football. FIFA World Cup action for us to look forward to later on today. Starting off at 7 p.m. Germany, four-time World Cup winners, who are desperate to have a better showing at this year's World Cup, having been eliminated from the group stages of the last two editions, 2018 in Russia and 2022 in Qatar. They're going to be going up against first-time World Cup participants in Curaçao. What a match that one is going to be. Then at 10 o'clock at the AT&T Stadium in Dallas, Texas, we have got the Netherlands, who will be taking on the Samurais of Japan in that one. Then at 1 a.m. in the morning in Philadelphia, Pennsylvania, we've got Cote d'Ivoire, the Ivory Coast, the 2024 AFCON champions, who will be taking on Ecuador. And then finally, at 4 a.m. in the morning at the Estadio Monterrey, all the way in Mexico, we have got Sweden, consisting of Alexander Isak and Victor Gyokeres, and they're going to be going up against North Africans in Tunisia in that one. We then jump into your world of Formula One, where the Barcelona Grand Prix is still currently underway. 64 out of 66 laps have been driven in Barcelona today, with Lewis Hamilton still in the lead in that one. This could be a very big victory for him in the driver standings. Meanwhile, George Russell of Mercedes is in second place. McLaren's Lando Norris, the defending drivers champion, sitting in third place with Max Verstappen in fourth, and Norris's McLaren teammate Oscar Piastri is sitting in fifth place. Charles Leclerc is falling further down the pecking order. And we also do have a couple of drivers who have unfortunately fallen out of the race. Oliver Bierman is out. Alex Albon is out. Fernando Alonso is out. Nico Hülkenberg is out. And for the second week in a row, both Valtteri Bottas and Lance Stroll have unfortunately fallen out of the race as well. It's going to be a tight finish in that one, but it looks as though Lewis Hamilton might just hang on for the victory in that one. We can only wait and see what happens. Can Ferrari finally get their first victory of the season? Let's see what Hamilton does over there. With that being said, that is it for your sports update for Smash Africa Weekends. Olizonda will have your next update tomorrow morning on 5 Breakfast. For your 5 Sports, it is of course KB the Don, Mudishan.
1: I like how you delayed that so that you can announce live on air that Lewis Hamilton won.
3: I was hoping. But he's taking his time, Shane.
1: He is taking his time. Mm. Yeah, but I think you are absolutely right in saying Lewis is going to win this one. Mm. Listen, there's a man by the name of Robert Dos Santos who has started a war against AI. And he did this by releasing a local film via a VHS tape. We are going to get into that in just a bit. You stick around, VHS people. Put your hands up. The party never stops.
2: Yeah. 5 FM. Guys, we're always posting, commenting, and clapping back. 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This message is brought to you by the IEC.

0: After Hours is the title of this record. Beautiful record, man. A throwback, how it started. You're like, what? What? Is this a remix or what? No, it's not a remix. Do you know where this song is taken from? Karabo Hobo. I'm serious. Why are you looking at me like I'm not? You're not going to answer.
1: She doesn't know.
0: And it's allowed. Please help her out, fam.
1: Are you talking about the instruments? Like the
0: The sample. The sample.
1: Move your body, girl.
0: Yeah.
1: Makes the fellas go.
0: Move your body, girl.
1: It makes the fellas go. That song was being played everywhere. There's no way I could forget about that song.
0: Karabo is not having me. She's not here.
1: She's not feeling you, boy. She's not feeling you. She ain't feeling you, dog.
0: I bet you're like, yo, this guy must just go back to being sick, eh?
2: No.
1: She's probably saying go back to the 2000s.
2: I'm just like, you're being a menace, okay?
0: No, I'm... You know what? It's okay. It's all right.
1: A menace to society.
0: Yeah, a beautiful record there from Kehlani. After

0: My first question, bruv. What year were you born?
1: 88.
0: I knew it. I knew it. I'm speaking to my producer off air. I'm like, I'm fascinated in finding out what year this man was born. Because he's definitely one of us.
2: Yeah.
0: I don't even need to ask any further questions. Now we're going to talk about the film, right? What inspired this film and how did your personal experiences shape its story and message?
1: So the film came about, long story short, is I used to be an attorney. I used to live up in Joburg, worked at a law firm in Rivonia, Sandton, and would spend an hour and a half in traffic all day. It was great for listening to radio, but soul-destroying in other kinds of ways. And I had a few incidents where I came very close to losing my life, and it just made me reevaluate who I was and what I was doing. And what it made me realize is that you're alive for a very short space of time. And you need to do something about it. And I realized I was doing the wrong thing with my life. And I decided I was going to do what I needed to do. And that was tell stories and make films. And that very much informed this story, which is called This Is How the World Ends. And it follows characters following the last moments of the world.
0: Dude, that's so crazy. I've got goosebumps. And you're not even in the studio. You're on the phone, bro. Like, this is so insane. Talk about destiny. You know, like, our first interview in the second hour of the show also touched on destiny.
2: Yeah, for sure.
0: And you are doing this without knowing. Crazy. I want to go to the second question. Now, why choose a straight-to-VHS release in 2026? Because us growing up, we knew VHS only comes after the DVD and after the cinema success.
2: It would come like months after.
0: Later. Mm. And we'd have to line up there by Video Town or Mr. Video.
1: Blockbuster. Yeah, exactly.
0: So why choose that, bro? Why do you go for a straight to VHS release?
1: So I think there's a few reasons. I think first of all is this film follows the world ending, and the world ending, not to spoil anything, but because of AI. AI is the reason why the world's ending. And we thought, well, that's the most electronic, digital thing that could be the end of the world. So we thought, okay, how do we release this in a way that is the opposite and that still talks to our story? And the story is about living life and being in the moment and grabbing hold of things. So the most tangible way to release a film is on VHS, and that's something that people can hold, people can feel, people can touch, and people can own and put on their shelves to see. So that was a very big part of it, is how do we release this in a way that speaks to our actual story? And then more so than that is it's just flipping the script completely on its head. You would usually, like you say, you would start out in cinema and end on VHS, but now we're doing it completely different. And that's just the kind of company that we are. It's the kind of people who we are, is we bring creativity. We want to bring real creativity. And that's not just the stories, the way we tell them. It's how we get them out there to the people. So VHS sounds like a really, really good idea and a very exclusive and interesting way to release it to everyone else.
0: This is so insane, bro. You guys, you won't believe what Robert did, KB.
2: What did he do?
0: The soundtrack is on vinyl, fam.
2: Nah, you know what? I really need to get myself a vinyl player.
0: So now, speaking of that, someone's listening like, whoa, damn, VHS. And then the soundtrack is on a vinyl. Where can people find the film and show love and support to your work?
1: So if you just type in This Is How the World Ends on Google, we should be up there at the top. And you can go to the website and you can find in the pre-order section, you can go and you can go find the vinyl and the VHSs, and you can go pick up there. And that's probably the easiest way to find it. And then it's probably the next question is sourcing a VCR, and that you're either going to have to go onto Marketplace or something online, or just go to your grandparents' house and steal a VCR. Just get some dust off it, get some boxes out the way, and get that out.
0: I was going to say, we're going to find our VCRs back at home. If you're looking for a VCR, if you haven't gone home in a while, it's time for you to go back home. And if this hasn't inspired you, I don't know what will. Robert, thank you so much for your time, bro. I cannot wait to get my hands on this. I'm seeing that you're getting a lot of love from international press, which means another great thing for South African creativity and storytelling. May yours be the one that is a part that

0: is lit, and may you keep on inspiring others too, yeah?
1: Thank you so much. Yeah, it's really popped off internationally, and we're just really, really proud of that. It's all around the world, people are buying it, and we didn't know if it would explode the way it did, and it's just really popped off. And just for everyone else, if VHS is a bit hard to get a hold of now, it's eventually going to go onto DVD, then cinema, and then streaming. So they'll eventually get to look at it. If VCR is a bit too much of a stretch, they'll eventually get to it eventually.
0: That's what I'm talking about. We're chatting to the one and only producer and director, Robert Dos Santos, speaking about This Is How the World Ends and why he went releasing this on a video cassette tape. Huh?
2: That's going to be dope. I think we have a VCR player at home. We have a VHS player.
0: Of course, everybody. Yo, bro. And you know, like, how our parents,
2: they like to keep
0: things. Shame to them. They are hoarders. They're definitely hoarders. So Robert Dos Santos is a South African filmmaker who's making it deliberately hard to access straight to VHS debut on his film. And man, it's a powerful anti-AI statement about art scarcity and human creativity. And make sure you go and check it out ASAP if you haven't checked it out. But yo, man, this is what it's all about. This is how the world ends. Mm-hmm. That's all you need to Google.
2: Mm-hmm.
0: And that's where you find all the details.
2: For sure. When I feel lost, you know what it feels like. You know what I feel right. You know what it costs.

0: Well, Lindley on five. What you know about that one? Kill All My Feelings. No, don't do that. Back to back with music from Matthew Moore in my head. KB, you know, fam, I've been finding it hard to stay awake for the FIFA World Cup. Really? And I know everybody was saying, hey, we're going to stay up. We're going to have these watch parties. Maybe also, it's not helping my case that I've been feeling under the weather.
1: Yeah.
0: But Karabo Hobo, ma'am, I think about watching those games from midnight and I'm like, nah.
2: I was telling my brother earlier on, I feel like this World Cup is a bit weird and different because there are no games during the day.
0: Yeah. Because of the time zones,
2: fam. Yeah. And it kind of sucks for like most people because they can't watch the games because they're in the AMs.
0: But I've got a bone to pick, right?
1: With who?
0: No. In like, because how selective we are at times.
1: Mm-hmm.
0: When the Olympics were happening in Tokyo.
1: Yeah.
0: Because remember that in the future.
1: Yeah.
0: Right?
1: Yeah.
0: Like, people were not mad about the times.
1: No, but...
0: But
1: also at the same time...
0: Because America is in the past in terms of the time zones, guys. Mm-hmm. Don't come for me.
1: Yes. They're behind us in the time zones.
0: Yeah.
1: But also at the same time, it favored us better as well because the Tokyo Olympics played during the day most of the time, whereas it was nighttime in Tokyo. Mm. You understand what I'm saying? Same with the 2019 Rugby World Cup when it was in Japan. The majority of the games were like early mornings, early afternoon, somewhere there. Whereas the matches in Japan were being played at nighttime or late afternoons. So the time zone in East Asia favored us better than what it does in the Western Hemisphere.
0: Yeah. So basically, let's not take any world tournament to the Americas.
2: Everyone is saying that.
0: No. I'm not going against America as like the US of A, just for the time zone's purposes.
2: We are
0: suffering out here.
2: It's not working for us.
0: What else is happening in the world of sports that needs to have our, I guess, eyes peeled at if we are awake?
1: We have officially got confirmation from the Barcelona Grand Prix. Lewis Hamilton has officially won that race. George Russell finishing in second place and defending champion Lando Norris finishing in third.
0: You mean Sir Lewis Hamilton?
1: Sir Lewis Hamilton, Sir Lewis Hamilton, let's not forget he is a sir. However, this race, there were a number of drivers who also happened to fall out of the race as well, unfortunately due to some faultiness within their cars or due to crashes. Charles Leclerc fell out of the race for Ferrari. Kimi Antonelli fell out of the race for Mercedes. Oliver Bierman for Haas. Fernando Alonso for Aston Martin. Nico Hülkenberg for Audi. And Valtteri Bottas and Lance Stroll. And interestingly enough, Charles Leclerc, Valtteri Bottas, and Lance Stroll have fallen out of the race, have retired early from the race for the second week in a row. Second consecutive week. It's been tough.
0: I will always remember the famous words from Chloe Stewart.
1: Mm-hmm.
0: Did not finish is better than did not start.
1: That's a fact. More sports news. As you know, the New York Knicks are the NBA champions. I especially want to highlight Jalen Brunson, because when Jalen Brunson first joined the New York Knicks in 2022, a lot of people wrote him off. A lot of people were like,
0: as they always do.
1: A lot of people said he's not the guy for the Knicks. He's not the guy that can lead the Knicks to victory. There was a correspondent named Becky Hammond who said that Jalen Brunson is not a 1A type of star. He is a 1B type of star, meaning that he could never get into the upper echelons of greatness in terms of basketball.
0: I'm going to give you homework. Mm-hmm. You need to find out what that reporter had to say.
1: I've been looking for a comment.
0: Go and find it,
1: mm-hmm,
0: and then share it in the WhatsApp group.
1: Yes.
0: We'll save it and play it here on Smash Africa Weekends. That is your homework,
1: mm-hmm,
0: for the week.
1: Mm-hmm.
0: If you can't find it, you better AI it.
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5: Yo, what's up, KB? I'm so happy that my boy Lewis Hamilton brought back the bacon, bro. Scuderia Ferrari's back on top. Yeah. I should have a good one, bro.
0: On that note, let us love and leave you. KB, thank you for coming to work. Karabo Hobo, thank you for coming to work. Nicola, our head girl, thank you for coming to work. And to all our guests for making this show what it was. Without you, the listener, we are absolutely nothing. Thank you so much for listening. Really appreciate you. God bless. Godspeed.

In your top stories at this hour, scores of undocumented nationals arrested since January and a truck driver arrested for being in possession of stolen property.

0: A very good afternoon. Over 40,000 undocumented foreign nationals have been arrested since January of this year for contravening the Immigration Act. This is according to the chairperson of Interministerial Committee on Migration and Minister of Justice and Constitutional Development, Mamologo Gubayi. Gubayi revealed this during a committee briefing in Pretoria on the actions outlined by President Cyril Ramaphosa during his address on migration last week.
1: In the past month alone, more than 7,400 illegal immigrants have been arrested by the SAPS for contravening the Immigration Act. And since the 1st of January, law enforcement agencies or operations conducted across the country have resulted in the arrest of more than 40,000 illegal immigrants in the country.
0: Police are investigating the killing of two people in Delft in the Cape Flats. Police spokesperson Wesley Twigg says officers found the bodies of the victims when they responded to the scene in Osmabit Street last night. He says no arrests have been made. In a separate incident, police at Site B, Khayelitsha on the Cape Flats say the three people who were shot dead last night in the area could have been deliberately targeted. The bodies of two males and one female were found with multiple gunshot wounds at SB Informal Settlement. A truck driver has been arrested after allegedly being found in possession of suspected stolen essential infrastructure components in Bloemfontein. The Free State Tactical Response Team intercepted a truck near Glen following a tip-off that it was transporting suspected stolen goods to Gauteng. Lebohang Motsweneng reports.
2: Nine large bags containing essential infrastructure components were seized, including copper cables belonging to Centlek and Telkom. Centlek identified recovered infrastructure worth an estimated 3 million rand, while Telkom confirmed some of its stolen property. The Free State Provincial Commissioner, Lieutenant General Tabangisia, says copper cable theft affects communities by disrupting electricity supply and other essential services.
0: And finally, tensions over royal identity have surfaced at the memorial service of the late King Makosonge II Mapena, as his daughter Kitumile Mapena publicly challenged Mpumalanga Premier Mandla Ndlovu for referring to her father as the King of Amanala. Speaking at the packed Solomon Mahlangu Stadium in Kwamhlanga, Kitumile Mapena insisted that her father was the only king of the Amandebele nation and called on the premier to correct the statement.
3: When the presidency announced his passing, we noted the calculated error of continuously referring to the kingship of Amanala alone. Today, the premier of our province repeats the same error. My father, in his last days, was preparing to resolve the issue of this kingdom by enforcing a court order that affirmed our history, that there is only one king of Amandebele nation as a whole, and it was him.
0: A recap of your top story at this hour. Over 40,000 undocumented foreign nationals have been arrested since January of this year for contravening the Immigration Act. That's it for your news on Smash Africa Weekends. Your next bulletin will be on 5 Breakfast with Thabo Baloyi. For 5 News, I am Karabo Hobo.

and Snoopy. 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

0: That is how I warm you up on this Sunday afternoon. Welcome to the Sunday Sizzle. This is 5FM and my name is Austin Kasson. In the background for the second time this weekend, it's a brand new track by Bonafique and Yubi. It's called Profile. It's so nice, I had to play it twice. I literally had it as my cinnamon shuffle yesterday on Cinnamon Saturdays, and I was like, I love this song. I'm opening my Sunday Sizzle with it today. So, for those of you who missed it yesterday, and for those of you who listened to it, here is it twice. It is now time for Mash Talk. Of course, it's Sunday Sizzle. What do? I warm you up, I get the vibes going, and I let you say, you know what? My Sunday's not over yet. I'm going to keep the party going with Austin Kasson. So with Mash Talk, what I do is I take the most popular songs at the moment and I remix them. I give you a little taste of something different, a different take on the track, of course, in a dance music manner. So right now, I've got the Chemical Brothers with Go. This track that came out 11 years ago, but has been revived heavily by TikTok. This is the Dancin' Remix. Take a listen to this.
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2: and tell us why you and your crew

We actually played this in our set last week, and when I say it went off, it went off. Chemical Brothers, Go, the Dancing remix. Coming up, number two is, again, one of the biggest songs in the world right now, thanks to the Michael movie. It's Michael Jackson with Billie Jean. Can you believe it? Back at number one again, but this is the Michelle and Oi edit. It's a Maccabi House edit, so you know it's got that nice indie dance feeling.

Michael Jackson fans, how are you feeling? It is Billie Jean, but the Michelle and Oi edit out on Maccabi House. Coming up, last but not least, it is a legendary track that has been remixed oh so many times, but I'm not complaining when I get a new hot remix in 2026, especially from Bonafik, who actually started off the show with his brand new track. This is his free edit of Foster the People, Pump Up

0: legendary song just in time for the FIFA World Cup, because you know this came out on one of those FIFAs. It's probably what made it so big. This is Pumped Up Kicks, Boss of the People. It is the Bonafique edit, also on Maccabi House. Now, I'm doing a little something different with this week's show. I recorded a really cool mix this week, and it is a poolside set. I know it's winter, but the Sunday sizzle, it's in the name. I want to warm you up. It is very housey, very chilled, and it's an hour-long mix, and I just thought, I want to share this. But I want to share the whole mix with you. So I've split up my two guest mix slots into one half an hour and the other half an hour, just to give you a whole experience of this mix, because it's just such Sunday vibes. I just had to share it. So it is your host, Austin Kasim, with my poolside set, part one, coming up right now.
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nigger.

It is myself, Austin Kasim, right here on the Sunday Sizzle with my poolside set on 5FM. Part one, stay tuned if you enjoyed that for part two coming up at around 6:30 this evening. Up next is Austin Genre Lab. I've decided to go with something also along the lines of house. I just missed house music and I love how big it's getting again. I'm getting so many promos and it's all just proper, proper house music. Down to the roots, if you know what I mean. If you don't know what I mean, take a listen to this Genre Lab. I went a bit American there. If you don't know what I mean. Anyway, it's Austin Genre Lab. Take a listen to this.

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0: Genre Lab, keeping everything super, super housey on this wonderful winter Sunday in South Africa. Are you an expat? Are you listening from somewhere else? If you are, send us a WhatsApp 082-550-5151. Even if you're listening from somewhere weird in South Africa, Africa, the Europe's, Americas, I want to know. Send us a WhatsApp and let us know where you're listening from today. Coming up next, it's Friends with Benefits. Absolutely killing it. He's got multiple tracks in the top 100 and even in the top 10. Goes by the name of Prosper. And this is Prosper's three biggest tunes at the moment.
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5: Who's the person you do it for on Homecoming? And why was that an important song to add on the album?
4: That song is for my mom. As someone who's surfacing onto the industry and trying to be grounded, I think that's a very important song to have on the project. Just to be like, this is one of the most impactful person in my life, and it would be very wrong for me to just go into this whole thing and not show appreciation for her, because she's been there since the start. You know what I mean? She's been very supportive. And yeah, man, it was just a track for my mom.
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Coming up next, I did promise it. It is the second half of my Austin Cass and Poolside set. So if you enjoyed the first one, or if you're only joining us on 5FM right now, firstly, shame on you. You know, it's 5 to 7 p.m. every Sunday. Come on, don't be late. But anyway, I'm forgiving. The next half an hour is part two of Austin Cass and Poolside set.

Do you feel like it's summer again? Maybe you just live in KZN. That rhymed. I didn't even intend that. But anyway, that was part two of Austin Kasson's Poolside Set. I'm going to be uploading this mix on SoundCloud and YouTube. So if you want to go have a listen to that, it should be out later on this week. Just keep checked in with my socials at Austin Kasson. Thank you so much for hanging out with me on your favorite radio station. This is 5FM. It's time for me to hand over to 5 Hip Hop Nights with Speedster. So don't go anywhere. Your night has just begun.

0: get the fuck out of your,
1: I said me and I said got millions of listeners. I'm really the business. Running the game, I be living off it. I'm dripping, man. Look at my fittings. Son of Sang and Noom, they need proud of me. I just sent them a few weeks. Bang, busting right out the pockets. Hey, he better than me, man. It's keep.

Yeah. I mean, where?

0: What's good, everybody? Good evening, ladies and gentlemen. My name is DJ Speedstar. We have checked in. It's 5 Hip Hop Nights. Shazzy Medallion is here. What's up, brother?
1: What's going on, brother?
0: You nice?
1: I'm live, dog. You good?
0: Hey, feeling good, man. Feeling blessed. It's been getting super cold these weekends, eh?
1: Yeah, man. I think we're heading into winter now.
0: Yeah, I know. The real winter is
1: coming. The real winter.
0: Do you like winter? Are you a winter or a summer kind of person?
1: I'm honestly a summer person,
0: I'm also a summer person.
1: Yeah, the winter.
0: I don't like being cold.
1: No. Oh, I also don't, bro.
0: Hey, man. But don't worry. We're going to make sure you guys stay warm right here all the way till 10 p.m. The name of the show is 5 Hip Hop Nights. We do it every single Sunday. Thank you so much for joining us. And thank you very much to Austin Kasim for holding it down on the Sunday Sizzle. Looking forward to tonight's show.
1: Yes, Usi sir.
0: My money.
1: Hey.
0: You know that man doesn't do a lot of interviews. So that's going to be a big one. Make sure you keep it locked for that, yeah?
1: Mm-hmm.
0: Who's going to warm it up in terms of the mix?
1: The warm-up mix, we got Waris, the DJ.
0: Waris is back.
1: Yes, he's back.
0: Oh, that's going to be fire.
1: He gave us a mix, I think, in Jan as well.
0: Hey, where you been, Waris? Come on.
1: Yeah, he's going to come with the fire, bro.
0: Waris, you making me worry, man. Make sure you keep it locked for that. He always brings the heat, literally. That's why I'm like, he hasn't been here since January.
1: He back, baby.
0: Okay. Good to have you back, man. I'm sure you guys are going to enjoy that one. Elephant in the room, what's on your mind?
1: I'm seeing you tweet there, man, you know.
0: What did I do now?
1: I mean, you know, I don't know. Is there a theme here, you know, of like rappers.
0: What theme?
1: Either not taking us, 5 Hip Hop Nights, seriously or...
0: Themselves
1: seriously.
0: Hey, man, I have no idea. That's why I was asking. I was like, I guess, you know what?
1: We'll talk about it.
0: That's going to be another elephant in the room. Make sure you are tuned in for that one. You want to find out what
1: I have to say
0: about that. And then we'll do next up. That's where we put two artists, up and coming artists up against each other. We play their songs. We ask you guys to send us the voice notes, letting us know who should come back the following week. Who we got today?
1: Yes, sir. Jayka from last week with a song called Sabela.
0: Yes.
1: And a new contender. The guy's name is Ncha Ekholo.
0: Ncha Ekholo.
1: Yeah, with a song called Sedilaga.
0: Okay, direct translation of that would be...
1: Big dog?
0: A big dog.
1: Yeah, big dog.
0: Yeah,
1: know.
0: Ncha Ekholo.
1: Yeah.
0: So Ncha is dog in Sesotho.
1: And Ekholo means the big one.
0: Yeah. And you said the name of the song is?
1: Is Sedilaga.
0: Sedilaga.
1: Yes, sir.
0: Okay, looking very interesting. I want to hear what that sounds like.
1: Yes.
0: And then just before we get out of here, we'll do head-to-head. That's where we put two DJs up against each other.
1: Yep.
0: 10 minutes uninterrupted. Once again, ask you guys to send us those voice notes on 082-550-5151, letting us know which DJ should return. Who we got?
1: Last week we did not have a battle happen.
0: Oh,
1: yes. It's not a rematch,
0: not
1: but
0: a rematch.
1: Like the match that we never heard.
0: That we never heard.
1: Yes.
0: Oh, yes, because the show was so jam-packed.
1: Exactly.
0: Okay, sorry, guys. We promise that's going to happen
1: today. We're playing
0: today.
1: It tonight.
0: We're done talking long stories. Welcome to the show. With you guys all the way till 10 p.m. Keep it locked.

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1: All right, ladies and gentlemen, boys and girls, for the next 20 minutes, Worries in the mix. 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
2: Okay, do me a favor. But hip hop you feel. But a man.
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2: Vulana Mesh.
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2: 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We must.

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6: while, man. Back to the hits. Back.

0: right, if you just joined us, it's 5 Hip Hop Night. We do this every single Sunday all the way till 10 p.m. Shabzy, all the vibes going, yeah?
1: Yes, sir.
0: Okay, guys, so we've got a bit of sad news. Usi My Money has got an emergency, a family emergency.
1: Yes.
0: He really, really apologizes to the nation. I know everyone was looking forward to that. He was.

0: will be here next week. He has promised us.
1: Okay, cool.
0: So apologies for that. We will rectify that next week. Yeah,
1: please.
0: Hey man, emergency is an emergency, man.
1: It happens, bro. It's life.
0: It's life, right? Yeah. But don't worry, we're gonna play a mix. Doom it
1: in the mix.
0: Luckily, Doom it is gonna hit it down.
1: He's family.
0: Yeah.
1: Hit it down. I'm saying
0: nah.
1: His family. Hit it down must be.
0: No, I don't know what I was saying then.
1: Yeah,
0: I don't
1: right.
0: know what I'm hitting down.
1: Yes. Pause, baby.
0: Doom it is going to be in the mix for the next 30 minutes. Turn it up.

0: Okay, I'm ready.
1: Hey, Dim, believe in us.
2: Me, I don't spuse all that much, bro. 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
3: Blomani ntwana sibuke popayi kuya ngomuntu sibange remote I fix up a sandwich dale nge old xhume ps fihle remote ungibhaxa kwi tech bakwangifive sashaya ihomework kwavele waswitch dlale whatsapp

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You know you important it. You know I'm supporting it. We used to do when you would come over, but now you got Mars. I got like four on the wrist and an adorable kid. I got a Drake in the studio, and I don't trust me that I'm in this. Please make the most of it. Don't just come close to some. I give you this bread, you run me some. 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

0: just facts. It's the elephant in the room on Vibe Hip Hop Night.
1: All right, it's time for the elephant in the room. Please, please, Shabazz Medallion. Yes. No cap, just facts, B.
2: No cap, just
1: facts. What you got? What's on your mind?
2: I'm hitting it down, baby.
1: What's on your mind, Rasta?
2: I'm seeing the Twitter today, my dog.
1: What are they saying?
2: I mean, you're going crazy with...
1: I mean, I wasn't going crazy. I was being cheeky.
2: Were you being cheeky?
1: Yes, I was being cheeky.
2: Why though?
1: Because I invited the artist to the show.
2: Yes.
1: Like I said, they didn't respond to us. And not to think that, hey, you know, I think I'm somebody that everybody needs to respond to. But the moment happened where they were speaking about the album not being anywhere. And I felt like, oh, let me be a little bit
2: cheeky.
1: Let
2: me be cheeky and be like,
1: yo. Because I'd seen him doing like community stations and like regional stations.
2: Hey, banna.
1: You know, so I was like, hey, man, I guess you don't want to be heard by the whole nation. All
2: right. Do you have the right number?
1: What do you mean?
2: I mean, you're saying he never responded?
1: No, I hit him on the DM.
2: Sure.
1: He responded.
2: Okay.
1: He was like, yeah, I'll pull up just not the week that I'd asked him to. Yeah. Then I hit him up 2 weeks ago. And I was like hitting him up the whole time. He'd be watching my stories, but he don't respond to my DM. I'm like, what's up with y'all hip hop guys, man?
2: Maybe he's scared to come rap.
1: Nah, I don't think he's scared.
2: You think so?
1: Nah, man, whatever it is. So I was just being cheeky, man. I wasn't even, it's not a real thing.
2: I mean, what is it these days with like artists not honoring? I mean, this is a professional space at the end of the day, right?
1: Yeah.
2: We entertain the people.
1: Yeah.
2: But it doesn't seem like, honoring professional spaces is a thing these days.
1: Yeah, it's tough, bro. It's tough, you know. And I was speaking to a friend of mine the other day. We were speaking about another artist who we're speaking about how much he sleeps. The manager will tell me like, hey dog, that guy sleeps the whole day. I'm like, what? That sleep the whole day? Like, I understand you guys be in the studio till late, but you can't be sleeping the whole day, you know. Anyway, to land what I was saying to a friend of mine, I was saying, all good, let him sleep all day. But when the phone stops ringing, you mustn't cry then. Because while you're sleeping, there's a guy who is grinding, who is working, who is fighting for your spot. Right? So just remember, while you're having your seventh dream, just remember that. Just remember that when the phone stops ringing, don't cry. Ne? Remember it rang and you chose to nap.
2: Do we have spaces in like the hip-hop game where... I guess as hip-hop friends, hold each other accountable to taking our careers seriously?
1: I wonder, hey? I really, really wonder. I know within the DJ community, yes. You know, or let me speak about like at least the DJ community I'm in, at least.
2: Sure.
1: You know, people are always held accountable. And there's people in that group. I'll use an example like a DJ Fresh, right? He'll tell you that he's never missed a gig in 25 years.
2: Wow.
1: You know,
2: respect.
1: Whether he's sick, whether he's, you know, so small things like that, you know, in at least in my community is very important. You know, it's like if we're on the same flyer and I don't pitch to the gig, they're definitely going to look at me different and say, hey, chief, where were you?
2: What's going on?
1: Yeah, where were you?
2: Or the DJ community.
1: Yeah. They'll be like, hey, but now, weren't you, you were on the flyer? Where were you? You know?
2: Why is it hard for artists to have that
1: I don't know.
2: Community?
1: I don't know. I guess with artists, most of the time, it's because they're always helped by managers.
2: Okay.
1: So managers run their life, basically. You know, for them, it's like, you be the creative, go sleep the whole day, go to the studio. There's somebody else handling your booking, somebody else handling your life, where you need to be, at what time, etc., etc. With DJs, you find that we mostly work with assistants, just to handle the paperwork.
2: Sure, but the admin.
1: But in terms of getting the gig and on the,
2: you're really doing that work. You're reaching out to the people.
1: Yeah, we be doing the work ourselves. And then you just get someone to do the final work, which is the paperwork, the invoices, contracts, etc., etc. So I think maybe that's why. And that's why you find a lot of times where managers will tell you, I give up on a certain
2: artist
1: because they don't want to wake up. I can't get a hold of them. The piano guys struggle with it. The piano managers struggle a lot with their talent.
2: Okay.
1: You know?
2: Maybe that's the issue then, because then, I mean, if you're only being told by one person at some point, you know, it just becomes one song.
1: Yeah.
2: And you're not hearing it differently from a different perspective.
1: Especially after you've got away with it so many times. You're like, ah.
2: It's nothing.
1: Why do I have to go to Kuruman? I'm actually at this Soweto gig now. And I like the vibe, yeah, man. Now I must drive for 9 hours to the Northern Cape. nah, let's not do that one. Let's just, Shabzi, you as my manager, just tell them I will give them a refund or we'll come another time.
2: Jeez.
1: We want to chill here. Jeez. Dog, being at the top is tough.
2: It's tough, huh?
1: It's tough. You feel like you're invincible.
2: Mm. Mm.
1: You feel like the check is never going to stop. I promise you, bro. I'm not speaking from, I've never been at the top, but I've...
2: You've been at the top, Speedy.
1: I mean, I've managed to...
2: You had a big hit, you know, and...
1: But at least I still managed to, you know...
2: Retain those relationships.
1: And still be alive in 2026, you know what I'm saying? I'm talking about real, real stars, like, that have been at the top.
2: Okay.
1: You know?
2: Like a MT...
1: No,
2: is that at the top?
1: I don't want to use names. I don't.
2: I'm saying him. Is he at the top?
1: MC's at the top. Yeah.
2: Mm.
1: Yeah. You saw he cut his hair.
2: I saw.
1: Yeah. Sent out a statement as well.
2: Mm.
1: Yeah, man. Good for him. He's looking good. He's looking alive.
2: Yeah, man. I think we need that community as artists. You know, especially like mental. I think it's mental health month.
1: June is men's, you know, mental health
2: for
1: month,
2: men, yeah. You know, like, we don't have enough of those spaces. But I guess you, in the DJ community, that sounds dope.
1: Yeah.
2: Sounds like an example that we should be following.
1: 100%, yeah. I saw as well, in the same breath with MT, with him, you know, saying, hey, let me just start a new leaf. He turned himself into the cops as well. From a 2023 charge with his ex-wife. So long story cut short, there's a case where he's not allowed to say anything about her on social media.
2: Sure.
1: So I don't know if you remember 2 weeks ago or so forth, they had a bit of a back and forth on social media. So I'm sure he realized that, hey, I could get into trouble for this. So let me just get this. Let me just sort this out. So I think, according to the article, the case is happening in July.
2: Wow.
1: So, he got out on R1,000
2: bail. Yes, yeah. I saw that.
1: So I'm sure he's just like, hey, man, you know what? Let me just, I don't want any more problems.
2: Mm.
1: You know, let me just start from fresh and take it from here, you know?
2: Respect,
1: yeah,
2: man.
1: good for him. Yeah. Good for
2: him. I wish that for the artist.
1: Yeah.
2: A level of community where there's some kind of guidance to take this professional platforms that we're on seriously.
1: For sure.
2: Yeah.
1: It would be nice to have MT back on the show, actually.
2: Okay.
1: You know, to come speak to
2: catch
1: him
2: up.
1: Now.
2: Yeah. Okay.
1: See how he's doing now.
2: Let's reach out to him.
1: I'll hit him up. I'll hit him up. But yeah, that's the elephants in the room for today.
2: Yeah, brother.
1: That was a fire one.
2: Yeah, man. We're cooking.
1: Yeah, we're cooking. We'll do it again next week. If you just joined us, 5 Hip Hop Nights. We still got Next Up coming up as well as Head to Head. Keep it locked.
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1: Who's next up? You decide on 5 Hip Hop Nights.
2: All right, so this is where we put two artists up against each other. We play their songs. Once we're done, we ask you guys to send us those voice notes on 0825505151. Who we got today?
3: We got Jayka with a song called Sabela, last week's winner.
2: Yes, sir.
3: Against Ntja Ekholo. With a song called Sedilag.
2: Big Dog.
3: Big Dog.
2: very, very simple. Going to play both songs. Once we're done, 082-550-5151. Here's track one.

0: Shout out to Jaka Sabella. That was track one. If you like it, please, before, hold on. Before you send us the voice note, listen to the second song first.
1: Please.
0: Once both songs have played, 082-550-5151. Let's give it a listen.

0: All right, there you have it. We played you both songs. Both are fire.
1: Yeah,
0: it's a tough
1: dope,
0: one.
1: Dope.
0: I don't know how you're going to do your nepotism and your tricks
1: hey,
0: on this
1: man,
0: one.
1: Hey, man, I'm just going to look at the voice notes, man.
0: You know what I mean? It's all up to you guys. Please send those voice notes to 082-550-5151. Let us know, are you going with track one or track two? Let's try to do it quick. We'll play a song or so.
1: Yeah, let's
0: because
1: do
0: because we have to do head-to-head. I don't want that they're going to fight us.
1: Yeah.
0: Please send those voice notes, 082-550-5151. We'll play one song and then we'll get straight into head-to-head after we conclude.
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0: Bafana Bafana is back and they're heading to the biggest stage in the world football. 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

0: 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Let's hear what you guys have to say.
1: Good evening, brothers at Five Nights. It's tough today. The first song is good, and the second one, it's I love it as well. But when it comes to judgment, let's give it to the first track. Let's give it to the first track. Sunday to Cape Town, brothers.
2: Hashtag Five Hip Hop Nights. Speedy and Shepsy was good. Second track, City Lock and Pony City. Damn, that track is fire. Let's bring it back one more time next week. Tippy!
3: Yo, what's up? Speedstar, what's up? Shazzy Medallion, yo, man. Go by the name of Percy Music, man. I gotta go straight with the first track, man. I heard Tatline, I heard my man, P Dot, you know what I'm saying? Yeah, no, bro. Let me go straight with the first track. It's one of the best songs. That's what's up.
0: The people have spoken, Shazzy Medallion.
4: Sabela.
0: Jake.
4: It's the feature, man. P.O. and Touchline on there.
0: Song is fire, bro.
4: Yeah, bro.
0: We need to try get that song playlisted, man. That song deserves to be heard in afternoon, in broad daylight. Afternoon and broad daylight are one thing, my brother. What do you say?
4: It's the evening. It's hitting us.
0: Hey, it's all happening. I'm telling you, it's all happening all the way till 10 p.m.
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4: Today we got Mason.
0: Mason.
4: Who's back, I think now it's been a month of having him on here.
0: He's been killing it.
4: Yes, sir. He's going up against Letu LT.
0: Ooh, yeah. This is going to be a very, very tough one. All right, going to play both mixes, 10 minutes uninterrupted. Once we're done, 082-550-5151. Mason up first. Let's go.

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0: Beat up into my amit. Alright. 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In a table, I got manners. T-shirt tucked in napkin. Still loading, that's the caption. I've only amounted a minimum.
1: I'll cheese and dance. E, sink and dash. Got my decent dice. Make a laugh. Some of the stream lies. Get it delivered and man. Taking the time.
2: Whoa.
1: I just delete and dash.
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1: Dash.

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1: He's here to fight.
0: Mason is always fighting.
1: My son.
0: That was a fire mix, man. If you like it, 082-550-5151. But please listen to the second mix first.
1: Please, let's go LT.
0: Let's go. Money.

0: Ask you guys to send those voice notes on 0825505151. We're trying to conclude head to head. What we want to know is it Mason taking it home
1: or Leto LT?
0: Let us know. 0825505151. We'll play a song just before we take those voice notes because it is almost time for us to get out of here. Yeah. Taste Champagne is already looking at us. Funny,
1: ish, we apologize.
0: So please send those voice notes quick. 0825505151.
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1: It's so on point, like it's so musically correct. I don't wanna clash. Like I'm trying to just put like, that's what I'm saying.
2: Step in the kitchen.

0: asked you guys to send those voice notes. This is what you guys had to say.
1: Yeah, guys. It's my first time tuning in, and it seems like each and every Sunday I'll be locking in. So the first one, yeah, it's nice, man. It's dope. Yeah, first one is taking it.
2: Hey, yo, what's up, Five Hip Hop Nights, Mr. Spista, Shabzy. What's up, guys? I couldn't wait until the mix is over. Guys, the second mix, no. It's on fire. I have to go with mix number two. The track list, way on fire. Let's go.
3: Yo, Mr. Shabzy and Mr. Speed, sir. How's it? Wayne, you're from Cape Town. What's down? Yo. There's no comparison here. Fire mix. First one is, or the winner here, is definitely mix number one. DJ number one. Definitely. I'm not a pro in DJing and so on, but I can tell he's the one that won this one. I mean, especially because he started with a Cape Town artist, Opengi. Aleona Sabaita. Yeah, but it's not that one that he played, it's the other one that he played. DJ 2 was also okay. But DJ 1, he's the winner. Yeah, he knew when to bring in the tracks. Each of

0: These mixes complemented one another. You just keep the flow going. Like if you had to be on a dance floor, you would not stop dancing. Where the second one, you dance and then you're going to wait. Don't want to dance now. And then you want to dance again. So yeah, great show, guys, man. Yup. What up? What up?
1: Hi, brothers, brothers, brothers. You see, earlier I told you they're going to make problems now. I see number two must come back. Number two must come back for the next week.
2: Good evening, Speedstar. Good evening, Shipsy. Number one does it for me, guys. Number one. That was a hell of a fire mix.

0: And the winner is Mason.
1: Mason! 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
0: boop. Hey, that was absolute fire, man. Big shout out to Leti RT as well. A very good friend Five Hip Hop Nights. Please do send us a mix for the warm-up mix one of these days, Letu. But big shout out to Mason once again. Been killing it for 5 weeks now.
1: Yep.
0: And every single week is coming with a different flavor, with a different vibe. It's really, really cool.
1: Talented, bro.
0: I'm telling you. Amen. And that is the show, bro. That is the show.
1: We out of here.
0: We out of here, baby.
1: Amen. It's too quick.
0: Hey, it goes quick these
1: Easy,
0: days.
1: Easy, man.
0: Damn. I won't lie, it goes too quick, man. If it's your first time hearing these squeaky voices on your radio and you're wondering who they are, my name is DJ Speedster. Shavzy Medallion's with me. We do it every single Sunday. We talk nothing but hippity hop. You feel me?
1: Hippity hop. Hippity. I don't know what you're talking about squeaky for.
0: Shavzy, it was an absolute pleasure once again. Thank you so much. Brother, it's
1: much
0: so
1: love,
0: much
1: brother.
0: Fun.
1: Always
0: see you next week.
1: Out of here.
0: Stay blessed, guys. Have a blessed weekend, week ahead of you, and we will catch up same time, same place next week.
1: Peace.
0: Love.

0: And of course, you know, Sundays are for lovers. I love kicking it with you on the radio, and this evening is no exception. We're going to get into things with your Sunday scaries. I know a lot of people are probably taking a long weekend this weekend. Now is your time to shine if you are not. You know how it goes, 082-550-5151. Let me know, what is that one thing that you are absolutely dreading for the week to come? And then also send some motivation and pass it on to the next person. A little bit after that, we're going to be getting into your Sunday wind down mix. I'm joined by somebody who, when it comes to the technical side of the audio, is one of the truest to ever do it. Really excited to have him spinning some tunes for you to kick off your Sunday evening on the right note. A little bit of Afro B and T-Pain, as well as Gucci Mane, some Ed Sheeran also coming your way. We're going to jump in with Ed Sheeran, Sapphire.
1: Oh, Peter Maritzburg.
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Music by the very talented Bella Kay. It's titled Promise here on 5FM. You're tuned in to Taste the Weekend with Taste Champagne. Let's get into this evening's vibe check. It's time for your Sunday scaries. And you know, after 12 o'clock on a Sunday, there's this feeling. It stops being funny. Yep. You start opening your emails just to try get ahead of whatever it is waiting for you on Monday morning. You start with a sneak peek and then you get sucked into a mail trail. Deliverables, KPIs, circling back, friendly reminders. Oh no, I'm getting hot sweats just thinking about it. But you know what? At least I don't have to go through it alone. I'm checking in with you. What are your Sunday scaries this time around? I've got Dineo from Midrand writing in saying, Sunday night and my stomach is already doing that thing where it rehearses tomorrow's problems. Ish, I should have taken leave because I am dreading a lot of these mid-year activities. I feel you. And I feel like this is one of those seasons where, you know how your boss will always say, it's a busy season. It's a busy season right now. This really is a busy season. A lot of people are trying to wrap up their H1 closing. Let's check in with Paul in Benoni saying, Aish, for me, I made the mistake of checking my WhatsApp group at 9 p.m. and now I cannot unknow what I know. That's actually so real, man. But she says, you know what? Don't stress. Tomorrow's energy is for tomorrow's stress. Protect your peace until you have the facts. Big Tasty. Really spending my Sunday evening enjoying the last of Netflix, The Polygamist. And 100%, that's a big fixture right there. I was actually watching it. I think I'm like 7 episodes in. Big shout out to you. What am I dreading this week? Oh, I've got an exam perusal. I don't know if I should say this on radio. I got 22% for this exam. So I'm trying to see what I can fight for in that perusal, man. If my professor's listening in the

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0: easy to fall in love right here on 5FM. You're hanging out with the Big Tasty here on Taste the Weekend. We've got some special company this time around for your Sunday wind down mix. Now, if you're tuning in for the first time, the Sunday wind down mix is your little breather, your little slice of heaven after a long week. And I'm pretty sure this guy's going to take you as close to heaven as you can get. I'm joined in the studio by a friend of the show. He goes by the name of Smiley DeBose. Smiles, what's up?
1: Yo, yo, Mr. Tasty, how goes it?
0: I'm good, bro. How are you?
1: I'm good.
0: Big shout out to you for coming through. So give us a quick 30-second intro. Who is Smiley DeBose? Also, a little taste of what you've got in store for us this evening.
1: Okay. Smiley DeBose, I'm a Johannesburg-based DJ, producer, artist. Mm-hmm. And I'm here to give you guys a taste of myself, right? So I'm here to give you something feel-good, something... For the weekend, yeah. A wind down, like you say, right? So I'm here to give you all that soulful music and just sit down and relax.
0: I love that. And when we spoke earlier on in the week, I said, you know, dude, I want you to play us something that's really just going to unravel us after a nice long week. And I gave you a few examples. And then when I read your track list, I said, oh, this guy understood the assignment. So
1: definitely.
0: I'm really keen to let the music do the talking. In the next little while, your Sunday wind down mix, courtesy of one Smiley DeBose. Keep it locked right here to Taste the Weekend on 5.
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0: And now we get to know the man behind the music, man. Big shout out for coming through and taking the evening off to a great start. And I just want to say, where did you learn to do that?
3: Actually self-taught, eh?
0: Really?
3: Yeah.
0: When you say self-taught, what is your first exposure to DJing that allows you to even start building on something?
3: Well, to be honest, it actually started when we were having one of our Christmas parties with one of my cousins. Mm. And he just flipped a laptop open and opened up Virtual DJ.
0: Virtual DJ. Oh.
3: And I've been intrigued ever since.
0: Right? I love that.
3: Back to the days of even DJ Kent. I think that's also where it started. So
0: yeah.
3: Yeah, definitely when I was still a kid, the dream was still alive and kicking.
0: And I 100% think like it's one of those things where, yes, equipment is good and it helps you to be able to practice in a style that you'd like. But I think the setup that you need to start is not that elaborate. I mean, you can even download Rekordbox for free. I've still got the free version of Rekordbox. Yeah.
3: I've been using the free Virtual DJ for the longest time. So you don't always need to start from with elaborate equipment or anything like that. So, yeah.
0: Now, 100%. And it's not too small of a feat to start. That being said, the music has done the talking. Now it's time for the man behind the music to do the talking. We're going to play a little game called Spinning on Air. I've got a bunch of different categories for you. We're going to spin the wheel. Anything from how the industry is right now, a bit about your identity, or even some of your tips and tricks when it comes to crowd control. With that being said, Big Smiles, I'm going to ask you to spin the wheel for me, sir.
3: All right.
0: Okay, so we've got industry as our first category. Let's give it a spin one more time. And crowd control. It seems like it always lands on these two categories. Nevertheless, man, let's jump into the industry. And I want to start by prefacing this and saying this is a safe space. Some of these questions are going to get hot. And I don't want you to be afraid of getting burnt by your answers. Okay, so what right now do you feel in terms of the event scene, the DJing scene, and the music industry is the biggest lie right now?
3: The biggest lie.
0: Yeah.
3: Oof, hectic. Is it a safe space?
0: It's a safe space.
3: Well, that's a bit of a tough one, actually, hey? Mm. Let me think about that.
0: Okay, I'll jump to the next one, but you're not off the hook for that one.
3: No, definitely not. Definitely not.
0: What is your take when it comes to the whole like DJs being artists conversation? Do you feel like DJs are actually artists, or do you feel like we've got to give the credit where it's due to the composers, the producers, the artists whose names are actually on the tracks?
3: Okay, so my opinion on that is that yes, definitely we do need to give recognition to the composers, the producers, and the engineers and all that.
0: Yeah.
3: Right? But at the same time, I do feel that DJs are quite important in how all of that is portrayed, right? Mm. So what is coming from the composer, the producer, whatever the case is,
0: yeah,
3: I feel it's a DJ's job to present that differently.
0: 100%.
3: In an interesting way, in a way that you wouldn't expect as someone that consumes the music on a day-to-day basis. So
0: yeah,
3: I think the two are separate.
0: Yeah.
3: Right? I think the one feeds into the other.
0: Yeah.
3: Definitely, right? So yeah, DJs have a job of making sure that they create unique experiences through the music that, you know, is made by, you know, your composers, producers, whatever the case is.
0: And I think that's a beautiful way to put it, because I think a lot of people's gateway into different artists and different sounds, especially when they're on the up and up, is through a DJ playing it at a set. You whip out that lovely blue app on your phone and you check what song it is.
3: Yeah.
0: So I feel that, man. I rock with it. You're not off the hook yet with the biggest lie. We're going to move to crowd control in the next little bit. Okay, so when it comes to crowd control, this is where we're really going to see your chops when it comes to adapting to a situation, right? What is your toxic trait when it comes to being a DJ? Are you someone who's chronically late? Are you someone who plays a song that's in someone else's set? Do you not enjoy requests or people being in the booth and that type of thing? Whatever it is, what's like the one thing where you're like, I could work on this as a DJ?
3: Honestly, it's a pet peeve of mine, but getting requests while I'm playing.
0: Yeah.
3: That is the most annoying thing ever. So, yeah, and sometimes it happens at such a time when, you know, you're really within the mix. You're really within, on the dates, and yeah, sometimes I can't split my attention like that. So that is one of my biggest pet peeves when it comes to, I guess, that. I'm not sure if it's something I'd work on like that.
0: Yeah.
3: But like, you know, No, I definitely not a fan of that.
0: I think just to anyone who might be wondering why requests are such a big thorn in DJ's side, especially in a context where you're at a venue and you're playing, you kind of already know the journey that you want to take your listener on. And I think in that instance, you go there saying, I'm going to go this song to this song to this song, because you know how those songs all blend into each other. Yes, it's pliable, and there's sometimes where you can see the set is not working and you have to pivot a little bit to make it for the audience. But yeah, that's why DJs don't take requests, unless it's like a wedding or like a graduation, because then we can just throw in whatever. We're not mixing like a set a lot of the time. So just in case you might have been wondering. Okay, then the last question is, if you've got 1 minute to bring the crowd back, right? You can see they're starting to drop off. People are starting to go back and get drinks. You know, they may be going, if it's a place that serves food, to go get food. What is the one song you're going to play to keep feet on the dance floor?
3: Well, with only 1 minute?
0: 1 minute. They've got to hear it and be like, oh, wait, my sister. We got to shake our money makers now.
3: Exactly. You just hit my sister. Sister Bettina.
0: Get out of here, man. Okay. You're not quite off the hook yet. The final question that you left out in the beginning.
3: Yeah.
0: Yeah. What do you feel like is the biggest lie in the entertainment industry right now?
3: One I can think of right now is that I think the biggest lie is that DJing is an easy thing to get into.
0: I think it's easy to start.
3: Yeah.
0: It's tough to get good at.
3: To stay consistent at.
0: Yeah.
3: To stay within at.
0: Yeah.
3: I think 100%. Yeah, technically, from a technical perspective, it's fairly easy to get in, right? Mm. But I just think the dynamics of the whole industry. Yeah.
0: If you thought politics was a tough career.
3: Not everything is what it seems. In that case, definitely. So, yeah, definitely not the easiest thing to get into. I think that's a misconception. Nowadays.
0: Gospel on a Sunday. Smiley the Boss, big shout out to you for coming through. Where can we find you on the socials? What are you working on right now? I'm giving you a 20-second plug. Go for it, man.
3: All right. You can find me on Instagram, on TikTok, Twitter at SmileyTheBoss_ZA. Mm-hmm. That's SmileyTheBoss_ZA, right? And right now I'm working on an EP that I'm going to be releasing later in the year.
0: My God.
3: So definitely look out for that. And yeah, look out for more mixes from me.
0: Appreciate you, definitely. Bro. Hope to hear from you soon and get you back on the show. Smiley the Balls coming through with your Sunday wind down mix. It was a moment. You just had to be there.

catch all the scandal you need on a Sunday night. Music from Cardi B outside. Your radio's on 5FM. You're hanging out with Tay Champagne, aka the Big Tasty. It's Taste the Weekend, and it's quite a special weekend because this Sunday is a big Sunday on the running calendar. Yep, in case you do not know, there is a very special race that tends to happen around this time of year. And it goes by the name of the Comrades Race. So if you don't know, this is an ultra marathon spanning what I want to say is 80 kilometers. And it's the 99th edition of this race, meaning that it's about to touch a century. Now, runners from far and wide, even beyond South African borders, have actually made their way to participate in this event. And that being said, this one has a specific weight to it because this was the first time that it sold out in under 24 hours. I think it sold out in something like 17 hours. And people far and wide have congregated to put themselves to the test for this. And I can't help but admire the resilience that it must take to do this type of thing. You know, when you look at people that do your Comrades races, your Ironmans, etc., whatever other marathons, you think to yourself, wow, you know, the amount of pain you have to be willing to endure, the amount of willpower you have to do this. But that's actually not the hardest part. The hardest part, in my opinion, is actually the training, because anyone who has seen someone do this or has done it themselves knows that this takes months and months of training, preparation, and above all else, discipline. But I want to debunk the myth. I want to also help you understand that these are actually regular people, just like you and me, who have just put the work in. And you'll chat to someone and they'll just casually bring up in conversations, yeah, you know, this is my fifth Comrades. You're like, what do you mean you've done this five times? You have run 80 plus kilometers five times. So if you are someone who has run a Comrades or something like an Ironman, one of these hectic ultra endurance type of events, I want to know, what is your day job? You don't have to tell me where you work, but I mean, you can tell me what it is that you do when you're not out on the streets putting yourself to the test. 082-550-5151, because I think it goes to show that these are regular people just like you and me who have just put the time, the work, the blood and the sweat into this thing. I'm really excited to hear all the different stories. If you're someone who's done the Comrades, I want to know, man, Monday to Friday 9 to 5, what is it that you have going on? Because yo, how do you get the hours? Some music from Kadeem Tyrell, Parallel, and Wolfie D. Solo.

0: Sunday is always a good idea. So we're wrapping up your Sunday evening here on 5FM. It's Taylor Swift, Out of the Woods. You're tuned in to Taste the Weekend, Tay Champagne at your service right now. And you already know, if you've ever run a race, once you hear this, just know, it's tickets. All your decisions are going to catch up with you. For better or for worse. And we're catching up with some comrades, runners, or ultra endurance athletes just to find out, like, what is your day job and how did you get into this cult of endurance sports? Because it's one of those things, once the bug has got you, it's definitely difficult to shake it, right? And I feel like these are everyday people just like you and me. They've got stories, they've got day jobs, but they go the extra mile, quite literally. I've got one here from Rian in Cape Town saying, yo, Five, for me, I'm an accountant, and for me, tax season nearly killed me more times than any of these races has. I'll tell you, I got into Ironman because my therapist told me that I needed to find healthy stress relief methods. And I took it quite seriously. I started ocean swimming. And then from there, I decided, why not try a triathlon? And he said that his actual company had entries that were free. And that's always a good way as well, is that I feel like when your work gives you entries to these races or they've got comps, it's always a good idea. I used to work at a place where there was a very prominent bike race, and that actually got me to take cycling a little bit more seriously. So for me, I totally understand. Kiabetswe also coming through saying, by day, a grade 10 life sciences teacher, I actually coach athletics. So for me, running became a natural progression from that. However, I did not think I would end up running 90 kilometers on a Sunday. Big, big congrats to everyone who ran. And it's not one of those things that one does on their own. It takes a community. So if someone signs up, just join them or support them and see how far you can go with them. That's 100%, man. It's a village. And you start to find out with these things, there really is a community and a sense of camaraderie when it comes to it. Let's take one more right now.
1: Hi guys, my name is Pete. I work in the fast-moving consumer goods industry in sales and operations, and I'm going to be lining up for my 12th Comrades Marathon on Sunday. I got into endurance sports around the time I entered my 30s, when I realized that I wasn't quite as fit as I used to be, and I was nearing 100 kilograms in weight, and I thought I needed a goal to get myself back in shape. So I decided to do the Comrades. And here I am, 25 kilograms lighter, and lining up for my 12th run. So really looking forward to a great day on Sunday.
0: Oh, and that's stunning, man. I feel like it really does go to show that even like before these events, there's a frame of mind that you really do have to get yourself into. Again, big congrats to everybody who managed to make the race this time around. And also, whether you got yourself over the line or not, congratulations for trying as well, because that's the hardest part. The training is the difficult part. The race is the hardest part. And of course, next year is the 100th one. So if you didn't quite crack it this year, at least you'll get to come back the next year and say you did it on the 100th one. Let's get into your Sunday selection mix. Some SA House classics to end off what has been a tough week. If you're taking a long weekend, then the marathon continues for you. But if you've got work tomorrow, here's something to sweeten the deal.

0: FM, if you missed all the football action, the whistle has officially blown. It's full time. Brazil and Morocco tying 1-1, but they're still going to go head to head in our Anthem World Cup. We're taking the anthems of the many nations and putting them in the ring with one another to decide who's got it when it comes to the beats. But this is where we'll park it right now when it comes to your musical journey this evening on the Sunday Selection Mix. It's always a pleasure throwing in some bangers for you. This one was an ode to all the house classics and oldies that we enjoy as a nation, being SA.
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0: And look, it might have been a tough Thursday night, but Bafana Bafana are still at the world's biggest stage in world football, the FIFA World Cup 2026. 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

And that's just how it go. I wonder where they are now, man. Ray Shremmert, This Could Be Us. Welcome to your Monday. A good morning to you. Tuned into 5FM. You're hanging out with Tay Champagne, the Big Tasty. A lot of us are making a long weekend of it. But if you're someone who is keeping the economy going, big power to you. And it's time for something I've been looking forward to all evening. The Anthem World Cup. Yep. It's where we take the FIFA World Cup off the pitch and we see who has the better national anthem. Now, Brazil and Morocco might have ended in a 1-1 draw, but that doesn't mean that these two have unlocked their horns yet. It's up to you to decide which one of these countries has the better anthem. We're going to be revealing which one of them is taking it this morning and is progressing to the next round. Obviously, as much as we had a tough bout against Mexico on Thursday evening, it does seem like we came through with the victory in the Anthem World Cup, with 88% of you voting for South Africa to have the better national anthem versus just 12 on Mexico's side. Now, Morocco coming through with quite a vibey national anthem, if I do say so myself. Check it out.

Now, Call Me Crazy, it just sounds like it's got so much history and lore behind it. Like, this one really feels like you're going back in time and hearing a country tell you its story. But maybe it doesn't quite speak to you. Maybe this is more up your alley. Sounds very royal, I must say. But I can't help but anything I hear with Brazil. Chicka choo choo choo. 0825505151. Let me know which one of these countries you think has the best national anthem between the two of them, and your vote could take your country to the next stage of this tournament. He goes by the name of Samba. Good morning, Monday. This one's potential. 7 new opportunities in your bank account of time. Use them wisely as we jump into a brand new week. We're kicking off your Monday with a bang.

Flower of Love, New Friends on 5FM. Taste Champagne at your service this morning as we're getting into this morning's Anthem World Cup. And this time around, it's Morocco and Brazil stepping in the ring with one another. Morocco's national anthem goes a little something like this. And you know when you don't know a language? Someone could tell you it's any language. This could be Russian, for all we know. And it certainly has the feel of a country with a rich history. We're sliding over to Brazil, because their national anthem goes something like this.

I'm joking. The truth is totally me. But looking at the votes that I've tallied up here, you're not going to believe this. It seems like this has ended in a draw. I know, right? Really funny. Because the match itself ended in a draw. Now, this complicates things. Because I was planning to do this over 10 shows, 5 weeks, so that it runs in parallel with the World Cup. But now when there's a draw, I didn't anticipate that there was going to be a draw. So I don't know what to do. Like, do I dedicate one of the matches after the final because there was going to be like runner-ups and that? So now they're going to have to go head-to-head again. Why did you do this? Yeah, people couldn't decide. Or too many people came through and decided on both sides. We're going to have to go to the drawing board on this one. Is it going to roll over? Is it going to then potentially take a spot after the finals? I don't know. I'm a bit stumped. I'm going to give it a think. Black coffee, inseparable right now. You don't want to go anywhere. It's the only place where you'll feel the vibes, the energy, and of course, all the mischief on a Monday morning. It's 5FM.

Good vibes only. It's Topic and they call him Control of Me on 5FM. You're listening to Taste Champagne. And of course, it's my favorite part of the show. You thought that we were going to forget this, given that we had so much going on. And I can never forget this part of the show. I could only be talking about Lost in Translation. We're taking some of our favorite tracks, we're flipping the language and seeing if they still hold up or if they are, in fact, lost in translation. Now, I feel like we've been giving a lot of love to African languages, and this is also an African language. A lot of people might not think of it that way, but I do, and it's quite legendary when you think about the run that this song has had. I could only be talking about a song that sits in the same echelon as Ngalagata, Sister Bettina, when it comes to national treasures. Enough of me talking it up. I could only be talking about

Captain. And if you didn't guess, it's Kurt Darren, Captain, as today's Lost in Translation track. If you've ever wondered how this guy sounds when you flip it to vernac, well, actually, when you flip it to English, it sounds a little something like this.

0: And all I can say to that is, aye, aye, Captain. Look at, yeah, 082-550-5151. Let me know your thoughts on this one. Does it hold up or is it lost in translation? I have thoughts. I have lots of thoughts, but I need to collect them.
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Today's Lost in Translation track, we're charting into uncharted territory and where our sails have never quite taken us. Kurt Darren.

0: captain.
1: Yep, and in case you, if you've ever wondered what it sounds like when you take this guy and you flip it, well, it's actually quite an interesting medley because it ends up sounding a little something along these lines.

Okay, so first up, my good friend Joseph joining the conversation saying, yo, taste option two. It takes it for me tonight. It's not that bad. I kind of like both. Not bad at all. I'll definitely say I don't think it's bad. But I wouldn't say that it's good, to be honest. That being said, Kiki out in Centurion, Kifilwe, sorry for calling you Kiki. She said, okay, so this one for me, honestly speaking, it's where is it going? You know, you're trying to find a girl, fine, that's all good and well. And, you know, you're chartering a vessel across the ocean for a woman. But it sounds like it's a WhatsApp voice note. Yeah. Look, listen, we're also working on a limited budget to make these things. Get feel it. Clearly sounds like you're not a fan. Tabo coming through from Soweto saying, yo, five, listening in, getting ready to call it after a night shift. Yeah, Captain set the sails. I thought, man, Kurt Darren is beefing with a boat driver. This one is better in Afrikaans, my bro. I get you 100%. Some things are better as the OG, and I think this is just one of those things that if it ain't broke, don't fix it. Because, you know, we've got a good correspondence when it comes to getting these translations, but this... Set the sails, Captain, she's gone. I don't know. I don't think it's the one. I guess this is the first one that we've ever had that actually ends up being lost in translation. Ish, tough luck, Kurt Darren.

These niggas think they did when the shots come up. Now they calling every day. Only answer when the money calling.

I'm still leveling up. 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Huh. Stop trying making me. They call it a bluff. Huh. 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You've done enough. Huh. 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I don't need your love.

0: Trailer Young by any means on 5FM. Tay Champagne at your service this morning, man. We're going to get into your Sunday sound. I know it is Monday. Obviously, I had to move a few things around because Comrades only comes around once a year. So I had to make sure that you and I talk about it. It looks like we've also actually still got your five top five. Ish, so much to do, so little time.
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2: We're out in Pretoria at the Mexican Festival. 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

Let's get into this week's five top five. I'm going to slot in at number five that the Comrades record has actually just been broken at 5:15 and 56 seconds by one George Kush. And apparently, if you're a runner, you'll also know this. Sometimes you run into challenges, right? It's not necessarily the cramps. It's not necessarily your equipment. It's not necessarily the elements. It's something from deep within. Now, if you didn't know, running actually really activates your bowel movements. I don't know what it is. I can attest to this as a casual runner myself. There is something that starts to move inside of you when you start to move. And apparently one of the decisions that George had to make in breaking this record was whether he needed to stop for a toilet break or not. Now, people take these times very seriously. It's down to minutes, seconds, and even in some instances, split seconds when you're neck and neck with someone. So he opted to not take the toilet break. But of course, when nature calls, it's difficult not to answer. Needless to say, he dropped some extra weight in his completion of the run. Listen, no guts, no glory. And this is just one of those instances that shows what it really takes to win this type of race. Coming in at number four, Taylor Swift and Travis Kelce have a wedding with an NDA. Now, this seems to be a popular theme in Hollywood lately, the discreet weddings. We saw with Tom Holland and Zendaya. We saw with Brooklyn Beckham and his wife. Forgive me, I forgot her name. But yeah, the most talked about wedding of 2026 is actually getting closer, and Taylor Swift is making sure that nobody says a word about it. Guests who have received invitations were also sent an ironclad NDA. Now, before receiving any details of the wedding, they need to sign this. So between 1,100 and 1,200 guests are allegedly expected to attend this. And sources are saying that it's not just celebrities. Some people who are barely known are also crossing paths during this event. And a few times while working on various projects, you're going to see some of those people also reappear, as Taylor has recently told TMZ. So yeah, they're going to be getting married on July the 3rd in the middle of Manhattan. Rumors are pointing to Madison Square Garden. Honestly, I can't think of anywhere else in the middle of Manhattan. Not that I know Manhattan that well. But anyway, yeah, as a wedding venue, that's looking like their top contender for the girl who basically owns pop music. I mean, it's written in the stars. Now, the internet is trying to piece together every single clue, Easter egg, and crumb, because that NDA is sealed up tight. We're hoping to find out more details in classic Tay-Tay fashion. Three stories to count down. We're chatting GTA 6 finally having a date. We're also chatting the US and Iran getting close to closing that deal. And, of course, top story right now, the unfortunate passing of Oliver Tree.

0: Hannah Ray, Josh Wolf, leading the way into your morning with your kind of music. It's Lose Myself on 5FM. Talk about ending things off on a high note. Let's wrap up your five top five before we say goodbye. Yes, sir. All right. The gamers are feasting this time around. Let's get into your number three story on your five top five.
1: Number three.
0: All right. So coming in at number three, GTA 6 finally has a release date and there might be a new trailer on the way. I just want to start by saying gamers are eating this year. I mean, the new James Bond game came out earlier this month. Then, just a month later, you're going to get the Wolverine game, which is going to be in July. And then you're going to play that until maybe later this year, where we then get GTA 6. Now, this one is for everybody who has been waiting since 2013, with Grand Theft Auto officially launching on, yep, the date is November 19th on PlayStation 5, Xbox Series X. And after being delayed twice, from May 2026 as well as also fall of 2025. I think that's probably September if you translate it to what it means for us. The extra time is all about giving this game the polish and the quality. Now, we know that Rockstar are certainly industry leading, standing head and shoulders above any other studio when it comes to making games with polish. But yeah, here's the real news. GTA 6 is actually expecting a new trailer, trailer number 3, and it's expected to drop in late June 2026. So we've got probably a couple of weeks at most before we see more about this game, and this one, fans believe, will show real gameplay, missions, driving, heists, etc., and all the different media systems that it's using. The first two trailers were more like cinematic and story-based, but this one is supposed to show you what it actually feels like to play the game, and I can just say that I am geeked for this. November cannot come fast enough. Let's jump to your number two.
1: Number two.
0: All right, so number two, obviously I'll let the news channels cover this one, but just to give you the inside scoop, it looks like the US and Iran posted this last week are close to a deal, but in true geopolitical fashion, man, it just keeps falling apart. Now, allegedly the biggest story on the planet right now, currently affecting the fuel price, is that the 2026 Iran war has kicked off since Feb, and since then, man, it's just been a toss-up, with it disrupting global travel and trade. And I mean, it's halted a lot of flights across the Middle East, leading to rerouting through the Strait of Hormuz. Now, after 6 months of back and forth, effort is underway to finalize the US-Iran peace treaty and expected to reopen the strait. But yeah, it seems like Trump posted earlier on this last week on his Truth Social that strikes should not have happened, particularly on a special day where we are so close to a deal. A deal means the prices come down. No deal means things stay messy. And of course, the whole world is really hoping. We're hoping that this coming week we can refresh our news apps and get some good news when it comes to this whole ordeal. Now, coming at your number one story.
1: Number one.
0: The number one story, slightly sad news. The artist known as Oliver Tree, life goes on and on and on. That Oliver Tree has unfortunately passed away on Sunday due to a helicopter crash in Rio de Janeiro. It's a developing story, and there is a video of the crash online. Obviously, I wouldn't recommend that you go and watch it, but viewer discretion is advised for those that do. According to early reports, two helicopters collided mid-air over the city's western zone. The incident did unfortunately claim 6 lives on board. One aircraft reportedly actually crashed into a car dealership, causing a fire among the parked vehicles as well. Brazilian authorities are still investigating the crash, but it's quite sad. Nevertheless, rest in peace to Oliver Tree Nickel. He was an artist who constantly reinvented himself, pushed the genre forward, and I think he just made it cool to also be weird. You know, he was like a TikTok sensation turned music sensation, and I think when anyone's light is taken too soon, it's always a travesty, and especially someone with such a creative flair and contribution to the arts, man. Gone too soon. Rest in peace, Oliver Tree.
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It's the good stuff, man. Mikasa, Rocket, the Madison remix wrapping up our time together. That's where we'll call Taste the Weekend. Big shout out to you for tuning into 5FM, for staying along the ride as we wrap up your weekend. Listen, it's the last stop on the train, but you have made it all that much sweeter. Insanity is coming back and doing the same thing again and again, expecting a different result. But honestly, I wouldn't have it any other way. Now, fake long weekend for a lot of people. We've taken some leave, and some of you are keeping the economy trading along. Just know, if they say you are a superstar at work, they are getting their money's worth out of you. Do with that information what you will, man. Shout out to those of you that are clocking in for work in the morning. Shout out to those of you that are also taking a much deserved break. The year in fatigue has made an early appearance this year, and it's a reminder. There are things that are rubber and there are things that are glass. Rubber can always bounce back, right? Things like screwing up at work. Things like, you know, not getting everything done that you wanted to get done. But there's certain things that cannot be mended once they break. Glass, your relationships, your health, yourself. So please, have the discernment to know what is rubber and what is glass. And make sure you do not drop the glass. The rubber can always bounce back. And so can you. I leave you with this one, my friend. Till the next time our paths cross on the airwaves. Love.

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1: Guys, we're always posting, commenting, and clapping back. 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
2: You're

God, how uplifting and inspiring has he been for me for all this time. And I love you, and no one is freaking funnier or smarter.